I love you,

0: Hello. Welcome to Turning Point with Femi Emmanuel on radio. God sent us to be a blessing to you. When God decides to change a person's destinies, a family's destiny, a community, a business empire, he will send one of his servants. He will send an anointed vessel to minister his word, to pray, and that destiny will change. That turnaround desires will come. 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We are also on several other radio stations within the city, the state, the nation, and beyond. We start with what we call faith confession, saying what the Word of God says to our lives and situations, and there will be a turn. I said there will be a turn. Something will shift. If you can be as loud as we are here, please do. Take this confession with us.
1: Say with me, today is my day. I have come to receive blessings. I will be blessed. A major turnaround is coming for me today. Today is my day. Today is my day. I stand on the word of God. I stay connected to the name of Jesus. I will arise and shine. Every form of darkness in any area of my life, today is your end. By my connection to the Lord, I will shine for all to see. This is my best moment. Every rough time and difficult times, they are over in my life. From now on, I'll soar like the eagle. I confess, this is my glorious hour. All things that my life needs to be more fruitful, to be more joyful, all I need to serve God more shall be added to me today. From now on, I will go forward, never backward, from glory to glory, from strength to strength, in Jesus' name.
0: Wow, you will not just be making confession, you will be seeing the manifestation of what you daily confess. Next to faith confession comes sharing God's word. God's word rules the human world. Oh, please know God's word. It says, study to show yourself approved, a workman that needed not be ashamed. Joshua chapter 1 verse 8, it said, this book of the law must not depart from your mouth, but you must meditate in it day and night, for in it you make your life to prosper and you have good success. Thou shalt meditate in it. The place of meditation is the place of revelation. Revelation leads to revolution and your life will totally change. Do your jottings if you can, as I daily urge us. The topic we are treating, we will soon bring to a close very soon and start another one, is lifting up of head. God wants to lift up your head. He wants to crown you in career, in business, in marriage, in your industry, wherever you are. He wants to crown your children. I've always advised us, when you are listening to Turning Point, and it is possible for you, especially those of us that receive it from the radio stations, that air it early in the morning, 6 a.m., 6:30 a.m., 7:30 a.m., 8:30 a.m., you are still in order. Now, gather your children or their photographs, or anything that represents them. Bring documents, items, registration certificate, your ATM card, your phone, anything that connects to your business or your career, your family photograph, your spouse, your husband, your wife, your parents, if you still have them. Because as the Holy Ghost leads, and they be led to begin to prophesy to them, you just hold those things and you raise them up. Item from your shop, from your market, from your farm, from your office, your bureau, something that your key, trusting God for a car, He will give one to you without sweat. You want your business to grow, your ministry to grow, your career, your character, your anointing, anything you desire is available and possible with God. So we are talking about lifting up of head. And I've started discussing the conditionalities.

there is what to do that make things happen. Life is a joint contract between God and man. What God has given you power to do, he will not do it for you. He will only enable you to do it. There is a part to play in what God will make happen for you. We have seen quite a number of them. Conditionalities of God. The conditionalities of God. Today, I call it covenant alignment. If you want your head to be lifted up, if you want what you are doing to grow, if you desire divine dimension and intervention, the presence of God that makes a difference, then let your life align covenantly. Covenant alignment with God. Covenant alignment with God is very important. Be ready to make sacrifice to God of heaven. Be ready to make sacrifice. Don't just hope it will happen. Be ready to make sacrifice. Psalm 50, verse 5. He said, gather together unto me, my children, who have decided to make a covenant with me by sacrifice. I want to talk about sacrifice. Anything that has to do with God goes with sacrifice. You know, the devil, Satan, has nothing original. There's no way you will go to a witch doctor, a babalawo, or a mamalawo, or a seer, those who see oracle for you, those who consult crystal ball. There is no way you will go to all these priests of the devil and they will not talk about sacrifice. They will always ask you to bring a thing. That thing did not originate with the devil. He copied and adulterated it. You know, it was Lucifer, the angel that was closest to God, giving God praise. There is nothing the devil does that is original. They are copied and corrupted and polluted. Sacrifice to back up prayers is a major condition to God answering your prayer. It may sound strange to some of us because we are used to give me, give me. We have turned churches to give me club. All the Oriokis and all the Shawrus, it will turn it to give me prayers. No. Whenever you pray to God, ask God what role, what responsibility I have to pay for this prayer to answer. Back up your prayers with sacrifice. Gather together unto me, my children who have decided to enter a covenant with me, with sacrifice. Enter into covenant with God on different aspects of your life. Put a sacrifice behind it. Sacrifice has a voice before God. Don't just pray and leave it to prayer. Acts chapter 10, verse 4. He said, Cornelius, he said, your prayers and your alms had come before me as a memorial. I had come before God as a memorial. Do you see? Prayers and giving. But in many churches or many mountains, it is just prayer, prayer, prayer, prayer. Thank God for prayer. But prayer should be backed up with sacrifice. He said, Cornelius, as he was praying and fasting, an angel came to him and said, your prayers, then supported by your givings, had brought your matter as a memorial before God. Anytime your sacrifice reached heaven, something turned. Listen, God did not just pray for us. He sacrificed his only begotten son. Jesus Christ did not just pray for us. He sacrificed his life. He laid down his life. He said the shepherd laid down his life for his sheep. The Holy Ghost did not just pray for us. He gave us his gift. The Holy Ghost is a giver. All the spiritual gifts of the Holy Spirit. Abraham did not just pray. He took Isaac to Mount Moriah. I think I will talk about Abraham deeply tomorrow. Solomon did not just pray. He went to sacrifice 1,000 bullocks unto God. Until God said, Solomon, ask me what you want. Your sacrifice cannot reach heaven, and heaven keep quiet over your life. There are many people listening to me now. It's like heaven has kept quiet over you. You prayed, nothing is changing. You fasted, nothing is changing. You are angry, nothing has changed. You cried and shed tears, nothing has changed. What you need to do is a sacrifice. Anna did not just pray. He vowed that son, Samuel, to God. I tell you, you can't just listen to prayer. That's why you have not seen much. Don't just pray. Back it up with prayers. Isaac did not just pray.

0: He sowed a seed in the land. Jacob did not just pray. He built altar for the Lord. He made sacrifice. Hey, you want God to lift up your head? You want expansion? You want healing? You want deliverance? You want conception? You want visa? You want breakthrough? You want open heaven? You want God to intervene in any area? Try this. After prayer, put a sacrifice behind it. You know, from time to time, I call us to be covenant partners in sponsoring this kingdom work. That is one. That is valid. And it is important. I call us to pay tithe, a tenth of our income. That is important. What are the four or five major things that are very pressing that you want God to do for you? I want you to pray over them now and then back it up with a good sacrificial seed. Ask God. I have heard about sowing sacrificial seed to back up prayers. How much could I send? Any seed you send will be to the kingdom. And for the first time, I want to give you an account, and I want you to send a sacrificial seed. If this message makes meaning to you, if you believe in the word of God and in his servant talking to you, make a demand of five major things. Could be for yourself, your children, your healing, your conception, your traveling, your business, your finances, and send a sacrificial seed to this account, GTB 00300077764. GTB 00300077764. I'll call it one more time. GTB 00300077764. Say, Lord, call it Moriah seed. I back up this demand with this sacrificial seed. You will see my name come up there, and I will put it into the kingdom and then pray for you specially. Try it. You will give me testimonies later. I will continue with this tomorrow. Sacrifice backup for your head to be lifted and for the change you desire to come. Anytime sacrifice reach heaven, something must turn. Don't forget, GT 00300077764. My name will pop up. Send it there. I'll take it, put it to the kingdom, and then pray for you specially in Jesus' name. We'll continue from this tomorrow. Next thing is testimony. Listen to these testimonies.
1: I'm here today to testify the glory of God in my life.
2: Amen.
1: In every situation we find ourselves in life, we should continue to praise God.
2: Yes.
1: I remember last year came here to testify how God saved my shop. Mm. I summoned the courage to come here.
2: Mm.
1: I prayed. All my prayer requests, God has almost answered all of them.
2: Ah.
1: I was here again last Thursday. I stayed for the first and the second service.
2: Mm.
1: I said I'll come here today to testify.
2: Mm.
1: But Satan will say, don't testify. The last time you testify, something happened.
2: Oh.
1: So on Tuesday, I became sick. I said, doesn't mean I won't come here today. But today, to the glory of God,
2: yeah.
1: I used my mantle, I used my oil, I prayed, and here I am.
2: Amen.
1: Testifying before God.
2: Hallelujah.
1: My children have been awesome. God has not abandoned me.
2: No, no, no.
1: And he will never abandon me.
2: No.
1: This ground is a fertile ground.
2: Mm.
1: I encourage everybody. I even asked my sister to come with me today to see where I worship and where I have my strength.
2: Mm.
1: I say, to God be all the glory.
2: You will never know fear. He will stand by you. He will make you happy.
3: My name is Ibiyemi Abosedi. I've been paying battle seed and praying since I sold my old car last year. But it seems nothing is forthcoming.
2: Mm.
3: So during this week, I think it was on Sunday or Monday, during the testimony, the voice note that Daddy used to send. Somebody now has mentioned a testimony of getting a new car.
2: Mm.
3: As he mentioned it, I quickly pick a key that I've been bringing to church and I raise it up.
2: Yes.
3: God got me a new car on Tuesday.
2: Every one of you trusting God for your cars. Owning a car is not a luxury.
4: No.
2: It's a necessity. Receive that miracle now.
4: My name is Esther. I want to give God the glory for what he has done in my life during the healing service, because I was looking forward to divine healing. Mm. So I've been praying and I've been attending hospital, orthopedic to be precise, because it was a bone problem. So to this morning, I too have been receiving alerts upon alerts, but I've not been coming out. But this morning when I read the voice notes, and Daddy said, there's this Goliath in our lives. It might be sickness, it might be an issue or whatever you've been praying for. And I have these three solid Goliaths. Mm. The first of it is this, my health challenges. Mm. But to my surprise, by the time we finished that prayer, I stood up from my bed. I was able to do what I couldn't do.
2: Hey.
4: I moved.
2: You are healed forever. God bless you.
5: My name is Dima. My first time here was the last prayer mountain last year. And since then, God has been so faithful.
6: So faithful, God.
5: There's one prayer request. I've been praying for it for 7 years.
6: Seven?
5: But God answered me when I came to this place.
6: Come on!
5: He did it miraculously.
6: Miraculous.
5: I'm here to return glory to him.
6: Amen.
5: May his name be praised.
6: Amen.
5: Secondly, his seed. The first day I heard about the seed is during turning point.
6: Mm.
5: I heard it that don't eat your fruit and your seed.
6: Mm-hmm.
5: I was wondering, so all this while I've been eating my seed and fruit
6: everything together.
5: Since then, each day I come to Prayer Mountain and make sure that I sow seed,
6: that's
5: no matter how small it is, because I know I'm going to reap it.
6: Yes.
5: And God is helping me. My establishment is growing.
6: Growing.
5: I've seen customers here.
6: Come, customer.
5: I'm here to say, God, you are so
6: good. God, you are so good. Hallelujah.
7: Good morning, church. My name is Bumi Ajayi, and this is my son, Finn Fuluwa. So I'm a single mom. Some time ago, I lost my job, and I was really worried. My major concern then was my son's school fees. Like, so over time, I was just thinking, like, how will I cope with this boy's school fees? But God has been so faithful.
6: Faithful God.
7: Because the same boy that was worried about, like, school fees and everything. In fact, every September, I'm always panicking, because that is when the school fees is always on the high side. Like, I'll start thinking. But one thing I remember I did was the bill. I always wrap it with man too, like, ah, God, over to you. I don't want to panic about it. So the same boy I was worried about, he finished 3 weeks ago. He was the head boy, and he was one of the best graduating students. I want to thank God for that. And I'm also believing God for a scholarship for him for a good secondary school. I know God will do it too. We don't look what we've been through, but I know that for every single mother here struggling so hard for our children, God will make it easy for us in Jesus' name. Thank you.
6: Hallelujah. Wow.
0: You will not just be hearing testimonies, you will be seeing changes. Is today your bad day? Let me pray for you. Oh, those of you doing bad day, put a sacrificial seed behind your bad day. It's a major spiritual force. On your bad day, you sow a seed to the kingdom for the work of God. Use the account and the details I just gave you now. I pray for all those marking their bad days, the Lord will lift you, give you length of days, cover you with his presence. Say amen. Now, covenant partners sponsoring this commission, this work, please do so. God said, I will lead many hearts, many people that will join in extending this kingdom. Oh, salvation is free. But what it takes to take the salvation message to those who need it costs a fortune. Imagine what this commission pay for radio transmission in several radio stations every day, excluding production. Be a part of it. It's not by force. God said, I will touch heart. I will lead them. If God is ministering anything to you in this area, ask God how much, weekly, fortnightly, monthly, and then your tithe. A tenth of your income is God's portion in your earning. So don't let it pain you. Don't listen to those that are making evil remark of the kingdom and of tithing and of sowing. Leave them. Your destiny is different. You want God to do your own. You don't know where they go. You don't know what they do. And what result do you even see in their lives? Do your own according to God's word. We don't give the commission's account number on there, except the one I gave you this morning, just to, for the purpose I just said it, to be able to pray for you personally. And that's why I want to let it miss it directly. That's why I gave you that number. so that I can give your name and pray for you specially on that. This is the number, 080-55-100-510. 080-55-100-510. Send a WhatsApp message, preferably, or an SMS, if you are not on WhatsApp. And simply send me Tony Point Radio Outreach account details. I want to be a part of this family. Yes, we are a family. Your father that sees you in secret will reward you openly. He will send the account number to you, save it, and your tithe and your regular partnership commitment seed, as God lays in your heart, begin to do. But the one I ask you to do today, directly to GTB, I want that to come to me so I can see your name and pray for you. 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I invite my dear listeners to the Thursday Prayer Mountain services holding in our center in Ikeja, Lagos, all Thursdays in the month of May. 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We shall give you anointed mantle to engage in doing the prayers and the relevant Bible verses to also engage. If you are coming in your own vehicle, come. 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They gave us that large, secured, gated car park for our parking for free. If you are coming in commercial vehicle, please come. Oh, you will soon be coming in your dream car. If you are coming as a tenant, come happy. You soon be coming from your own dream house. I say that all the time, and it is happening to our people. Prayer Mountain is a prophetic service. It's not like the Sunday conventional services. Bring things to represent things, to receive things. Hebrews 11 verse 1 and Matthew 18, 19. Come, I minister directly, personally, every Thursday on the Prayer Mountain. I'm waiting for you. There will be counseling after each Thursday's services, if you so desire. 2 telephone numbers to call for further inquiries and direction. No flashing, only call, SMS, or chat. 0806-478-8392. 0806-478-8392. Or 0803-909-2578. 0803-909-2578. Start calling, send SMS, or chat, you will be replied. See you this Thursday on Prayer Mountain. I love you. Have a great day. What is remaining now is a prophetic blessing for the day. Receive it.
2: 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As you engage all this covenant inside, you are totally set free. No arrow of the enemy will be directed to you. No accidents. No disappearances. No diabolical power. No one chance. No kidnapping. No abduction. No arm robbery. No stray bullet. No ritual killing. You are protected. You are delivered. In the name of Jesus, I prophesy on you, go and see it as desired. Attack free, arm robbers free, in the name of Jesus. Thank you, Father. We give you all the glory. In Jesus' name we pray.
0: Wow, you will not just be hearing these things, they will become the realities of your life. Femi Emmanuel is my name. I love you. Have a great day.
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1: The time is 7 o'clock. 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Good morning and many thanks for joining us on the news. I'm Fubara Pepo and I'm reading with
2: Mariam Okesanjo. We'll begin with headlines. INEC to mobilize 1.4 million youth core members for 2027 elections. Court fixes hearing date in suit seeking to stop Goodluck Jonathan from 2027 race. WAEC and security agencies collaborate on this year's examination.
3: We are collaborating with security agents. We have contacted and made arrangements for adequate coverage in some hard-to-penetrate areas in terms of security.
2: Medical doctors suspend flood strike in Anambra State. The commentary is on the need to address fuel scooping in Nigeria.
1: 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Now the news in detail. The Independent National Electoral Commission, INEC, says it will mobilize 1.4 million youth core members for the 2027 general election. The INEC chairman, Professor Joash Amubuton, stated this when he visited the Director General of the NYSC, Brigadier General Olakunle Nafiu, at his office in Abuja. Professor Amubuton said the meeting with the NYSC senior management team was to show gratitude for the sacrifices always made by the core members during elections. He described the core members as the most dedicated, educated, and patriotic election duty staff, and their presence at the polling units brings a level of neutrality and public confidence that was irreplaceable. Responding, the Director General of the NYSC, Brigadier General Olakunle Nafiu, said the MOU between the two organizations was finalized in 2011 and was periodically renewed. The DG promised that the NYSC would contribute not just to the 2027 general election, but also to the off-cycle elections.
2: The Independent National Electoral Commission, INEC, has released a timetable and schedule of activities for the by-elections into Zero Thirties constituency of Kebbi State. The resident electoral commissioner, Kebbi State, Alhaji Abubakar Ambo, disclosed this to newsmen at the commission's headquarters in Benin, Kebbi, the state capital. Alhaji Abubakar said notice of election shall be published not later than 14 days before the election to enable political parties democratically nominate candidates for the election as required by Section 84 of the Electoral Act 2026. He further explained that the third round of the continuous voter registration exercise has commenced to enable eligible voters to register and collect their cards.
1: Taking a trip to the courts, Justice Peter Lifo of the Federal High Court in Abuja has given May 15 deadline for definite hearing in a suit filed by a lawyer, John Mary Jidobi, seeking to stop former President Goodluck Jonathan from contesting the 2027 presidential election. The judge had shifted the hearing date following the absence of the plaintiff, John Mary Jidobi, and his lawyer in court without any information. Following the absence of the plaintiff and the two defendants, Chief Chris Uche-San, representing former President Goodluck Jonathan, applied to the court to strike out the suit for lack of diligent prosecution. He said that from all indications, the plaintiff has abandoned the suit upon citing the preliminary objections raised against the suit. Justice Lifu, however, noted that there was no evidence of service of hearing notice on INEC and EGF to appear in court for the hearing of the suit, adding that lack of service of hearing notice is fundamental. The judge said rather than striking out the suit, he prefers to bend backward to accommodate the plaintiff and the two defendants for the last time. While adjourning the matter to May 15, Justice Lifu ordered that hearing notice be served on the plaintiff and the second and third defendants who were not in court.
2: In another development, the Action People's Party, APP, has asked the Federal High Court in Abuja to stay proceedings in the suit seeking to deregister five political parties for alleged failure to win electoral seats. Counsel to APP, Peter Abang, brought the application on the grounds that the party had filed an application before the Court of Appeal in Abuja, challenging the ruling of the court, which accepted the amendment of the processes of the plaintiffs, the National Forum of Former Legislators, NFFL, without order. NFFL had also joined the Action Alliance, the African Democratic Congress ADC, Accord Party, Zenith Labour Party, and Action People's Party EPP as parties in the matter. Moving his motion to stay, Abang also challenged the court's order, allowing new parties seeking to join the suit without proper application for joinder. Counsel to Accord Party, Musibao Adetumbi, aligned with the application for stay by Abang, saying that the court should adjourn the matter and wait the decision of the Court of Appeal. However, counsel to NFFL, Yakubu Ruba, opposed the application and asked the court to proceed with the matter. The judge fixed May 18 for composite ruling and definite hearing.
1: Away from judicial matters, lawmakers of the ECOWAS Parliament have called for stronger regional collaboration to tackle illicit financial flows and improve domestic resource mobilization across West Africa. They made the call during an interactive session between members of the Parliament, experts from the West African Tax Administration Forum, and the Tax Justice Network Africa, the ongoing first ordinary session of the ECOWAS Parliament in Abuja. Experts at the session disclosed that Africa loses between $50 and $89 billion annually through illicit financial flows linked to tax evasion, trade misinvoicing, corruption, and harmful tax practices, especially within the extractive sector. The fourth Deputy Speaker of the ECOWAS Parliament, Bini Tunkara, urged member states to strengthen laws and policies aimed at combating illicit financial activities and improving accountability in tax administration. The experts also advocated stronger information sharing, regional tax harmonization. Parliament, Bini urged member states to strengthen laws and policies aimed at combating illicit financial activities and improving accountability in tax administration. The experts also advocated stronger information sharing, regional tax sanction, and improved transparency frameworks aimed at combating illicit financial activities and improving accountability in tax administration. The experts also advocated stronger information sharing, regional tax harmonization, and improved transparency frameworks to reduce revenue leakages and support sustainable development within the sub-region.
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1: 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There was...

0: had issues with withheld results to visit the examination malpractice to downgrade the assurance that the result of the 2026 West African Senior School Certificate Examination for school candidates will be released 45 days after the completion of the examination, while the certificate will be issued 90 days after the completion of the examination.
1: Digital copies of certificates will also be available via the Y Digital Certificate platform about 24 hours after the release of the results.
0: Dr. Dangote appealed to parents and guardians to guide their words against engaging in examination malpractice so that they would not be punished accordingly. From Lagos, Kikelemi.

0: Finance and Thrift to actively try sustainable prosperity for members. Olusegun Astrop was there.
1: All that the Lagos State Cooperative Federation must purpose all, the event was the first of the nationwide ministerial advocacy tour. The Minister of State and Chairman of the event, Dr. Aliu Sabi Abdullahi, said it was important to enshrine inclusivity, empowerment, and competitiveness in the cooperative ecosystem. The minister pointed out that the proposed Cooperative Bank of Nigeria would be funded and operated by cooperative organizations with 65% shareholding control by operators and 35% for individuals and businesses willing to participate in the sector. Highlighting the limitations of the sector, the minister called on societies to embrace the digital reform process as cooperatives strive in reducing poverty, creating employment, and supporting members' welfare. Commissioner for Commerce, Cooperative Trade and Investment in Lagos, Mrs. Folashade Ambrose, noted that the cooperative sector was strategic for economic transformation and productivity. The commissioner said cooperative societies must transform from grit to digital forum, create jobs, improve trust, accountability, and encourage greater participation.
2: The vision of building a $1 trillion Nigeria economy under the renewed hope agenda cannot be achieved through macroeconomic policy alone. It requires strong economic institutions and grassroots.
1: The president, Lagos State Cooperative Federation, Mr. Oladipo Shobule, represented by an executive in the organization, Mrs. Ebun Akinfalaye, commended the present administration's efforts to re-establish a cooperative bank in the country.
3: When I entered the university in 1983, cooperative bank was the bank that my parents, my money, right here in Italy. So when we

0: audio messages were received from the President, Cooperative Federation of Nigeria, Mrs. Anatu Mashak, representatives of cooperatives from all over the states in the southwest, as well as other strategic partners. In Lagos, Olusegun Astro, Radio Nigeria.
1: And from Lagos State, we move to Imo, where the state governor and chairman of the Progressive Governors Forum, Mr. Hope Ozadela, says the economic reforms introduced by President.

current administration. The Minister on Budget and Economic Planning, Alhaji Atikubaguru, said the federal government remains committed to economic reforms aimed at achieving long-term stability and sustainable growth. The ambassador of the European Union to Nigeria, Gretchen Mignot, reaffirmed the EU's commitment to supporting reforms, sustainable development, and investment partnerships in Nigeria.

0: is sorry. These senior course 48 of the Armed Forces Command and Staff College Jaji were in Nasarawa State for a study tour with the theme, The Choice of Promoting Community Engagement for Enhanced National Security and Prosperity. Commending the team for the choice of Nasarawa State for the study tour, Governor Abdullahi Kisulu explained that the theme of the study tour is apt as it was geared towards assessing prospects and challenges bedeviling the entire country, especially security issues.
1: We believe it will be on the left, and that is the reason why we introduce one kind of security meeting where all the security agencies might produce the appointment of a commissioner for security.
0: The governor, however, stated that considering the huge mineral deficits and other natural environment, the state had continued to attract considerable number of investors. The leader of the delegation and the director administration of the college, Brigadier General Timothy McIntosh, noted that the study tour was to avail participants of the course 48 opportunity to express themselves on political, socio-economic, and security challenges with the bedeviling parts of the country.
1: Recognition that sustainable peace, security, and development can only be achieved through active collaboration between government institutions and local communities.
0: Brigadier General McIntosh explained that seven study groups were deployed to selected states of the Federation to broaden strategic awareness, strengthen research capacity, and deepen understanding on relevant security issues. In Lafia, Bashir Hassan, Radio Nigeria.
2: The nation increased the number of nurses in government-owned hospitals to flexibly cater for the increasing number of patients has been emphasized. Some stakeholders made a call in Oshogbo while speaking with Radio Nigeria on the occasion of International Nurses Day. A voice from Mutisona Radile of this story.
3: In 1974, the International Council of Nurses, ICN, set aside 12th May as International Nurses Day. Today marks the birth of Florence Nightingale, the foundational philosopher of modern nursing, who headed a group of nurses to care for injured British soldiers during the Crimean War in 1850. It also reflects the contributions of nurses to the health and well-being of people globally. This year's theme, How Nurses Are Future, Empowered Nurses Saves Lives, focuses on making structural changes needed to unlock the power of the nursing workforce. The Deputy Director of Nursing Services, Osun State University Teaching Hospital, Oshogbo, Mrs. Mojisola Akinmeye, described nursing as those that are trained professionally to attend to the needs of patients in hospitals and to render care to people in the public. She declared shortage of nurses in government-owned hospitals across the country, where a nurse attends to over 20 patients.
4: One nurse to four patients. That's the ideal ratio. As you now see, the nurse managing 24 patients. So, for us to be able to give our best, these aspects have to be looked into.
3: Mrs. Akinmeye stressed the need for governments and relevant stakeholders to provide the required modern day equipment for nurses to attain efficiency in line with international best standard. Also, the chairman, National Association of Nigerian Nurses and Midwives, Osun State Council, Mr. Wahid Oyeyemi, who noted that nurses are undervalued in Nigeria, said they should be well motivated to appreciate their services. Mr. Oyeyemi emphasized that nurses, as one of the key stakeholders in the health sector, should be carried along while making key policies that affect them. Other respondents who spoke with Radio Nigeria declared brain drain affecting nurses, calling on governments to implement retention policies that will keep professionals from leaving the country for greener pastures. In Oshogbo, Mojisola Oladele, Radio Nigeria.
5: The Kebbi State government says it has recorded a remarkable progress in women and women's child protection, social welfare, rehabilitation, and the formulation of policies aimed at protecting vulnerable groups. The Commissioner for Women and

0: critical role in promoting social progress through policy formulation, implementation of welfare programs, and protection of the rights of women and children across the state.
1: The average of Nigerian intended programs to the Kingdom of Saudi Arabia has reached 50%, with over 10 states achieving 100% air lift so far. A report from the Command and Control Center of NACO in Abuja indicates that over 20,000 intended programs have been airlifted to Saudi Arabia as the operation continues steadily. The report says the programs who arrived in Medina were full of gratitude to the National Marriage Commission of Nigeria for the effective organization a reception arranged for them in Medina. They appreciated the standard of accommodation and feeding put in place, stressing that they have prepared them psychologically.

0: street with 15,000 buildings expected to be erected to the holy land for the pilgrimage from Nigeria.
1: 23 minutes past 7 it is. 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In the headlines this morning, IMEC to mobilize 1.4 million youth corps members for 2027 elections. Court has fixed hearing date in suit seeking to stop Goodluck Jonathan from 2027 race. Why?

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1: Are you interested in learning Chinese language?
2: How are you in Chinese? 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
1: 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Ni Hao China on the network service of Radio Nigeria, every Wednesday at 5 o'clock in the evening. Ni Hao China brings China to Nigeria. Don't be left out. Ni Hao Nigeria. Ni Hao China.
3: Being resilient and pursuing your desires triggers the inner drive towards attaining your goals.

Jehovah saw zero to hero with Chiameka Ugwogo, CEO of Blaze Limited, as he shows his story from his little beginnings to great achievements.

0: rage has been dismayed, but certain blood has been shed. Now beaten by the sun, facing dangers from the land, sea, and air. Some died, some lost hands, the enemy foes. How can we take care of those alive and others of those gone? The pensioner comes up every Wednesday on Radio Niger Network at 7 p.m. The pensioner, powered by the Military Pensions Gate.
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2: Thanks a bunch for staying tuned tonight for the rest of the news. The Nigerian Medical Association, the NMA, Anambra State Branch, has suspended its planned industrial action following the successful rescue of its kidnapped member, Dr. Emekako Edwin. In a communique issued after an emergency general meeting, the association said it has shelved the strike in appreciation of the swift intervention by security agencies that led to the debtor's freedom. The NMA commended the Anambra State Government and the operatives of the rapid response and anti-kidnap squad, coupled with the unity of the Nigerian police, for the prompt and courageous action. The doctors also condoned

0: on the stage.
1: Business and social activities are gradually picking up in Amatsiri in Africa Local Government area of Ebonyi State, following the lifting of a 3-month curfew imposed on the community by the state government.

0: has to pay. World Life is gradually returning to the community. A visit to its busy centers, which is usually characterized by beehive of activities, shows that residents are still counting their losses and grappling to find their fees due to the devastating impact of the 3 months curfew. Radio Nigeria observed that shops, markets, hospitals, schools, and quarries have opened for businesses with little or no patronage, as many residents of the area who fled to the neighboring communities are yet to return home. The principal, Junior Secondary School Section of Okumobala Memorial Secondary School, Amasre, Mrs. Agatha Okmaran, explained that the students miss almost all the second-term academic work and appeal to stakeholders in the education sector to redouble their efforts to ensure that they cover the lost ground.
1: They are coming smiling, they are teaching. It's only senior where they said they should join with you. But you know, they can go there and learn.
0: Some school children, Uchemna, Emupo, Daniel Okmara, and Miriam Adam, expressed joy for returning to the classroom, but said that they were not happy for missing an academic term. Two shop owners, Mrs. Omina Turuchi Mbechuku and Mr. Elu Mukedi, declared the non-patronage being witnessed currently in their businesses and appealed to relevant government agencies to support their community with palliatives to cushion the effects of the 3 months curfew on the people. Some community leaders, Chindanya Chuku and Mr. Ikenna Enyan, explained that the prolonged curfew exposed their people to untold hardship and hunger.
2: We are going to take a community. We are not having any boundary with our people. All of us have to stand in front. There is nothing like freedom. Within the February March period, nobody was in on the street.
3: To be thinking how to survive. Many are sick, so the thing was very much.
0: They, however, lauded the stakeholders of the community for their efforts in restoring peace to their area and appealed to the state government to release all members of the community who are still in detention to guarantee lasting peace in the area. In Abakaliki, Leonard Ose, Radio Nigeria.
4: The immediate past chairman, Abuja Municipal Area Council and Coordinator of Renewed Hope Ambassadors FCT, Alhaji Adamu Kanto, has endorsed the

0: that further accelerates development in their city and across the country. Also, an aspirant of the All Progressives Congress for the Anambra Barry Federal Constituency seat in the House of Representatives, Lawrence Omochukwu, pledged support for the President Tinubu.
1: Still talking politics, a support group known as Relax Tinubu is facing Nigeria has volunteered to enlighten Nigerians on the achievements of the present administration across the country. Is been involved by the director general of the group, Mr. Amina Bala, said the initiative became necessary in view of what the group described as life-impacting policies which needed to be publicized in the grassroots. Mr. Bala explained that the achievements would be chronicled in various
2: our performance with citizen awareness.
1: The spokesman of the group, Mr. Henry Manuba, highlighted some of the achievements to include removal of the fuel subsidy, which had improved the revenue of government and local government autonomy.
3: Every state in Nigeria has begun to witness increased revenues. In fact, I make bold to say that I have noticed in some states some kind of competition, which is very positive, because every governor now is trying to achieve more than the neighboring governor. And some of the things that Mr. President has done have been so bold because he has had to go all the way to the Supreme Court.
1: The calls on Nigerians to support the administration to consolidate on the gains it has made for the benefit of the people.
4: Radio Nigeria, uplifting the people and uniting the nation.
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1: One major factor responsible for decay and dilapidated public facilities and infrastructure is lack of maintenance culture. This has over the years led to vandalism of some critical infrastructure, most especially roads, street lights, and public buildings, among others. As all the six MA councils and the federal

0: of other dangerous materials capable of damaging them.
1: Before now, this route in the city area councils of the federal capital city are nothing to write about. However, the coming of President Bola Tinubu made an instruction as

0: the votes if not checked. Aside this, the delegates are also being filled with refuse dump. The development some concerned residents of border area council describe as unhealthy for the roads, especially those along Katwangere, Parkwood, Small Market, Okutuku, and that of border market as it
1: is. It's very bad. You know, if the government could take that step to do the best thing for the community, especially and particularly the government, I think it's very wrong for anybody to be carrying the things to be working by the road. If there's any issues or dangers on that road, they should move to another authority. That's why we are even taking a step to write to the FCC minister to set up a mobile court to be working around and do something good and new on that road.
0: And environmentally, Mr. John is the struggling for area council authorities in the FCC to put their environmental and sanitation departments on their toes, ensuring that the villages are kept clean and the solar power suit lights are

0: polluting the Damana Suleiman Bade appeal to the residents to show acts that could destroy the good works of government as they will always be at the receiving end.
1: All over people, Abuja people, anywhere you are, please, not one tire on the road. Road maintenance policy should be there so that anytime they are giving a small port for area transformation, that the cover of the so that it will not widen. And the trailer starting to go all over area council routes should also be questioned. There should be restriction to some of these things.
0: Mala Suleiman also emphasized the need for Nigerians to always imbibe the spirit of maintenance culture and protection of public facilities in their areas. In Abuja, Matthew Ayona, Radio Nigeria.
2: Sports. Nigerian athletes in high spirit as the African Senior Athletics Championship gets underway in Accra. Chris Tudashi has details of this and more in our sports package.
3: A 41-man contingent is set to represent Nigeria at the African Senior Athletics Championship build to open today in Ghana. 100-meter hurdle speed star Toby Amoso will lead the star-studded 41-member team for the championship in Accra. The team, which comprises 24 women and 17 men, blends proven experience with exciting young talents as the country looks to make a strong statement on the African stage. All eyes are expected to be on Amosan in the women's 100 meters hurdles, where she will line up alongside Abiodun Tabubu and Janet Sunday in an event Nigeria traditionally dominates. In the women's sprint event, Rosemary Chukwuma spearheads the 100 meters and 4x100 meters relay teams. She will combine with Uyoko Ezechukwu, Maria Thompson, and Tejiri Ugo. Veteran quarterminer Patience Okorie-George is also listed both for the 400 meters and relay events. On the men's side, Favour Ashi leads Nigeria's 100 meters and 4x100 meters relay team alongside Enoch Adebuki, Chidera, Ezeako, and Teji Bobo. The National Sports Commission, NSC, has put to rest misconceptions relating to the sports for the 23rd National Sports Festival in Enugu State. The NSC confirms that 20 sports have been picked to feature at the games. The commission said the clarification became necessary to set the record straight following the meeting of the Director General of with state directors of sports held in Abuja. The DG reiterated that the commission reserves the exclusive right to organize and coordinate the National Sports Festival and reaffirmed that the decision to reduce the number of sports to 20 was given at the last National Council of Sports meeting held in Calabar. Olopade explained that the decision to come up with a list of 20 sports for the games is in line with the model being used for the 2026 Commonwealth Games in Glasgow, Scotland, where some sports are the list of the 20 sports approved for the Coast City Games and the 2026 are athletics and para-athletics, badminton and para-badminton, basketball and wheelchair basketball, boxing, canoeing and para-canoeing, cricket, cycling, darts, football, golf, gymnastics, judo, mixed martial arts, shooting and parachuting, swimming, table tennis and para-table tennis, tennis, taekwondo, weightlifting and para-powerlifting, and wrestling. Nigerian swimmers recorded impressive performance and had historic milestone at the 17th Africa Aquatic Championship, which ended at the weekend in Oran, Algeria. Team Nigeria finished the championship with 3 bronze medals delivered through determined performance by the nation's swimmers against some of Africa's finest talents. In the major highlights at the closing ceremony, Africa Aquatics honored the Nigeria Aquatic Federation with an award as the fastest developing federation in Africa. Secretary of the Nigeria Aquatic Federation, Taiwo Owiti, said the recognition reflects the federation's rapid progress, improved international competitiveness, and sustained commitment to athletes' development and technical advancement.
4: What this means to us is a call to more work. I can assure Nigerians that

0: not rest on our oars yet. We would continue in pushing hard and even harder to ensure that by the end of this year, even the World Aquatic would recognize us for excellent development of the sport.
1: Boris also expressed deep appreciation to the National Sports Commission, whose contribution made Nigeria's campaign and the championship successful.
0: The leadership of the Sport Commission for giving us the platform, giving us the push, giving us all that we need as a team, because the performance of the team so far has been something that is highly commendable even within and outside Nigeria. In the past, you have this Nigeria in the medal table. It's usually the birthright of some leading swimming countries, but now Nigeria is giving them a run for their money.
1: Nigeria left Iran not only with medals, but with continental recognition and renewed optimism for even greater accomplishments in future international competitions. Top table tennis nations from across the world will converge on Lagos for the World Table Tennis WTT Contender Lagos 2026. Among the leading countries expected at the tournament are Japan, South Korea, Germany, and France, all recognized as the major forces in international table tennis. Players from several other countries, including Denmark, United States, India, Portugal, Romania, Cameroon, Benin, Belgium, Canada, Togo, the Netherlands, Ghana, Wales, Egypt, Italy, Chile, Slovenia, and host Nigeria are expected to compete for a share of the tournament's $100,000 prize purse. This year's competition, which holds from May 19 to 24 at the Bolade Okoya Thomas Hall, will witness the return of former champions alongside a strong field of emerging and established stars. And Nigeria Premier Football League NPFL club Abia Warriors have suspended head coach Imama Amapakabo and club official Bethel Oji from all club activities with immediate effect over alleged acts of insubordination. The club announced that the decision was taken following internal issues involving the duo. Following the suspension, former Super Rugby's goalkeeper Ike Shorumu and his assistant have been directed to immediately take charge of the team's operations, pending further directives from the management. That's it on sports. I am Christy Bachi. Thank you, Christine. Now the commentary, which is on the link to address fuel screen pain in Nigeria. It is written by Agochukwu Okonkwo, current affairs units.
2: Nigeria is undoubtedly one of the most naturally endowed nations in the world. Beyond crude oil, the country possesses enormous solid mineral deposits spread across virtually every state of the Federation. From gold to lithium, limestone to bitumen, coal to iron ore. Nigeria has a natural wealth capable of transforming its economy, creating jobs and positioning the nation among the world's leading industrial powers. For decades, however, Nigeria has depended heavily on oil revenue, while many of these mineral resources remain untapped. This over-reliance on crude oil has exposed the economy to instability, especially whenever global oil prices fall. Yet, experts continue to insist that the solid mineral sector holds greater long-term economic potential if properly harnessed. Records from the Federal Ministry of Solid Minerals Development show that Nigeria has more than 40 commercially viable minerals in over 500 locations nationwide. Gold is found in Zamfara, Kebbi, Kaduna, Niger, Osun, and Kwara states. Limestone deposits exist in Ogun, Kogi, Benue, Sokoto, Gombe, and Cross River states. Coal is abundant in Enugu, Kogi, Benue, and Nasarawa, while bitumen deposits amongst the largest in the world are concentrated in Ondo, Ogun, Edo, and Lagos states. Iron ore is heavily concentrated in Kogi state, especially at Itape, Baltin and Columbite are found in Plateau and Nasarawa states. Nigeria also possesses large deposits of lithium, now globally sought after for electric vehicle batteries and renewable energy technology. These deposits are found in Nasarawa, Kogi, Ekiti, Kwara and Kaduna states. In addition, the country has marble, gypsum, pyrite, kaolin, gemstones, phosphate, and lead zinc spread across several states. Despite this enormous wealth, many states still struggle financially and depend almost entirely on monthly federal allocations. Some are unable to pay salaries regularly or execute meaningful developmental projects. If properly developed through transparent partnerships and responsible investment, these minerals can generate substantial revenue and stimulate industrial growth. Unfortunately, the salt mineral sector currently contributes less than 1% to Nigeria's gross domestic product, despite its vast potential. In contrast, countries like South Africa, Botswana, and Australia earn significant income from mining and mineral processing. Nigeria can achieve similar success through deliberate policies and responsible exploitation of its resources. One major challenge confronting the sector is illegal mining, which deprives the country of billions of naira annually. Illegal operators exploit mineral deposits without regulation, environmental protection, or tax remittance. This has weakened government revenue, fueled insecurity, and damaged host communities. Other challenges include inadequate geological data, poor infrastructure, unstable electricity supply, and limited investment in modern mining technology. To unlock the sector's full potential, government at all levels must treat salt mineral development as a strategic national priority. There is an urgent need for stronger regulation and enforcement against illegal mining. States should also partner with private investors to develop mining infrastructure and establish mineral processing industries. Exporting raw minerals without local processing denies the nation enormous economic value. Financial institutions should provide accessible funding for genuine local mining operators to encourage indigenous participation in the industry. Above all, transparency and accountability must guide the management of mineral revenues so that the mistakes of the oil sector are not repeated. Nigeria has all it takes to become a global mining powerhouse. These resources are available. The market exists, and the opportunities are enormous. What remains is the political will and collective commitment to harness these resources for economic growth, industrial development, and national prosperity. Our sincere

expressing strong opinions on both sides of the debate. Supporters of the policy describe it as a productive measure that could help identify substance abuse early among teenagers and prevent long-term addiction problems. They believe that when combined with proper counseling and rehabilitation programs, the initiative could strengthen discipline and improve safety within schools. However, critics have raised concerns about privacy, possible stigma, and the psychological impact the policy would have on students. Some users argue that compulsory testing may create fear and mistrust between students and school authorities, potentially affecting students' confidence and mental well-being. Others have also questioned whether schools are adequately equipped to manage positive cases through proper support systems rather than punitive measures. Meanwhile, many social media users are calling for a more balanced approach, urging the government to focus not only on testing, but also on education, awareness campaigns, and family involvement. Several users

0: particularly the education sector.
1: In another trend in development, social media has been buzzing following reports of a shooting incident at the University of Benin, Yorubang, with users sharing videos, eyewitness accounts, and conflicting narratives online. Many posts described panic around the campus area after reports of gunfire near the school gate, although official confirmation remains limited. The incident has heightened concerns about insecurity in tertiary institutions, with users questioning how armed individuals could operate near a university environment. Students, parents, and alumni are calling for stronger security measures and a quicker response from authorities to prevent similar incidents. At the same time, misinformation continues to spread online, with several unverified versions of the incident circulating across different platforms. While some users have linked the shooting to cult-related violence, others are urging caution and calling for verified statements from security agencies and the university management as investigations continue.
0: Anybody that wants to do fact-checking for Panicula may take her now.
1: Okay. I understand the
0: fact-checking. From verified people.
1: Yeah, I've done well.
0: Most important, schools should be properly guarded. You know, it's important.
1: That's important. Yeah. And that's it for CyberScope today, as compiled by Nachiada Yuguda. Keep the conversation going and connect with us at Radio Nigeria using hashtag CyberScope.
0: These are my headlines. The Daily Trust is Tinubu changing security architecture. That's the big question. That's the Abana headline. 16-year-old Daniela Fumidi, a registered 2026 UTMB Barrett scholar. Another judge orders arrest of ex-minister Sally Mama. 500 naira prepared tomatoes disappear from markets as prices skyrocket. Well, those are some. Okay, let's see this. Ex-Bugala Red dies in bandits den. Call it freed after 50 million naira ransom. That's pathetic. 11 Senate, while Udoguna is throwing his heart into the wind.
1: Moving on to the Daily Sun now, we have these headlines. The cyber main point is this one: FGOK's 150 minimum admission score for universities, schools, and colleges. We can check up the details on pages 26 and 26 of the Daily Sun. And the big headline here: rules for 11th assembly. Senate sets 14-day deadline for sentence elects to be sworn in. So the girl seats vacant thereafter. Check it out on page 6. Suspected counters killed with a band student, 9 others in the 3 in Edo Bombay. Page 4 of the Daily Sun.

0: presidency, Tinubu to spearhead Africa's economic transformation goals in Kenya and the wider advancing Nigeria's economic reform agenda also on the card. Those are some headlines on the front page of this day newspaper.
1: We move on to the leadership newspaper, and the big headline is, I would gladly serve as Obi.

0: That's a news.
1: That's our headline, yeah.
0: And Iran. Bandits kill 30 travelers in Zamfara Highway ambush, checkable on page 15. I don't want those to follow the leadership in the Okay, FG, that's the moment of the punch. 2027 presidency, Atiku's Navan ticket campaign faces resistance. Check it out on page 2. The banner headline, FG World Bank and talks over second largest $1.25 billion loan. You can read it up on page 2 of the Punch newspaper. Oil hits $4 as US Iran peace deal fails. Check it out on page 37. Rivers Assembly. Fubara loyalists reject APC's premium report. Page 14 of the Punch newspaper will give you the details. All right, it's fine.
2: The problem is it's why you, I didn't look at you. I was talking about the government. Of River State, not you,
1: Fubara. All right, weather report. Sunny skies with few patches of clouds are anticipated over the entire northern region. Prospects of isolated and thunderstorms are
0: coming. Of River State, not you,
1: Fubara. All right, weather report. Sunny

0: Our very, very report will wrap up major things for this Tuesday morning, but before we leave you, another look at the top stories. The Independent National Electoral Commission, INEC, says it will mobilize 1.4 million youth corps members for the 2027 general election. The Federal High Court in Abuja has fixed hearing dates in suits seeking to stop Goodluck Jonathan from 2027 race. The West African Examinations Council, WAEC, has synergized with security operators to ensure maximum security at its examination centers across the country. We also reported that the Nigerian Medical Association, an ambassador branch, has suspended its planned industrial action following the successful rescue of its kidnapped member.
1: That's the news. Edited by Ben Friedel and the production team. I'm Fumara Pope. Many thanks for listening.
0: And I am Mariam.

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0: mother. 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
1: You

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One more.

All right. Today, that Tuesday, the number... The number 12th day, we're there for inside this month of May 2026. How na day this morning? And this one, a beautiful morning, where we say everybody, where God don't create, don't sleep, and don't wake up. We just thank God for His mercy, we thank God for His goodness, we thank God for His love. Everything we God they do for us na super. So how the day today? So today another day we don't bring out to Totori una. Tell you that say we appreciate when I listening to Radio 103.5 FM, and we appreciate every good thing we say they come out for the hand. So how the day today? Alright, the program the Wake Up Niger. You can hear I'm pumping from 103.5 FM Radio 1. And Femi Taiwo Stone, the man we know they smoke, you know they drink. He day here, he turned that one corner, they look me. For me, I am myself now, fantastic brother. I'm Madi Joe by the grace of God. I'm my way full tall, full grand kidibam. If you call me the high chief, automatically you are my friend. So this morning, how it go be? Sorry, say we no fit give una the network, the politics nationwide. That one we say, that one we say it happens somehow. The technicality will come happen to technical. So we they say don't mind. The next Thursday be another day we will listen to that program. By that time, everything go done weller. So for today, what time we say we go make sure say everything we do here today we do and well and we do and weller. So by the grace of God, anytime from now we go give you now what they call area report. After that area report, we go make sure say we go give you now things as they supposed be. Omi Lajego call us from WhatsApp. Fine boy, go call us. All these things, na popori, we go take make sure say today not today. So waiting to happen, we say any place where you day, just relax. Time don't come, joy is coming, and when that joy don't come, everybody go stay there. They enjoy the goodness of the Lord in the land of the living. So. And as I don't tell you, never hear my voice, but today I did hear, and I will make sure say everything we will do, we will do our weller. So if you want to call us for area report, now 0704-700-3341. Might be the number 0704-700-3341. Might be the number where you go take reach us and tell us everything we say we are supposed to know about your community or the place where you stay. And they come back after this time, making a no waka. Somebody say, no be only me, King Jesus, with plenty.

enjoy the jollificates. That time, when we say, they just bought us that time. When we say, if you go to school like this, now government go give you school uniform, now government go give you school fee, pay school fees for you. Even sometimes say that they serve us meal. That time, bro. Yes, sir. They serve us meal that time for Nigeria. Yeah. It happened. And that time now, you they one company where they that time, no, no, not Lennox or something, they do cutting now, they do all these things, they go, we are go school. Oh, that time when you go close school like this, for long vac, you get vacation job. That time we say, if you close eyes like this, you enter aeroplane, you pay 20 naira, 20, 30 naira, you don't go from Abuja to Lagos. I mean that time, David, so far so good, it didn't happen. So all those things that waiting happen for this country, we had a very good country. That time, one bag of rice, how much it be? 53 naira. Now, the first time I buy for this man, I want 53 naira. Now it will be. Now, you know, since things don't change, not only for Nigeria. Everywhere in the world, things are turning upside down. So what you going to do? The best thing we're going to do now to embrace God and make sure say we will make God our personal friend and savior. Because if you think about what did happen for Nigeria now and think about what did happen for Nigeria before, the whole thing will be the same. But by the grace of God, all of us go see up to the end. So, wait till I advise all of us be say, make we tread with caution. Anyhow way you see your life, just the manager. Don't make anything so difficult for yourself. Area report now reach 0704-733-41. Just call us on that number, 0704-733-41. That is the number where you go take call us this morning and tell us your area reports and tell us how it happened for your place. One thing I want to tell us now is say, make we just stay security conscious. Yes, we are living in Lagos, and Lagos is a very secure place, but you need to be security conscious, okay? So that waiting to happen, no go take you unawares. If you want to travel, just bath yourself in the blood of Jesus and travel. What did happen? So, bet. Anyhow, when they take travel, make sure say you go in peace and come back in peace. And so it be. 103.5 FM Radio 1, Wake Up Nigeria, the program. You can hear a conquer from 103.5 FM Radio 1. Wait till they do here this morning now to make sure say we will meet up with time. Make sure say we will meet up with time. So, if you look at the headlines of newspapers day to day, you will not say Nigeria, the Waka, this is a political time, election time, anything can happen. People, they switch from one camp to the other. All in the name of politics. I can't ask myself, does a politician have integrity? All of my friends, they say, integrity. Because if you see what they happen for the world of politics, you're going to laugh. Gonna laugh, but in all is to grab power and take it under your control. All right, take your time from us now. You know too far. You go reach 9 o'clock. 18 minutes. Anyway, make 9 o'clock. Stand attention this morning. So, but call us on that number 0704-733-41. 0704-733-41. That'd be the number we could take callers for area report this morning. Tell us everything that happened for your area. Make we know. But one advice I still want to give to you is that, you know, say that money where they go give you, where you go take votes. That 4 years. if you endure for 4 years, collect the money, vote. But if you don't say, you don't feel India, make you know what you need to. A word is enough, otherwise. Because by the time we come to the

0: people go tell you, say, why are you crying? And so you be. So make sure that you don't do things you're not supposed to do. Two-Face say, he no easy. Is it true? We'll go find out after this time. It's not easy for anybody. We'll find out after this time. But before then, let's say somebody won't holler me for the line. And I would like to find out who the person be so that I will take the person's call. 0704-700-3341. That's the number. Call us on that number this morning and tell us your area report and tell us everything that happened for your area. Hello.
1: Good morning, thank you.
0: Good morning.
1: Yeah, like
0: ah, today day, how are you?
1: I do fine. Now light be our own problem.
0: So light, I be.
1: Our wire. The tip our wire broke.
0: Ah, the tip.
1: They roll everything for months. The upper able to get light. We will not get light.
0: Why?
1: Months now.
0: Ah, not the. Let me know. The wire, the differ from a transformer.
1: From up, man. Take them from up.
0: That's up.
1: That's
0: a thing to do. For Nigeria, don't bend, though. For Ibejuleki, Abi? Which part of Ibejuleki?
1: Ebutu,
0: Abi?
1: Yes.
0: All right, thank you very much. Thank you very much. Yeah. All right, another here I am. They come from Madam Tuna Ade. She there for Ebutu in Ibejuleki. She called the confirm, say, in as their wire take Wakao, that the wire no day there again. And light cannot travel if wire no day. So now, waiting, she told us this morning. Please, anybody will be saying, Where they go? Even somebody talk and the other day say, if you talk nonsense now, go hug transformer. In go hug the transformer. Light no day there. Light no day there. And that's what it be. So please, for Eputu in Ibejuleki, anybody, is it EKDC Abina Eko? I don't know. The people there in charge, I beg. Remember those people. They are human beings like you. They need this light to use it to do their business, to use it to do their better life. Please go and connect them, because they don't tell us, say, now, you know, they reach. In fact, you don't pass some days or some months now where that thing don't happen. But as you don't voice out this money, please, anywhere you are, EKDC or whatever, they're going to go do something about that this thing. People, where they flash me. Ah, why they flash now? Can't you talk? I know they charge money to talk. Just talk. Tell us waiting be, waiting day. 0704-700-3341. Now, even the number. Just call us this morning and tell us. Because that's one way Madam Tunia, they talk this morning. It's very important. One person will be fighting for the others. After all, she's not the only person where they live for that area. It other to keep quiet. And now, in another say, to buy fuel now, to burn gen, you get a CV. You get a CV. You know, they easy. Not me talking. The person we talking, Two-Face. And they come back after.

All right, even if you don't get money, you can just dance, the shake body. Yes, because you know, they say Nigeria is the headquarters of happiness in the whole world. Eh? So we don't remember our past. Wait till we face in our future. If you just anything that happened to you, just leave them. God is in control. All right, 102.5 FM Radio 1. Wait till they get now. Now, wait till they call Wake Up Naija. By 9 o'clock, you'll start very well. But now, wait till they do now preambles to make sure, say, we'll connect you into waiting day. You know, it's yes, but in any case, no begin day. Confess negative about yourself. Just believe that things will work out fine. Eh? Because I don't see, say, in this world, though, this world, no, you no balance at all. So, you don't see the people where get money, but they don't get good health. Eh? Anywhere where you carry them go, they go say they cannot treat them. But money, they. But you don't get money, but you get good health, they thank God. That's what it be. Eh? Some people don't get picking. Some people get picking. Everybody where they, for this world get one thing where God they never give up. But you cannot have all. God is always God for everybody. Take your time from us. You just remain 7 minutes. Make a stand attention for 9 o'clock. Yes. And what will they do? They say that to make sure, say, we put you in the right frame of mind. That person where they flash me up and down, please stop flashing. You no good at all. Don't engage the phone. Let other people call. If you don't want to call, allow other people to call, please. 0704-700-3341. That's the number. Instead of engaging the phone and flashing, just allow other people to call, please. Somebody don't call, don't flash me more than 7 times here. And at the CMO, I don't want pick up. Because I know saying a flash with the flash. All right, now it be the matter, and the next one will be good here. We say, is there one young lady, where they call Diana? What did Diana do? Now somebody's love. I'll come back after that.

right now an attorney, they tell you, say, in Papa no be Dangote, you not be anything, but you can, it's just the flow, they go. All right, this morning I want to remember a very special friend, somebody God has blessed so much with longevity. Now, you don't they reach, you don't they reach 50-something, you go reach 100. Yesterday was his birthday, Mark Anthony Anya Lewechi. Okay, Mark Anthony, you know him in Ajegunle. He's the director of sports in Ajegunle. And too many things that man has been doing. He's an editor of the Community Watch Plus. And many things. He's a seasoned journalist. This morning we are remembering you and we are celebrating you. No matter it was yesterday, but I know that the thing is still the spring greet today. All right, even Arena was on fire yesterday. That sports arena were there for school bus stop. It was on fire yesterday because a great man was celebrating his own birthday. And there was a football match at Unity School. Everything culminated. All who is in Ajegunle was there yesterday. Mark Anthony, I'm here to tell you happy birthday and continue to celebrate. And I want to tell you that that celebration is not going to be your last. It's just a stepping stone. Let's take it from us from 103.5 FM Radio 1. Mark Anthony Aloichi, happy birthday. Yeah.

0: right, time don't reach, and that is time and now make we chook leg into the program where they call Wake Up Naija. You can hear I'm pumping from 103.5 FM Radio 1. I don't tell you before, say my Aki or my Popo, all of us now two in one, two of us now, God don't make us say we go the collab every time. Femi Taiwo Stone, the other one of Radio 1. Thank you very much. And I know say God is infiniteness, he will continue to bless you and multiply you. Yes. That's how they be. That's how they be. Yeah. Yeah. All right, no Allah. Yeah. So that is how it is. And Wake Up Naija is the program. You can hear I'm pumping from 103.5 FM Radio 1. Me, I am myself, my fantastic brother, Amadi Job, that by the grace of God, only my way tall, full grand giddy-bam. If you call me the man, we get front and back, I will answer you. If you call me the high chief, I will still answer you. So how it will be, anytime from now, we go check. Today now, just wait till they call the miniskirt edition. Now, what will they do today? By 9:30, we will give chance for Ikeja Electric to come and tell you now why light no day. I'll wait till you go do for lights to be there. And so it's supposed to be. So, for Parafa, for Ikorodu, I hear say light no day there day, every time. And Femi has been complaining. If I say for my own side, say they don't make them mandatory, say we're not going to take light sleep. But you go there and now, but we're not going to take light sleep.
1: What do you not do?
0: I don't know. And the thing increase the witches and wizards where they're around.
1: They have time now to do meeting.
0: They have time now to do their meeting.
1: But what you observe with witches and wizards is they are no longer disturbing anybody. If you no go past your level, you no get problem. Even when they are talking, they only say it. Some of them say that, okay, so far you no pass your level.
0: And they say the witches are wizards, you don't disturb them. I just want to know, I don't know.
1: Because if I say yes now, you say I should show you. You say I should show you an example of a wish. I don't submit them.
0: No,
1: but from the way they talk,
0: you know, you should know a witch. A witch is somebody where they lie to us. You see, there are what they call physical witch.
1: Spiritual witch.
0: Spiritual witch.
1: Physical have plenty part.
0: Physical too much.
1: Okay. Yeah, too much. No put in name for that cause. No put in name for that cause. You don't too go cause. That means me that.
0: That means me that.
1: Because I don't know what to concern you. Okay, no promote him. No promote him. That boy today, no, that was the carry shoulder.
0: You go for your five. Not to be promoted.
1: Go stamp and bam. Bam. Mm.
0: No, which me that?
1: That will pass me, sir.
0: You won't marry now. People they come congratulate you. You don't betray your friend. Mm. So you don't go buy a ship.
1: Yes,
0: you don't
1: do this. You don't go rent hall. Go book for hall.
0: The guy will go tell the man where one marry. You see.
1: Now that girl won't marry. Now my friend.
0: Of all the girls, that this one you see.
1: We grew up together.
0: She don't finish.
1: Nothing remains. Empty Koroba for where? 9 years you are never born because nothing did yet. In fact, make I tell you. They don't come out in womb.
0: That one a witch. So when you are talking about witch, not be the one where they fly.
1: At all. We are talking about daily physical witch. They fool everywhere. Look your left or right, you go see one. I'm telling you.
0: Everywhere.
1: But you know what I like for God. This God is wonderful.
0: You go for you know no God.
1: The moment you scatter a person thing or marriage or something or work, your own tube will scatter.
0: See,
1: you want to know, go get ahead.
0: Oh, you know, you're wonderful. No, you're too good. That measure you use against somebody will be used against
1: you.
0: That is what it is.
1: Bible come call and with Quran say, sowing and reaping. Mm. You don't sow, you must reap.
0: You see, you get money now.
1: Yeah.
0: I got that Bachiruzo. You are the all and all. The Bachiruzo. You see what?
1: Amadi, don't spoil the talk. Why do you bring in my title? Are you referring to me?
0: No. I'm not referring to you.
1: Oh, yeah, very good.
0: You can go like this, come balance. Now you get everything. That woman will be widow. You don't chase him before, he no grieve you. He chase him, he no grieve you. The husband die, he chase him again, he no grieve you. You go convert the man land. You go say, now you get that land. So after all, wait till your husband they work when he die alive.
1: Oh, because you want the man to come, they beg you, they so that at the end of the day you go say, madam, I'm going to enter house.
0: That's a senior witch.
1: I'm going to close the door.
0: That's a senior witch.
1: No, that one, pass me.
0: That's a senior witch.
1: And when the God, when will the sap go deal with you for frustrating the
0: that
1: life of a widow?
0: That is what I'm telling you.
1: Hey.
0: Because as you don't frustrate that woman finish, one sickness will come.
1: I'm telling you.
0: When no get remedy.
1: I'm telling you.
0: Money deal.
1: You go spend money.
0: You go spend. Even the sickness took a great deal of time. You go test. You go anal test. You go inside test. You go outside test.
1: You go outside country.
0: Do
1: everything.
0: You do everything.
1: One day,
0: what do you go?
1: Which one day you both are going to say, don't bring me here again?
0: No, what do you go? You never want for me. If I don't tell you now, every day they spoil. Can I go out like this?
1: It's spoil.
0: One boy, don't tell me so bad. Okay, now tell me. The soul of this phone, don't go back to China. I look fine.
1: Now that the physical, you see, the body, the soul don't go.
0: He said the soul of this phone don't go back to China.
1: Some boys get bad mouth.
0: That's what I'm telling you. When you are watching somebody, particularly a widow, particularly a fatherless,
1: the helpless,
0: particularly the helpless, one day you come on you.
1: Ah, you're the one who
0: comes. You get
1: abundantly.
0: Yes. One day.
1: One year for a picky way. Maybe that be the best. You go just here say, don't begin take colos. Your head don't begin turn. You are in trouble.
0: And the guy go there for university. They do well.
1: I'm telling all of you, sorry.
0: Money. This is my son, he's reading law. This is my son,
1: please.
0: This is my son, he's reading, he's reading medicine. He go graduate.
1: For where? Now by himself, he go graduate himself. Come on for the school.
0: If I go graduate,
1: he graduate himself.
0: He took colos.
1: Yeah, that go no say that what you so. You don't
0: know. Now they're waiting.
1: What you say if you do anything and get
0: yes,
1: away with it?
0: No way.
1: I love this God.
0: All right, call us on that number 0704-700-3341. 0704-700-3341 for AR reports. And many other things go follow. Femi, I know say you miss me.
1: Don't be small, though.
0: And me, I miss you, sir.
1: I'm telling you. But we serve a living God.
0: This is that's a witch.
1: That's a witch. Oh. Not true. Oh. You get one. Okay, we me and you work with. We just do program. Oh, as we finish the program, now you say, may the young cos come up for Wake Up Niger. He say, we are not working physically well for the activity. I'm so sure. See, my way, when we say, he said that we carry first before, all of a sudden, now, me and you look ourselves, say, well, you go your church, I go my church.
0: She was a witch.
1: Overcomers,
0: hello.
1: Overcomers ministry.
2: Hello, Adam and Dido.
0: Yes, who it is?
2: Ah, your sister
0: Chinyana
2: from Ikorodu.
0: Ah, Chichi,
1: how
0: now?
1: So Chichi, you are not my sister. Is that what you are trying to say?
2: Ah, that's
1: hey, that you are not my sister. Is that what you are trying to say?
2: I miss you now.
1: I miss you too.
0: Oh my God.
2: How my day?
0: We just stay here.
2: Thank you, man.
0: Thank you, man.
2: Family now.
0: They
1: manage us.
0: They better pass us. In fact, they are tolerating us.
2: In fact. make we never be
1: witched
2: ourselves.
1: Amen.
0: You know, say, wait till they explain here. You say, people think say witch, they will go away, they fly. Witch is not physical.
1: Not physical.
2: Okay, can you describe who is a witch now, to me?
0: Huh?
1: I say more, describe who
2: can
1: be
2: you
1: witch.
2: Describe more, under AI, who is a witch?
1: A witch is a person. Where no they happy for a neighbor.
0: We go
1: do everything to make sure say
0: to bring you down.
1: Fall. That person
0: is
1: an
0: a witch. AI witch.
1: AI witch.
0: You want more?
1: You want more definition?
0: You want more?
1: I'm gonna give it one for Google.
2: I'm okay. That person will say, as a team, a friend, picking the progress. He said, hey, I go waka. It has to reach himself already.
1: Of course.
2: Not the way he goes to, where he goes enjoy.
1: At all.
2: As that because anything that you wish for another person, now so he goes to go receive it.
0: That's so it be.
1: That's so life be.
0: That's so it be.
2: Chichi,
0: thank you very, very much. Chichi, thank you
1: very much. Amen.
0: Have
1: thank
0: a
1: you.
0: Nice day.
1: Thank you.
2: I need to.
0: Okay. All right. That makes the line free.
1: You know, so you get one staff where I get here. Now, woman. Every time.
0: You will always sit down by my left.
1: I know, no. You go come late. Something go say, give her admin query. Give her admin query. Something go say, you be win show. You be win show. If you do that, you win show. So as the lady don't know, you call the come late where?
0: The ones we say.
1: Now, between me and that lady, who be winch? The one who won't tempt me to give her admin query.
0: Intentionally.
1: Me who are not going to give her, who be winch? No, be she be winch.
0: The truth of the matter is that if the lady go come, only her smile like this, you don't conquer you. What you go do?
1: Even the dressing.
0: It don't conquer you.
1: And you like the dressing.
0: It don't conquer you. That's the more reason why. You see, as we work in an organization, be very friendly with everybody.
1: Yes.
0: Because one day you go come out here.
1: That's right. So you don't know the day we go break. Somebody be call and say, come and be special advisor to the minister.
0: Special advisor is full everywhere.
1: Full everywhere.
0: If it be you.
1: If it be you. If it be you.
0: If it be me. So why don't you stay one place? If my manager go, go and meet him, go do this.
1: He go do it for you.
0: But if to say you don't reach me before,
1: don't my turn. It's not my turn. Even my eye when you go see for the office, you know go come back.
0: What of a man? We tell you say, wait for your turn. Crazy man.
1: I'm not true, but we have to wait for our turn. Life not turn by turn. But don't because of that now begin to do what is wrong.
0: Yes.
1: In the organization, you go intentionally to do something wrong because you wait for who will offend you.
0: Mm-hmm.
1: So that when you become something, you go deal with the person.
0: You go deal with the person.
1: And the God will decide, he decide not to make you become anything.
0: Anything at all.
1: And from there, you retire, go village.
0: That's the thing.
1: Village will kill you.
0: That's the thing. You know.
1: All right.
0: Go on.
1: This I wake up Nigeria with today for Radio 1 103.5 FM. This one are the miniskirt edition with a complete combination of the two wise men this morning. I'm Adi Job, the man with Tofu Grand Gribari. High Chief, Namia Inde here. My name is Femi Tawu Stone. I know the smoke, I know the drink. I be the Ochilos are one of the 103.5 FM. And we're here with our correct Obunge, beautiful producer, Khadijat Sulaiman Raji. And the BS surname, with one military administrator before, who built this gather.
0: Who built this gather?
1: When the man looked the bridge for a brother, look at. He won't speak English. The bridge come up for your head. Now he's Yoruba. Who built this gather?
0: All right, baby. Go market. Okay. We'll come back after this time.

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1: Hello? Who is on the line?
2: Hello, ma. My name is John from Black Mirror Bank DLC.
1: Okay, John. How can I be of help to you?
2: Ma, I'm calling you as regards your account with us.
1: I'm listening. Go ahead.
2: Mommy, your name is Mrs. Pedro. Your date of birth is 28th of February, 1952.
1: Yes, you're right.
2: You came to the bank today to renew your ATM card. After you left, we discovered an error. That's the reason I'm calling you to rectify it.
1: Oh, my God. That means I'll have to come back to rectify it.
2: No. That's why I'm calling you, to avoid stressing you, ma.
1: Oh, thank you very much, dear.
2: Now, Mommy, you need to do something. Text your BVN and the number written on your ATM card. With this information, we should be able to rectify it for you right now.
1: Thank you very much. I'll do that right away. That was fast now. Okay, must be a message from the bank.
3: Hello, debit alert. What did I buy? Hello, 200,000 naira. I'm finished though. Mogbe, it was 419 that called me. Hello. Hello.
4: If something seems too good to be true, beware. 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

0: time don't reach and that time now, we could tell you now everything, every property we're there for the newspapers, we're there day for our hand today. The program be una done here. Femi, you don't hear?
1: He said, I will, from my heart, all of my heart, I will gladly serve as Obi's running mate. That is as Obi's vice presidential candidate.
0: Who they talk about?
1: Kwankwaso.
0: The chairman of Kwankwaso. Yeah.
1: Kwankwaso. He said, go serve for the behind of
0: Obi. He will over
1: serve.
0: You see, I like, if you are very loyal to your boss, the day we have place where Ogaso Olu carry Hamzat come. So, the way you describe the man as loyal.
1: Very loyal deputy.
0: Loyal deputy.
1: I'm telling you, I've never seen such before.
0: I can't they look
1: at that boss. Man is a wise man.
0: No, and you like that guy right from the
1: you day. Know, say, I like the man from day one. Yeah. I like his humility.
0: All right, 2027 presidency.
1: You know me, say the man, nah, easy me too.
0: No, he don't, he's a deep politics.
1: He know the definition of loyalty.
0: If you want to go far, be loyal to your boss.
1: Yes.
0: Waiting cause that man where they contest now, the Syria contestant.
1: Now, because he was not totally loyal to his
0: guy. All right, fine boy, waiting day.
1: Hey.
2: Now, what? When Femi don't come, there is life. When you get it, hey, hey, hey. Femi, welcome back.
1: Wait until we can know what you have to say.
2: I said two heads.
1: Okay, two heads. Of course, of course.
2: And Amadi, the program, they vibrant.
0: Okay,
1: thank you. Of us day, thank you.
0: Thank you, sponsor. Where you there?
1: What he's saying is that anytime we day alone, you know the vibrant. That's what he's talking about.
0: Okay.
2: Apart from the fact that yesterday, APC, they do what you call this relay. So Najagaban carry the baton, he run, go give Somolu. And Somolu come begin to run slow. Everybody say, what is going on? Don't die out. So Hamzat go in one run, making because he says so what you want to come cash up. You run back, you go collect the baton, you run, so what you don't win. And I'm sad, God bless you. You know, so only gonna run down to political ground. No football, no athletics, the only athletics where we see that the baton, the exchange of baton, where the Gaban let's give so what you do, and so what you do now come this I'm sad. Do you know the meaning of that? That means Amzat is on a bus. So anytime when you come to Lagos Stadium, when there is a football competition or athletic competition, now Amzat next to the year. You know, today now short we're gonna carry over. Tomorrow I will give a detail waiting the happen here for Lagos Stadium.
0: All right, thank you.
1: Thank you.
0: Thank you.
2: Okay.
0: Hey,
1: on top of ACF crisis, they say we no go bow to any outside hand. Where they won't do manipulation. That's so neck they tell their board of trustees. Amadi, the story, the worst story for life. Where me I don't they do? When I don't hear, now be this one I'm worried so. Bandits. They kill 30 travelers
0: in Zamfara.
1: They ambush the motor. Kill 30. Not be three, oh. Not be one. 30.
0: You see, make I tell you.
1: I love our forefathers. I love our forefathers. You get what they go command like this. Everybody will be involved in that killing.
0: You see?
1: By their self, they will kill their self.
0: You see, waiting happen to say, things don't they turn upside down. But as things they turn upside down, God is still watching.
1: God is because still watching. I'm seeing some hope. I'm seeing some green lights.
0: Because
1: coming.
0: Obasan just say, I see hope. And that's what he said some time ago.
1: Even me, I didn't see hope.
0: Yeah.
1: I know say one day will be one day. All this whatever will stop. End. They say ASU don't they threaten again, oh. Say they go strike over federal government's plan. Say they won't scrap irrelevant courses across universities. Which course is they irrelevant?
0: Is there any course that is relevant?
1: Who they talk that can't even
0: about? I don't understand.
1: If you know, say what course is relevant, go run the course. And if the, you don't fail,
0: the person not pass through the university. Because he passed through the university.
1: He called one course irrelevant.
0: There's no course where they irrelevant. I'm telling you the truth. who was
1: no, I'm
0: that?
1: Sure he no go university. Because if he go, he no go take mouth, the top one course.
0: Uh-uh.
1: No course for university way cheap, way easy.
0: Wait, day easy. Yeah? Okay, go and read Yoruba.
1: Make
0: go,
1: you say
0: go and read Yoruba. Go and read Igbo.
1: That I pay you.
0: Go and read Hausa.
1: Talk say history.
0: Is it easy?
1: Talk say just history.
0: All right, for Nigerian Tribune, Femi Naya.
1: I never hear Jerry.
0: Rivers, bam, bam, the Rivers State to fate of Fubara's men hangs in the balance. Yeah. And they said list of 33 cleared aspirants, 65 disqualified, others in circulation. They come to talk to a screening committee secretary. Then they disown the list, say no, where that list come from. You know, insist we will prepare tax law finish.
1: Mm.
0: Somebody go change them.
1: Go the adjuster.
0: Go the adjuster.
1: In never day prison.
0: That is it.
1: Amadi, still for leadership newspaper. They say, we know if it raise 10 million naira ransom for 11 of our people where they kidnap. And so, cardinal community cry out. I hope they see that video where they take a rubber, they bomb people body.
0: Right.
1: Say then, the Apple never quick bring money.
0: You know, say, this thing where they call social media is good and it's bad. It don't expose us to many stories where we don't know before.
1: Where we don't believe, say, if it happened.
0: They happen. Femi Raya,
1: no.
0: UTM is this, Owoye, Jesu Dunsin. Now she carry first.
1: You know the meaning of that name?
0: Mm-mm. I mean, I don't say Jesus.
1: He said Jesus, sweet to worship.
0: Oh, that's good. That's good. See what that girl do now. She is the person that 372
1: max now you get for UTME.
0: Yes.
1: That's jam.
0: Then she don't can tap the cutoff point. Cutoff point at 150.
1: It's
0: she, scored, she scored 372.
1: Nagel, Abi.
0: Nagel, they say Nagel.
1: Federal government don't set 150 benchmark for varsity admission, okay? And that's a good Nigerian.
0: Yeah.
1: With a lot of intelligence and brilliance.
0: Yeah.
1: Amadi.
0: No, but where would they go? Because this way, Piago don't take eye the Lucas.
1: Take bad eye the Lucas.
0: Make them be saying.
1: Because he's just trying to respect us.
0: Yeah, make you say. It is I don't respect this guy.
1: I know what to
0: you don't say somebody won't insult you, go take say, Oga. If I won't insult you, I will say you're a stupid man.
1: But because I don't want to insult you, I will not say so. All right,
0: my name is Fantastic Brother Amadi Joe, by the grace of God, and my way to a full glory in the bam. If you call me the high chief, you're my friend. Please don't spend your money.
1: Femi Taiwo Sodan, my name. Special thanks to Khadijat Sulaiman Raji for the production. On the same time again, tomorrow morning by 8 a.m. For now, they say bye-bye.
0: I like him.
1: Amen.

0: My name is Doreen from Uganda.
1: Hi, my name is Mimi. I'm from Norway.
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0: Okay, once it is Tuesday and 9:30, and then you hear this, you know that you are interfacing with Ikeja Electric. Your program really is Ikeja Electric, and you. My name is Pugo Ezechi. I'm the host of the program. And once again, I have guests with me from Ikeja Electric. We have Olabisi Lawanson, external communication specialist with Ikeja Electric. She is fully here. Welcome, man.
1: Thank you. Good morning.
0: It's a pleasure. And she's joined by a former young lady also from Ikeja Electric. She's fully here also. Madam, you're welcome. And then Kazim Adebowale is somewhere around the corner. Real soon you are going to hear his voice. Alright, so then you're going to wonder, what are we going to be discussing today? Without wasting time, I'll tell you that we have a very important conversation to hold this morning. Alright, Kazim Adebowale. Here. Kazim, you're welcome. Let them hear your voice. You're welcome.
2: Good morning, everyone.
0: All right. Okay, so we are fully set to start. So I was saying, what are we looking at today? We'll be discussing frequently asked questions on outstanding debt on prepaid and postpaid accounts. Kazim told me that he is ready to give it to us. Isn't it, Kazim?
2: Yeah.
0: Okay, so without wasting time, shoot. What are the frequently asked questions that customers usually have concerning prepaid and postpaid accounts, debts on, outstanding debts on prepaid and postpaid accounts?
2: All right, thank you very much. Should we go with prepaid first?
0: Prepaid first.
2: All right,
0: that's the commonest.
2: Thank you. So on prepaid meters, we have customers who have debts on it. And first and foremost, how did the debts get there?
0: Yeah, because I was going to ask, how can you have prepaid and still have debts?
2: Yeah, we have various ways. Number one, debts that was migrated from when they were using postpaid.
0: Okay.
2: People that were using postpaid before and migrated to prepaid. Number two, a customer who have tampered with his supply, with his meter, and was being billed on loss of revenue, which is a penalty. So it will be factored to the prepaid meters.
0: Okay.
2: So that's the two major ways you can get debt on your prepaid meter. So how is it been? The main question is, how do I get the debt? So that has been explained.
0: Okay.
2: So how do I pay them off? Well, if you bring your money one time, we'll collect it. It's very, very appreciable. We'll appreciate you. So you can pay it one off. Then also, we have a standard ways of payment. Most times when you rent your meter, when you load your prepaid meter, some of the amount will be moved to the debt, while some will be moved to, will be given to you as token. So you pay them effortlessly without knowing you are paying the debt over a period of time. So that is how debt on prepaid meter is being settled. And if you are contesting any debt on the meter, probably, I don't know how this money get there, I'm not the owner of the debt, you are free to contact our customer service, register your complaint, give them your facts, it will be investigated, and of course it can be reconciled.
0: Okay, can outstanding debts affect a customer's ability to recharge or vend units?
2: Sometimes it does. Depending on the payment plan. Some people with a huge payment plan, and probably they have to pay 10,000 naira monthly, 15,000 naira monthly, and such customer now paid a huge sum in a particular month. For like 4 months, he didn't vend his meter. So the monthly payments would have accumulated. So to vend, the customer will be seeing minimum payable, 40,000 naira. And maybe he's trying to vend something lesser, it won't go through.
0: Okay.
2: So of course he's going to see it that, oh, I can pay 40,000 naira. So he has to pay above that.
0: Okay, so if I'm a prepaid customer and all of a sudden I see a debt suddenly appear, what should I do?
2: Suddenly appear, that means you are sure you don't have a debt before, and you see a debt suddenly appear, you don't have, you go to our customer service, it will be explained to you.
0: What about old debts attached to a meter or property that I newly moved into?
2: Well, if the debt is already, okay, let me paint a scenario. We are talking of prepaid now.
0: Prepaid, yes.
2: Good. in my apartment, I'm a tenant. I just got a prepaid meter, and the debt factor to my meter is about 300,000 naira. And in the next 2 months, I moved out of the premises. And that tenant came in. The debt will remain on the meter. It's a utility bill. So since
0: the new tenant will continue
2: with the payment. If the old tenant is not going away with the meter, so the new tenant who comes in will venue. They are using the same meter number, except the landlord interferes. So it's an issue with the landlord and our company. So if the tenant says he cannot pay, he has the right to say he cannot pay the debt he does not owe. So he should consult his landlord to do so.
0: Okay, I needed to clarify that. Okay, so I think we've asked enough of the prepaid questions. Let's move on to postpaid billing questions. What are the common reasons postpaid customers accumulate huge bills?
2: Well, the basic one and the most common one is the estimated billing. Because while you are being billed on the estimation, our mindset is I'm being billed wrongly. So the culture of paying up the debt, the bill, is not there as a Nigerian. So we believe it's an estimated bill, we didn't owe it. Although we have a

0: mindset is what comes in and makes people pay part and leave part, and they hold this debt there.
1: A postpaid customer is disputing his estimated bill. What avenue should you use?
0: When you are disputing your bill, we have various reasons for disputing bill, like standard reasons.
1: Okay.
0: Number one, you are being billed while under disconnection. So if you have your disconnection order that you are disconnected, you can lodge a complaint, follow it up. It will be reconciled when you have your disconnection order. Also, probably you believe that it is high bill or exorbitant bill. You can complain. We have a system of reviewing this bill to check if that bill goes in line with the billing methodology as at that period.
1: Mm.
0: So because the billing methodology this period is different from what we used 7 years ago.
1: Because somebody could claim, what do I even have in the house? I just have bulbs, have the fridge, I use iron, and I have a television, that's all. I don't have a washing machine, I don't have... So why should my bill be like this?
0: Yes, like I said, based on the billing methodology that has been approved at a particular period...
1: So is it possible that the bill could be adjusted downwards? Is it possible?
0: Nothing is impossible. What I'm saying is, the standard methodology does not consider you... does not look at what you are using in your premises.
1: Okay.
0: The regulatory body that sets these standards for us do not come to your house to look at what you are using.
1: Mm.
0: But there is a way they set it for us to ensure that we do not overbill you.
1: Mm.
0: There are different schemes.
1: Mm.
0: Before, like in 2013, 14, 15, we used EBM, estimated billing methodology.
1: Okay.
0: Now they are using another methodology for billing.
1: Mm.
0: So what we do is we look at the standard billing methodology approved at that period to reconcile your accounts.
1: Okay.
0: Does it go in line with what we do then? There are possibilities that you are being billed erroneously.
1: Okay.
0: So when we look at it, okay, you are complaining of 2014, 2015 erroneous bill. Let us check. During those periods, what methodology are we using? What is the standard? The bill given to you, does it correlate with what you have then? If it does not, and we see that you are billed higher, it should be reconciled.
1: Fantastic. We're having a great conversation. You will agree with me. We'll pause here, take a message from AKG Electric. When we continue, when we come back, we'll continue. Stay, please.
2: Emeka! Ayo, Haruna, make una come out to Ikeji Electric, don't cut our lights.
3: Why then go cut our lights? After we don't tip Oga Bright some money?
4: Kai, when I go, I will just go and carry him for ladder and reconnect the light immediately.
5: Man, I don't try that kind thing again, no. It is dangerous to carry out the connection of electricity. Why you no be Ikeji Electric official? Nima don't they now say, anyone will no be Ikeji Electric official with the cash. Where they do illegal connections, go jail of 21 years.
2: 21 years jail?
5: Ah! Go the faceless people who they claim say they be Ikeja Electric staff for corner. Ikeja Electric don't release new customer care number when a fee score for inquiries. Or you see person who they try do illegal connection, just sharply call them on top the number 0201-700-0250 or 0201-227-2940, 0201-700-0929 or 0201-227-2941. Ikeja Electric, bringing energy to life responsibly.
1: Indeed, Ikeja Electric is in the house and they are here because of you. I'm asking them questions you would have wanted them to answer, and they are providing answers for you. All right, now we just finished discussing the matter of disputed bill. Then what happens when a customer is disputing a bill but continues receiving the additional charges? The dispute has not been sorted out and the charges are still coming.
0: Well, our service is continuous. If the customer is not under disconnection, he will continue receiving bills. So when you are disputing your bill and you are connected to the grid, it is not resolved yet, you will continue getting your monthly bills. Because you are using the supply. So if you don't want such, you can request for disconnection, resolve what is on ground. When you request for disconnection, you'll be disconnected, you'll be given a disconnection order. So when it is resolved, then you know, okay, it has been resolved. At that time, you will not be getting billed once you request for disconnection. But once you are connected to the grid,

0: life. So because you are disposing does not mean you're not getting it.
1: But then, at what point does Ikeja Electric move on to disconnect a customer without paying debt? I mean, when does it get to the point where you say, you know what, we can't take this anymore? Yank him off.
0: It varies. For a customer who did not pay his current month bill, there is a due date that is being sent. When you receive your bill, there's a due date on the account. So after the due date, your marketer would have engaged you and can disconnect you for that, for not paying that bill, especially when you have outstanding debt also.
1: Okay.
0: So, also...
1: But if the customer doesn't have outstanding debt?
0: If the customer doesn't have outstanding debt, we are human, and benefit of doubt can be given that the customer would pay. He has a culture of paying. For somebody who does not have outstanding debt, he has a culture of paying. Mm-hmm. So we can always say... We can always communicate with the customer. We have the phone numbers, the marketers have the phone numbers. We'll call and they will tell you why he has not paid and when he's going to pay. Mm. So it can be, we relate with our customers. Mm.
1: Good to know that. Good to know that. All right, now, are there flexible repayment plans for customers struggling with outstanding bills, especially knowing how harsh the economy has been in Nigeria? So he comes and pleads. Are you open to working on a flexible repayment plan?
0: Well, this question is basically for prepaid customers.
1: Okay.
0: So, because postpaid customers should actually be paying their outstanding debt. And for prepaid, whom we have payment plan for, the payment plan is flexible.
1: Okay.
0: Even though we have fixed terms, like 50% to your debt, 50% to your vending, sometimes 60% to your debts, 40% to your vending. Sometimes we have fixed amounts on a monthly basis. So the customer can always walk in and tell us, okay, he wants to clear some part of the debts and he wants us to respread.
1: Okay.
0: So the customer will win over 500,000 naira and he's been based on monthly payment for 3 years. So maybe his monthly payment is 20,000 naira.
1: Mm.
0: He can come and say, okay, I want you to spread this money. But you know we are into business, we also negotiate. If you want us to spread this money, how much are you paying?
1: Mm.
0: So you can decide to pay in 150,000 naira and spread the remaining 350.
1: Mm.
0: So we can always negotiate, it's flexible.
1: Okay, so basically Ikeja Electric are really not your enemies. They are friendly enough to cooperate with you, to listen to you. Like I said, they have a human face also. Can come and talk with them. That's the vibes I'm getting from Kazim Adewale. Alright, now when customers are disputing their bills, what proof of payment should they usually have?
0: Depending on the kind
1: they are disputing or they are complaining, what proof of payment?
0: Depending on the kind of dispute.
1: Okay.
0: Number one, if you are saying that okay, let me give this example. You have been billed on a disconnection. You should have your disconnection order. That is very, very certain.
1: Okay, so normally when you're disconnected, you should not be billed.
0: When you are disconnected, you should not be billed.
1: Okay.
0: Number two, there is this complaint we usually get, billing on the wrong tariff. Probably I'm on band D, and the bill I'm getting is band A. So you know band A charges is more.
1: Yes.
0: It's higher. So when you complain of such, your proof is, when you go to the customer care, they would ask you to bring a sample account or a neighbor's account in your premises to be sure of the profile.
1: Mm.
0: Not that they are telling you to go out to bring somebody else's, just to be sure that, okay, this person and you are using the same supplier.
1: Yes.
0: So it will be escalated, then a field investigation will be done. So if it is confirmed that, okay, you have been billed on the wrong tariff, the tariff will be corrected and the bill will also be reconciled in this period.
1: Okay, now how quickly does Ikeja Electric resolve billing disputes?
0: Billing dispute is maximum of a billing cycle, which is 1 month.
1: 1 month?
0: 1 month. If it is not a complex one.
1: If it's complex?
0: Well, 1 month is the standard. A complex one might be something that has more issues, more investigation, which I cannot define. But basically, dispute a bill to get resolved is within a billing cycle.
1: 1 month. Thank you very much, Kazima Debole. Former Yaoundé is here. I should channel the next question to her. Now, do we have dedicated channels that customers can use to report billing?
2: Offices that have customer care presence there, where they can easily walk in and complain. You know, there's people that feel the human exchange, the human interaction works better for them than putting a call through or sending an email. So you can go to those locations, lodge those complaints, and ensure that they get what is called an SR number. SR number is the complaint number. That is what will help them track and follow up with their complaints to ensure that it is resolved.
1: Thank you, Foma. Now, what advice would you give customers to avoid unnecessary debt accumulation?
2: Okay, so first things first, for majority of postpaid customers, I would say continuous payments of their bills as and when due. Because just like Kazim had already said, what constitutes accumulation of outstanding is just paying what you feel you have used and leaving the rest for who to pay exactly. So, if your billing has been fair, please go ahead and make your payments as and when to avoid accumulations of debt. Then for new tenants coming into the premises, whether postpaid, whether prepaid, whatever meter you meet there, please do well to find out from your landlord the debt status of that residence coming, because we have a lot of complaints that they are not the ones that committed the bill. Why are they being forced to pay those bills? So if you had done the due diligence before you took that apartment, you would have known the debt and status of the house. So please do well to contact your landlord, agent, whoever is in charge of bills in that residence, and ensure that there is no debt on the meter. And like Kazim had also said, also, we are very approachable. We are humans at the end of the day, in as much as we are running a business.
1: It's good to hear that.
2: Human face, so we can come and dialogue with us.
1: Many customers think you get electric are monsters. 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
0: 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It's user friendly. You can go in there, complete your KYC, and then there are also menus there where you can obtain and pay for your meters, provided there are meters in store. So you do your KYC, that's the registration proper, and then proceed to make payments if there are meters in stock. When there are no meters in stock, you cannot make payments. And we did this intentionally to ensure that there's no backlog payment company that we have made payments and they have not been able to receive their meter. So once the meters are out of stock, we close up the portal for payment, not portal for registration. You can still register, but you may not be able to make payment. But once the meters are in stock, we will make payment. And there are several vendors that we have. You know, as you know, Ikeja Electric does not produce or manufacture meter. So we have meter asset providers who are vendors, third parties that we work with. We have so many. So you can always make a choice, pick the one you want, and make the payment accordingly. And then within 10 working days,
1: The meter will be delivered and also installed. Good news we're hearing from Ikeja Electric. We'll pause here to take a message from them. When we return, we'll be on our home run. Keep listening to Ikeja Electric and you.
3: 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Ayo, Aruna, Ebodeo, Ilesha, we know what you're doing now. You
4: know what you're doing now? Ah, let me tell you for the bet, you know. Ah, I did people
5: want to. One night, my lawyer done is on a missing.
4: Ah, Emma Dawo, Emma Polio, Latima Sunan, and that is Elisa Munawakaja. No one of our sona, but she will say Elisa Munawakaja. Someone by more polo sona, Binka, or Domokan, local Latima. Ben, Kaya Soran, Kama, what an elfuno, what you want to show, she say Elisa Munawakaja. Timothy in Pirama Be, Elisa Munawakaja, to have a number to sit at Latin for customer Kiawa, Fuala, Abitaba Kafin Kaka, and Surapoma, sorry, 0201 700 0250 0201 700 0250 Sabi 0201 227 2940 Sabi Kepo Masori 0201 700 0929 Sabi 0201 227 2941 Ija Electric Siso on a Musagbara Dai Lona Tuto.
1: All right, it's the home run segment on the program at Ikeja Electric. And you have been bombarded with a whole lot of information. I must dare to say that most of your questions have been answered and thoroughly answered. But we're not done. We still have about 5 minutes to go. So I return to Ifeoma Iyawale. Earlier when I asked you a question about the channels to engage when people are making disputes, you did say something. Now, go ahead to give us some other contacts that people that want more redress or the other could engage.
2: Okay, all right, thank you. So for customers who would prefer to lodge the complaints from the comfort of their homes or wherever they are, the numbers to call are 0201 700 250. Say that again, 0201 700 250, or they can also call 0201 227 2940 0201 227 2940. So these are contact center numbers that is reachable anytime, any day. Also, they can send us an email at customercare@ikejaelectric.com to lodge their complaints. And also, like I said earlier, ensure that you get your SR number. That is the number that shows that you effectively lodged your complaint, and use that to track your complaint to point of resolution.
1: And just to be sure, because in dealing with different organizations, not necessarily Ikeja Electric, people will complain. When we call these numbers, there's usually we're not properly handled, the handling is not professional, the response takes forever. How is it with Ikeja Electric? How effective?
2: So Ikeja Electric is big on customer service and customer satisfaction. So I can assure our customers that any of these numbers or even the channels that you use to lodge your complaints will be handled professionally. That you get through to those numbers at any time that you put a call through. However, you might just experience a little waste time, which is normal. There will be a queue of customers that have called before you, but just be patient and rest assured that your complaints will be handled. You will be attended to that call. Additionally, just to add, we have also a virtual stakeholder engagement session that holds every third Thursday of the month. So we're having one for the month of May next week, Thursday. Please be on the lookout in your community WhatsApp groups. The link will be shared there. You can join the session. It's very engaging, enlightening, and get to learn one or two things that will be useful to you in your community.
1: Alright, this would be a good place to round off today's edition of Ikeja Electric and you. It's been a mouth-watering edition, I must say. And thanks must go to Olamisi Lawansin, External Communication Specialist with Ikeja Electric. Thank you so much, madam.
6: Thank you for having us.
1: Kazim Adebowole, who is a tech head.
7: Thank you so much for being here.
6: Thank you. You gave me a new role. Thank you very much.
7: I don't mind me. Before we Yamune, thank you so much for all your volunteer.
2: Thank you.
1: Appreciate you. Next Tuesday at the same time, they will be here again and we will do it again. My name is Pierre Gold SG. Keep listening to Radio 1 103.5 FM. Keep listening to Ikeja Electric. And bye bye now.

0: should come out, though. Ikeja Electric has disconnected our lights.
1: Why would they disconnect our lights after we seem to apply some money?
2: Kai, wallahi, I will just go and carry them for later and reconnect the light immediately.
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time is 10 o'clock. The news update. Reactions have trailed the Lagos State Government's plan to introduce its own driver's license in partnership with the federal government to improve road safety, strengthen traffic regulation, and speed up the issuance process for motorists across the state. The initiative, which was unveiled by the Commissioner for Transportation, Mr. Oluwaseun Oshiemi, during the ongoing ministerial briefing, is expected to complement existing national licensing procedures while leveraging technology to reduce delays and curb the activities of illegal operators. Reacting to the development, some transport operators and commuters in Lagos expressed mixed feelings, with many welcoming the move as a step towards easing the challenges associated with obtaining and renewing driver's licenses. A commercial bus driver in Oshodi, Mr. Kendi Balogun, described the proposal as commendable, saying the current process is often stressful and time-consuming. On her part, a private vehicle owner, Mrs. Fumilayo Adebayo, raised concerns over possible duplication and confusion between the state and federal licensing systems, urging authorities to provide clear information on how the arrangement would operate. Lagos State Head of Service HOS, Mr. Bodiagoro, has urged land officers to embrace emerging technologies and adapt to evolving digital trends to improve efficiency and service delivery. Mr. Aguro gave the advice during the opening of a three-day retreat tagged Land 360 Team Bonding and Performance Enhancement, organized for management staff of the Lands Bureau at Jubilee Chale, Ebe. Speaking on the theme Sustainable Performance, Digital Readiness and Team Excellence for a Greater Lagos, Mr. Aguro described it as timely, noting that rapid technological advancement was reshaping workplace operations and public service delivery. According to the HOS, the state is moving beyond conventional digital processes to more advanced electronic systems, making it necessary for officers to align with current realities. Operatives of the Nigeria Security and Civil Defense Corps, Lagos State Command, have dismantled an illegal immigrants camp in Badagry, linked to transnational fraud, human trafficking, unlawful detention, and internet-based criminal activities. The operation carried out by officers of the Badagry Divisional Headquarters led to the arrest of 4 foreign nationals and the rescue of 17 victims allegedly trapped in a fraudulent network marketing scheme operating under the name QNET. A statement by the NSCDC PRO Lagos State Command, Mr. Oluwaseun Aboluri, explains that the raid was conducted under the leadership of the Lagos State Commandant, Mr. Adedoktun Keshinro, following credible intelligence and surveillance operations coordinated by the Divisional Officer, Chief Superintendent of Corps, Mr. Ebola Benga. According to the statement, the operation was launched after a victim, Mr. Atoka Ediri, a 20-year-old nurse from the Central African Republic, reported to the Badagry Division that he had been deceived and trafficked to Nigeria through false promises of employment opportunities. The Economic and Financial Crimes Commission, the ECC, has opposed the bail application of a former Director of Finance of the Nigerian Railway Corporation, NRC, Mr. Felix Njoku, in the ongoing alleged 2.4 billion naira money laundering trial before Justice Olubunmi Abike Fadipe
of the Lagos Special Offences Court sitting in Ikeja. Counsel to the defendant, Mr. Mordecai Adejo, urged the court to allow Njoku to continue enjoying the interim bail earlier granted to him, arguing that he had consistently complied with the court's directives and reported to the EFCC office as required. However, prosecution counsel, Mr. Abba Mohammed, opposed the application, insisting that the defendant might abscond and interfere with prosecution witnesses if released on bail. After listening to both sides, Justice Abike Fadikwe reserved ruling on the bail application till on the 2nd of next month. The EFCC had arraigned Mr. Njoku alongside three other senior NRC officials over alleged fraud and money laundering amounting to over 2.4 billion naira.

0: Hello? Who is on the line?
1: Hello, ma. My name is John from Black Mirror Bank PLC.
0: Okay, John. How can I be of help to you?
1: Ma, I'm calling you as regards your account with us.
0: I'm listening. Go ahead.
1: Mommy, your name is Mrs. Pedro. Your date of birth is 28th of February, 1952.
0: Yes, you're right.
1: You came to the bank today to renew your ATM card. After you left, we discovered an error. That's the reason I'm calling you to rectify it.
0: Oh, my God. That means I'll have to come back to rectify it.
1: No. That's why I'm calling you, to avoid stressing you, ma.
0: Oh, thank you very much, dear.
1: Now, Mommy, you need to do something. Text your BVN and the number written on your ATM card. With this information, we should be able to rectify it for you right now.
0: Thank you very much. I'll do that right away. That was fast now. Okay, must be a message from the bank.
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9: Creating job opportunities, that does it.
4: Jungle justice is no good.
8: It does not promote peace and harmony within the society. 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
12: Say no to jungle justice. 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

0: Contentment is often misunderstood as settling for less, but in reality, it's about finding fulfillment in the present moment. To kick things off, let's hear from some listeners about what contentment means to them.
1: It's a state of happiness and satisfaction.
2: Contentment means being happy with what you have. That's contentment.
3: 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Like an art of being okay with what you have.
4: Contentment, it has to do with self-discipline. If you are disciplined, you will be contented with what you have, what you do, what you see, and contented too.
5: Contentment means when somebody is satisfied with what he or she has and being happy about it. When you look back at your life, you tell God, thank you for everything you did do for me so far, for protection of my family, for providing for my family, for giving me things I don't have in my life. Being happy. Your eye know the entire person on your own. Then you okay.
6: Contentment means to be satisfied for what you have now. To be content with what you have.
7: Contentment means somebody who likes the way his or her life is going, the way he's progressing, the achievement. There's not in a hurry to climb faster in life, or maybe trying to be intimidated by other people's progress. Who just like his level, achievement. In general, somebody who does not have run truth, who is not freak about anything. Maybe some people, when you are progressing better than them, they feel envious, they feel like to do extraordinary things to actually meet up. People who has content with what they have, there's no reason like that. Just like example, me in particular, I am like that. God's time is the best. That is their mindset. They're not in a hurry to achieve any other thing. If Nagari they have, they are okay with it. Anything they have, if they are satisfied with their level, believing better tomorrow will come. They are not forced to do things which they are not meant to do to progress.
8: Contentment is being satisfied and happy with what you have. Contentment is simply gratitude, appreciation, and acceptance for the way things are right now. So take the first step toward happiness. Doing so will be a gift that will keep giving back to you for the rest of your life.
0: Remember, contentment is not a destination to reach, but a journey to embrace. As we navigate life's ups and downs, may we always find solace in the simple joys and treasures that surround us. Thank you for tuning in to Embracing Contentment. Until next time, stay grateful, stay mindful, and stay content.
9: Don't worry, be happy. In every life we have some trouble, but when you worry you make it double. Don't worry, be happy. Don't worry, be happy now.

0: 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Well, the Radio Goddess is reporting for duty this morning, and I ask again, how are you? Thank you for keeping faith with your all-news talk and sports station, Radio 1 103.5 FM. I hope you had fun. Yes, Amadi and Femi Taiwo were here earlier to give you the pidgin version of the breakfast show, Wake Up Naija. And of course, they handed over to Piogo Dizichi, who of course took you through Ikeja Electric and you, and then of course I came on. Well, I'll be here with you from now till 2 p.m. and trust that you have nothing but the best. All I urge you to do is just stay with us right here on Radio 1 103.5 FM, your news talk and sports station. At 10:30 this morning, MT and Adeguna will be coming up, and at 11 o'clock the major news will be here, and trust that our newsroom, they are already cooking what to bring to you at exactly that time. Well, and of course we have loads and loads and loads of other programs lined up for you. 12 noon with the time for Grassroots Nigeria, and 1 o'clock of course sports update, and 1:05 time for issues in the news. 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
2: 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Stay away from drug abuse. 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
3: 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We'll be back soon.
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7: 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Yes, this is not the MTN segment on 30 People's Program. I beg on now. I was at 10:30 don't stand a pension as it be so. Don't forget send our three sessions Trinity. 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Of course, don't forget the Radio 1. Yes, 103.5. Just to sell in the building, senior citizen of Nigeria. Other ones are selling. Fred Mulune, don't forget the man without portfolio. That's the minister of enjoyment. When they press one day, the portfolio will surface. So how you day? Yes, I hope you day catch up today. Yeah, the month of May, I play. Don't they run? He done the TRS. By the time you hear my voice again, now this time next week, after this Thursday, more than half of the month don't go. But as well, so begin to check how you plan the year. Yes, how you plan the year. Is that a blessing? I'm sorry about elections, and I'm just full everywhere. Check your calendar where. First quarter don't go. Second month, yes, for the second quarter, 90 TRS they go. So before you know it, June will enter, and the second quarter, you don't disappear. No worry, plan yourself well. My God, hand the remaining one day. Plenty things to talk about today. What can we do together? You know that one? When MTN Foundation will allow you choose school or hospital for your place, where the be say, now you go nominate to be an MTN Foundation will come down for your village. You won't try. They are back. And of course, our students too, when they STEM, science, technology, and engineering, and of course, medical, don't join now. Yes, the application is still on. For those when their brain sharp like my own, those days, therefore, 3.5, you're there for 300 level, 400 level for medicine, for public schools, not the private. The application is still on. So, those are two things we're going to talk about before my sister Blossom will enter the studio, so that we'll Blossom well on top of Zingy and other things when she carry for mine. So, loaded package. The first and foremost, we're going to get away to the commercial talk in this MTN. This year, another year, 25 years, maybe my mind. I come back, na.
1: We are a nation of passion and resilience. For almost 25 years, we have believed in our people, invested, innovated, and connecting millions. We build vital infrastructure and provide essential services like health centers and clean water that sustain communities. As the biggest supporter of Nigerian football and athletics, we are developing the next generation of champions. We are proud to be the first telco listed on the Nigerian Exchange. Owned and led by Nigerians, with nearly half our executive team being women, we are building the nation's most inclusive company. With over 6.7 trillion naira in taxes paid and deep investments through the MTN Foundation, our numbers tell a story of purpose, partnership, and progress. We are MTN Nigeria, a proudly Nigerian company that will continue to be a force for good.
7: Yes, so MTN at 25, at a certain time we should begin to roll out the drums. Yeah, August, no fair game. But I tell you, the celebration this year, Eagle Pop Ball. And part of the celebration are the things when MTN and then they do this African movie videos award, I've been talking viewers award when they do last weekend. MTN was involved, the sponsor of the categories. That award confused me. Somebody go take agege bread, win boys for take, enjoy themselves, go make a clot. Plenty agege bread. They want a vest. Anyway, that's by the way. Yeah, I tell you, so that what can we do together? You still remember, yes, that our initiative with MTN Foundation that introduced Tele to make sure, say, all those your communities, when things don't work out well, especially for our school matter, be on our healthcare centers. So those are healthcare centers. Well, as the roof, we don't put it when it threw away. Person go there now, won't go take medicine, rain go beat them inside the place. You get to our school, when no work out well, they look at your school, you would ask yourself, this one our school? So, MTN Foundation for plenty years. I think this is the sixth year. Yes, they don't do phase one, phase two, phase three, phase four, phase five. This is not the phase six. And so they won't make it this way when they listen to me now. Use your hand to say, okay, I don't to lose this school. This school, they prepare me for I. Make us also and tell MTN Foundation to bless them. Yeah, that is the way it is. MTN Foundation, what can we do together? WCWDT. They bring communities, partners, and everyday Nigerians into the process of strengthening social infrastructure. And that one where they matter most. Yes, since when you don't mafuka, especially as it concerns your health center, maybe all those clinic, when the community clinic, when they get there. Most of the community clinic was already there. No one will see one medicine there, drink. At times, if you say, you go see now, say, Lisa there. All those things don't work out well. If you say, your school too, you could ask yourself, this one is school. School, when you say, grass don't cover everywhere, snake would enter the classroom. Say, no maintenance. No maintenance. So, all of these things, MTN Foundation is saying, no, we need to make it good for you. We need to make it easy for you so that your community, you already smile before, they will begin their smile now. So that is the gist. The 2026 cycle of what can we do together, it don't start. There's the nomination, I mean the application don't start since last week. Last week, when be May 5, and this work process go day until not be just this May, June, July. Yes, it go run till July 5. So that means we get plenty months to take make sure, say, Now you are coming to end the cry before. I say au revoir. You understand French? Well, you know what in the meaning of au revoir. Abi? So that is that. So the ball is in your court now. So you need to nominate through the digital platforms when they don't provide. So please, as I talk to you, go to www.mtn.ng/WCWDT. Yeah, that is what can we do together. WCWDT, that my way you go. But for those of now, when the MTN customers, when they listen to me, on our own, they're very easy. What you will need to now just to send a message, type MTN and send that to 421. This one are via SMS. Once you send that like that, I think they will reply to you now to know the area of your community where you need attention, whether now for health matter or education matter. So on a school, the roof don't throw away, tell it. So tell the blocks don't fall. All of those.

0: the schools now. I tell you, applications don't open tele for our schools then. People, when they say they get brain, their brain sharp like my own. Those days, when I never spoil, my brain be sharp that time. So, once you're in school, they know science and technology, and you score up to 3.5, if you understand what I mean for CGPA, that's a cumulative grand missing points. If you did for that level, be sure say you are good to go. And when I'm saying they do, I'm saying once you don't start, you don't start. Now you will take your hand, come out yourself. You will take come out yourself, you say you lose guard. But they're not ready to make sure say enough and I lose guard. So please, this is a good news coming to you. Application circle cover the science and technology scholarship, STS, and of course scholarship for our people. When they see that's blind students, they call their own SBS. And of course, they don't introduce scholarship for medical students. That one, they're very, very fresh. You call them medical scholarships. Before this one formed part of the STEM scholarship. So now, they don't increase them from 300 students where they give scholarship every year, now to 400, because 100 more now for the medical students. And the interesting thing, I would say, the Azatu, the money too, when go they enter your pocket, 300,000. The way they take them, the 300,000 go cover your tuition. Normally, public schools know the two costs. Textbooks, yes. And living expenses. When I mean living expenses, maybe you go buy soap, buy. Now we say because they give you better money in the evening, now you go cross, go one side for campus there. Then they may give you bottles. No, that one no follow for living expenses. For you to buy soap and some of those things. So that is it. So that's the good news. Application day on now. And so please, if you get any of your picking, when they for 200 level, that's for the blind students, or even 300 level for the science programs or universities. Now, public universities, so please tell them to apply. Or if you get your picking, I'll pass away, you know, when they for medical school, including the teaching schools, are there for 400 level. You know, it's medicine. I think they have another 700 or 800 level. So they are starting with those for 400 level. And if you maintain them, the 3.5 CGPA, be sure say once you don't start until you finish, your parents will go to Thanksgiving so they need to pay school fees again. That is the way they take arrange them. So please make sure say you are here. They are 15 years running. When MTN Foundation, they help students when their brain sharp for science, technology, and engineering, mathematics, and all that, to carry this load. So please, tell them now, say, how do you apply? Made a rush, bring their laptop, www.mtn.ng/scholarship. Yes, now slow down again, www.mtn.ng/scholarship. That is the way to go. And as I don't do so, I will talk this in reach the very last day of this month, when the Sunday, May 31, and this application will close. So if, as I talk, and since last week, when it start, if I start from the beginning of this month, you know here I am, or you get students when you branch up, when they for 2-1, or yes, you know 2-1, and CGPA 3.5 they go, or maybe you know the C road, and it's there for 2.5, which is like 2.2. Tell them, say, opportunity, don't come, oh, say God, don't answer their prayer. That is it. If after now, you not apply, the country, they give your parents headache. Say, so they give you school fees and all that. I will know, so they follow you, come from village. Say, not village, they're from Dewey. Not to say, the hotel, they talk, no entire bread. All right, as well, Rush enter, ladies here, Rush enter commercial, we will come back. Yes, blossom in the building, blossoming this morning. So, waiting can I come again, Ziggy, and of course, data management. Will they come back? No.
1: Imagine that, like say you get emergency, and you know if it's call your family, no internet.

0: 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We are serious, Biggie. 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
1: All right, so if you don't hear that one, say, all of now, when it be said every time, they complain, say, they try and make call, they call, no, I can't wear. You know, they say, the GBT, what you do? Say, use your hand, don't put yourself for Allah. And so, NCC, they provoke, say, if they catch you, you go base station, go thief diesel, or you go cut something, now, say, nah, you don't hammer. They are self, they do. You don't hear that commercial now, so I'd advise you to come out your handle, because if they grab you, you are in trouble. Now, to wait to make Blozo enter the studio. So, Blozo, how are you doing?
2: Good morning, Uncle.
1: Good morning. Yeah.
2: So, good to see you.
1: Yeah, good to see you too. So this morning we'll look at Ziggy, and if time permits us, we'll look at data depletion. But let's start with Ziggy. We'll talk about Ziggy the other time, so people will ask, what will be this Ziggy self? Maybe we'll start from there.
2: Yeah, so good morning, everybody. My name is Blossom. Okay, so Ziggy na MTN personal assistant, so we don't create now a chatbot, we don't create for to so support our customers 24/7, anytime, any day, no matter how many times we want to talk to Ziggy. In a day, Ziggy ready to answer you, and it will give you directions, or it will resolve the issue or the request for you. So Ziggy is your buddy. Go to Ziggy at all times.
1: Who is your buddy? Your personal person.
2: Your personal person.
1: That's interesting. So how do you trust Ziggy now? If you just give me a different platform where we feel locate Ziggy.
2: Ziggy, for you, if you get to a Ziggy through any of our platforms, especially WhatsApp. WhatsApp not the number one platform to get through to Ziggy. And you get numbers. You get numbers. You get a big girl. So her number now 090-33-00-001. So 090-33-005 places and then one. So once you save her number, anytime you just need it, I want to check my balance, or I want to check my data balance, I want to check for number that is linked to your line. You can even check. 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Or you want to make inquiries about MTN, what is MTN, or about roaming, or even about value-added services, the kind of value-added services you have on your line. 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
1: No, outside the WhatsApp.
2: Okay, you were asking the platforms. Yeah. My apologies. So, Ziggy, you can get through to Ziggy on WhatsApp, on Telegram, on Facebook Messenger, then also on our MTN service portal. 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Once you just go there, you go see the icon. Ziggy na smile, she just they smile for the yellow icon with blue dots inside. Once you click on them, she go say hello, and she go begin to talk to you.
1: Okay, that's interesting. So,
2: and also my MTNG app. I shouldn't miss that.
1: Okay.
2: Yes.
1: So what are things I expect that Ziggy can do for me from the comfort of my home?
2: Ziggy can, you can, from there, if you buy airtime, if you activate data, if you check your balances, data and airtime balances, you fit to manage your data plans, if you check your value added services, if you even check roaming, if you want the roaming partners to see a list of information about our roaming partners, Ziggy can provide that for you. You can even activate your travel pass, which is very good for roaming. If you want roam on cheaper, because roaming will not be small picking business, so because of the exchange rate, so you can activate your travel pass from there. You can also check your NIN and SIM support from there. You can do basic things pay through Ziggy. But there are some things, if you get like failed recharge or failed, those ones, you will need an agent to support you. So Ziggy, if you connect you to an agent, when she don't reach where she not go fit to resolve her again, she will say, well, would you like me to connect you to an agent? So you go hold on. So, but Ziggy, instead of me to the call 300, you just there for Q. Just cuckoo me Ziggy, talk to Ziggy. Ziggy will go first give you first line support, first of all.
1: So, assuming that maybe at the work now, my data run out, I can say, Ziggy, please, can you link me how I can get data or whatever?
2: Yes, oh yes. You just, anyhow you want to type the message, Ziggy will not improve our Ziggy. Ziggy now, she's so intelligent now, eh? No matter how you write the message, before you go try direct, you say, please, can you help me with my balance? But there's a way you can write, once you see the keyword for there, she will assist you. If you want to check your data balance, your value added services, she will show you all the list of the things we do for your line.
1: Okay, you were saying earlier that Ziggy may not be able to resolve transaction.
2: Yes.
1: The only thing you expect from Ziggy now to escalate.
2: Yes, Ziggy go free link you up to an agent. So you will just tell them the information, and then once she see the information, she not get a resolution for that one. She will know. She will just direct you, say, okay, may I connect you to an agent? And then she will connect you to one of our live agents who will come take over from there. It will route you to the agent. Then the agent will begin to talk with you, the chat with you.
1: Okay, so the agent will not talk about the chatting.
2: Absolutely.
1: The agent will not call you, or if he requires so.
2: If he requires for calling, maybe at a later stage, it will get there. It could get there, but the agent will talk about the chat, begin to talk with you.
1: Wow. Mm-hmm. I asked myself, this thing has taken up. Now, who might be here?
2: Now, I get one sweet information on our wife.
1: Who might be in the uniform?
2: No, so they say for AID these days now.
1: Yeah.
2: So, Ziggy, get one important information I want to talk. And I say, Ziggy, not the last time I come, I say, Ziggy, go begin the talk. So, Ziggy has started talking. She's not just chatting and typing and writing, she's now talking. If you say, hello, Ziggy, how are you today? She go reply, you say, hello, Blossom, how are you doing today? I'm here to support you. No, because she know your details for your line.
1: Okay.
2: Your registered details, everything link up.
1: I go close with this one.
2: What are we talking about?
1: But I'm saying the voice now, female voice.
2: Now, female voice, so. Ah, we know now.
1: If I want to say,
2: we know the magic, and you know, say, I thought say many languages they come on.
1: That's what I want to ask now. So, what language will happen?
2: So, for now, na English.
1: Mm-hmm.
2: So, Pidgin they come, Hausa, Yoruba, Igbo, all of them go there. We come to. We know the magic, and you know, say, I thought say many languages they come on.
1: That's what I want to ask now. So, what language will happen?
2: For now, na English.
1: Mm-hmm.
2: So, Pidgin they come, Hausa, Yoruba, Igbo, all of them go there. We come talk to Ziggy. Biko Ziggy, nye maka maka, izuka data, Ziggy go help you, go reply you, with Igbo, correct Igbo.
1: That's another Ziggy inside, I was the same Ziggy.
2: The same Ziggy, she's so diverse.
1: How soon are we expecting this now? Is this possible?
2: The voice chat has already started.
1: Okay.
2: Yes. Has already started in English.
1: That's why I said, once I finish the program, I go find trouble now.
2: But for you to access that voice one, you will go through my MTNNG app. Because
1: okay, it's not the WhatsApp.
2: Not the WhatsApp, but you will go through my MTNNG app, you will see her beautiful icon face, you will touch her, you will see me speak. That one suits me. I try her, man. You will just begin to talk, you will come reply, you very sweet voice.
1: But I hope talking to Ziggy, or even chatting with Ziggy is very expensive. Leave the plate, man.
2: No, as long as you date for WhatsApp or you use internet services, your data of course gonna go.
1: The same rate applies.
2: Okay. The same rate applies. The same chatting rate applies.
1: Uh-huh.
2: All are still WhatsApp.
1: Yes.
2: All are still WhatsApp. So
1: uh-huh.
2: Now the same rate applies.
1: But that may be the challenge. Who goes, this time when I want chat now, this time go pass me all my data will really finish.
2: It's not going to finish. MTN, we just want to sit up briefly on data this thing.
1: Yeah.
2: We date here for our customers. We want to satisfy our customers. And I say this one our 25th anniversary. We know they play with our customers. All these improvements we do daily is because we want to satisfy our customers. So all these over the years say, my data finished, customer complaints. So no, we know they take your data. It's the way the world is today.
1: Yeah.
2: The devices, when me and you, they use yesterday, not the device.
1: Okay.
2: Because they are the functionality inside them.
1: But
2: even in smaller bits or in smaller bytes. But
1: overloaded.
2: Yes. So then they do more intelligent things and they take more data.
1: So which time is they sleep? So make I know the time when I
2: don't go. She's not the sleep bro. She's so cool. She's so smart. She not, she doesn't sleep.
1: All right, so I think that's much about Ziggy, almost everything about Ziggy now. You know, they tell us now, say, Ziggy,

0: can do so many things. So, somewhere now, why do you think I should use it?
1: Ah, because you need stress.
0: Yeah.
1: Mm-hmm. Once you just need any small information, and not just be apprehensive at all, just go to Ziggy. As long as you don't even save a line, just go, pa, hello Ziggy, I want to know my linked numbers or my value-added services on my line or my data balance. So, most of the times you're going to activate like three data. Mm-hmm. So, you won't see the different balances. He should go show you all of them. These are your different data balances. This one will expire tomorrow. The other one will expire by 14th. That kind of a thing. Okay. She goes on list them up, you know the way computerized things will do. Mm-hmm. Now, so you go there happy?
0: Okay. Mm-hmm. All right, now let's switch now, because some of you talk about data depletion. So, what is it about data depletion?
1: Data depletion, we will continue to the talk amount. Everybody go satisfied on or go be super informed and equipped. So data depletion now when customers they complain say data why buy it finish before time. Your data can finish before time according to your usage or according to the way you leave your phone. Because your phone matters, the devices what they use before not be the same device. They are more compact and more intelligent, so they use more data to all the analysis to work together. Then again, you gotta turn off background updates because all these phones that they make today, they need to live and they live on data. So you will turn off background data. If you now want me to think they do updated by your own self, automatic downloads, automatic uploads. Well, my person will just send you something for video for WhatsApp. You will just download by yourself, go your gallery. You go turn off those things. You go to all your social media apps, Facebook, TikTok, Instagram. You go put them for light mode, or you go even turn off automatic downloads.
0: So how do you turn them off? Do you go through each
1: of them? Okay. All of them get that three dots ready for their app. You go touch the app. You go not be their settings.
0: So for instance, want to go to WhatsApp, you go to a dot now, it's okay.
1: You go to the settings of WhatsApp. Yes, from there.
0: If you go to Instagram, the same thing too.
1: Absolutely.
0: TikTok, the same thing.
1: Twitter.
0: Yeah.
1: I mean, X.
0: Yes, okay.
1: X, yes. So you will do for all of them. And then you can also buy our social media bundles. If you know, so you want to focus on now, one app now you like, well, maybe TikTok, maybe you're a TikTok Gen Z buddy. So you just one day for TikTok only. You just buy the TikTok bundle plan or buy our night plan. If you know, say, at night, your speed, the day high, so they chat, so they browse, so they get information.
0: Mad now for students, not before.
1: Exactly.
0: You go work, you need
1: it. I'm telling you, you go work home. So they try, and again, if you know they use data, you be best to manage data, just turn off your mobile data whenever you don't need it, or turn off those background updates and call.
0: There is this thing that affect me. I think I said that in one of the programs, right? And I say, most as well, I just check all the apps when they travel. I've seen like more than 30. But I know they use more than 6.
1: So
0: I don't know, so I'm not follow come.
1: Those will be follow come, not for you even more.
0: Uh-huh.
1: But the ones will be you download by yourself, or the thing download, because sometimes it's okay, internet costs smart fast or somehow, uh-huh. Because they don't download by themselves, they get me, they don't touch something, they don't download. So anyone will say, not come with the phone. If you just go uninstall or delete the app, but once you go through my MTN NG app or go through your settings, you know, if you see control your data usage. That's why my MTN NG app, you can't do without it.
0: Okay, so,
1: yes.
0: So you can control your data usage.
1: Yeah, because it will take you to where you can even set data limits, daily data limits. I don't want to use more than 2 gig in a day. It's okay for me. You set it, that is my limit. Once you reach that limit, it will stop to the bus for you.
0: Once you're there, you will suffer now because the thing will slow.
1: Better money. If you know you want data, you want the gyrates, just leave the thing on. Then your money, you have to also be ready to pay for the services you use,
0: mm-hmm.
1: Basically.
0: So you can't be complaining now, but that's my idea. Suffer yourself.
1: Okay.
0: All right. Well, as we go now, what are the different bundles you can buy now to make it easier for you? Looking at, you talked about TikTok Live.
1: Mm-hmm. But if you be heavy data usage, try to buy correct data bundle, like 20 gig, 40 gig, 100 gig, 50 gig. You understand? That can be more because that is who you are. Your lifestyle fits it and needs it. But if you know, say you don't manage yourself, which is okay, everybody get that start. You go, they do the social media bundles. If you just activate only TikTok bundle or Instagram bundle or Facebook bundle and just focus on Facebook or focus on Twitter, we have those. Once you die star 312 hash, you will see social bundles. You go just from there, activate the only way you want. But if you want weekly bundle, you do. If you want monthly, for heavy users, do like 40 gig and above, it go do you. He go do you. Then again, they mind your hotspot. So now they say you don't go connect to your hotspot, all your children, all your neighbors.
0: And that hotspot that we have, I suffered on 2 days ago.
1: Mm-hmm.
0: I understand my data down. So the next thing, because every morning they send me my data usage.
1: Mm-hmm.
0: I saw 8.something gig.
1: Mm-hmm. For hotspot settings.
0: Yes.
1: Mm-hmm.
0: That's what I came out with. Come, who did you see? Is that they're easy to do some assignment? I said, jeez.
1: My dad, they need it for the assignment. So you don't want some as number one. Somebody like me, after hotspot testing, I will see YouTube. That will be my next one for the highest app. So they use my data. Mm-hmm. So just they check your data usage through your settings or through my MTN NG app.
0: Okay.
1: And you get to control yourself. Now you get to control the data. This are not going to
0: control you. I like that payoff. Now, so you control your data, my data don't control you. So please, no cry again. No, you know what to do. Bless or don't get plenty times. Don't talk about time. So if by now you never learn a lesson, you are on your own. Thank you, plenty. Eh?
1: Thank you so much.
0: God bless you. Very good. So that's the show for today. By Thursday, inshallah, I will see you here to talk of plenty things. So until then, yours sincerely, Fred Mulana, the Minister of Enjoyment, without portfolio. Enjoy the remaining part of the day. Au revoir.
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0: 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On the stable of Radio Nigeria, here is the Major News at 11. First, the headlines. Mixed reactions trail Lagos government's plan to roll out driver's license. WAEC partners security agencies to secure exam centers. Catholic Church mourns demise of Monsignor Osu. Israel passes law on public trials, death penalty for October 2023 attackers. Now the news in full, I'm Delightsome Alfred. Reactions have trailed the Lagos State Government's plan to introduce its own driver's license in partnership with the federal government to improve road safety, strengthen traffic regulation, and speed up the issuance process for motorists across the state. The initiative, which was unveiled by the Commissioner for Transportation, Mr. Oluwaseun Oshiemi, during the ongoing ministerial briefing, is expected to complement existing national licensing procedures while leveraging technology to reduce delays and curb the activities of illegal operators. Reacting to the development, some transport operators and commuters in Lagos expressed mixed feelings, with many welcoming the move as a step towards easing the challenges associated with obtaining and renewing driver's licenses. A commercial bus driver in Oshodi, Mr. Kende Balogun, described the proposal as commendable, saying the current process is often stressful and time-consuming.
1: Still had contacted relevant...
0: We apologize for that. We just continue with the story now. On her part, a private vehicle owner, Mrs. Fumilayo Adebayo, raised concerns over possible duplication and confusion between the state and federal licensing systems, urging authorities to provide clear information on how the arrangement would operate. Mrs. Adebayo stressed the need for proper sensitization and collaboration among relevant agencies to ensure seamless implementation. Lagos State Head of Service, HOS, Mr. Bodiaguro, has urged land officers to embrace emerging technologies and adapt to evolving digital trends to improve efficiency and service delivery. Mr. Aguro gave the advice during the opening of a three-day retreat tagged Land 360, Team Bonding and Performance Enhancement, organized for a management staff of the Lands Bureau at Jubilee Charlotte, Ewe. Speaking on the theme Sustainable Performance, Digital Readiness and Team Excellence for a Greater Lagos, Mr. Aguro described it as timely, noting that rapid technological advancement was reshaping workplace operations and public service delivery. According to the HOS, the state is moving beyond conventional digital processes to more advanced electronic systems, making it necessary for officers to align with current realities. He commended the Permanent Secretary of the Lands Bureau, Mr. Kamar Olowosago, alongside management officials and other officers for what he described as their dedication and resilience in carrying out their responsibilities. The West African Examinations Council, WAEC, has synergized with security operatives to ensure maximum security at its examination centers as the 2026 West African Senior School Certificate Examinations for school certificates progresses across the country. The head of National Office of WAEC in Nigeria, Dr. Amos Dangote, made this known while addressing newsmen in Lagos. Correspondent Kike Lomoifekoya completes the story.
1: Dr. Dangote said that already his council had contacted relevant security organizations to support WAEC in securing lives and property at its examination centers, particularly at the volatile areas. Dr. Dangote, however, appealed to politicians and Nigerians in general not to engage in any form of political violence capable of disrupting the examination, as political campaigns towards the 2027 elections heighten.
2: We are collaborating with security agents. We have already done that. There are volatile areas. We have contacted and made arrangements for adequate coverage. You see, I call it adequate on our own part, but sometimes when we get to them, they will tell us you need to do this more, because they are the experts. We will continue to engage with the relevant stakeholders as far as security is concerned, and we have discussion with state governments and local governments over some hard to penetrate areas in terms of security.
1: Commenting on the computer-based test CBT in the conduct of the examination, Dr. Dangote said that there had been improvement in the number of schools that had adopted the CBT system in the conduct of the West African Senior School Certificate Examination for school candidates this year compared to that of last year. The head of National Office of WAEC in Nigeria explained that while 40 schools adopted the CBT system last year, 450 schools had so far keyed into the system. As this year's examination progresses, Dr. Dangote, however, advised candidates that had issues with withheld results to visit the examination malpractice portal on WAEC website to see what could have went wrong with their results. The WAEC boss in Nigeria gave the assurance that results of the 2026 West African Senior School Certificate Examination for school candidates will be released 45 days after the completion of the examination, while the certificate will be issued 90 days after the completion of the examination.
2: Digital copies of certificates will also be available via the WAEC Digital Certificate platform about 24 hours after the release of the...
1: Dr. Dangote appealed to parents and guardians to guide their wards against engaging in examination malpractice so that they would not be punished accordingly. He warned perpetrators of examination fraud, who were always in the business of assisting candidates to cheat at examinations, to desist from such act or face the wrath of the law. From Lagos, I am Kike Lomo Ifekoya for Radio 9. Dr. Dangote.
0: 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A reminder of our headlines. Mixed reactions trail Lagos government's plan to roll out driver's license. WAEC partners security agencies to secure exam centers. Still to come. Catholic Church mourns demise of Monsignor Usu. Israel passes law on public trials, death penalty for October 2023 attackers. Plus sports. Stay tuned.

0: Welcome back. The Onishasha of Shasha Kingdom, His Royal Majesty Nosiru Akombi Ogunrombi, has urged media professionals to remain committed to integrity in their discharge of their responsibilities to the public. The Royal Father made the call during a familiarization visit to the management of the Federal Radio Corporation of Nigeria, FRCN, Lagos Operations in Ikoyi. Speaking during the visit, the traditional ruler emphasized that diligence, honesty, and positive conduct remain vital to success in life. Responding, the Director Lagos Operations of FRCN, Princess Adenike Adegoke, appreciated the monarch for the visit, describing it as a demonstration that people at the grassroots appreciate the services being rendered by the three FM stations in Lagos. Princess Adegoke noted that the visit would further motivate management and staff to improve on their mandate of informing, educating, and entertaining the public through quality broadcasting. On a sad note, the Catholic Archdiocese of Lagos has announced the death of the Very Reverend Monsignor Gabriel Osu, who passed away on the 8th of this month at the age of 72. The sad development was confirmed by the Director of Public Affairs of the Archdiocese, the Reverend Father Anthony Godunu, via a statement. The statement described his passing as a painful loss but expressed hope in the resurrection of the faithful departed. Born on September 5th, 1954, the late priest was from Ogbego Quarters in Obuluku, Aniocha South local government area of Delta State. He was ordained a Catholic priest on December 5th, 1981. And served in several parishes and institutions across the Lagos Archdiocese, including the Holy Cross Cathedral, Lagos, St. Gregory College, Ikoyi, St. John the Evangelist Catholic Church, Oshodi, St. Paul Catholic Church, Ibutemeta, and Our Lady Star of the Sea Catholic Church, Lekki. Monsignor Osu, who also served for many years as the Lagos Diocesan Director of Social Communications until his death, was a resident priest at Our Lady Star of the Sea Catholic Church, Northern Foreshore, Lekki. The Archdiocese says funeral arrangements will be announced later and was called on the faithful to pray for the peaceful repose of his soul. On the foreign scene, Israel has passed a new law to impose the death penalty and conduct public trials for those involved in the unprecedented Hamas-led attacks and mass hostage-taking in Israel in October 2023. The legislation was passed by 93 votes to zero in Israel's parliament, the Knesset, and was unusually jointly sponsored by government and opposition politicians. Report says the remaining 27 lawmakers were absent or abstained. And now to sports. World record holder Toby Amusan remains the athlete to beat over women's 100 meters hurdles at the 2026 African Senior Athletics Championships gets underway today in Accra, Ghana. The five-time Nigerian national champion is expected to target a third African 100 meters hurdles title in Ghana. Amusan arrives with an impressive record of the continental championships, having won 5 gold medals across individual and relay events. The women's 100 meters hurdle seats are scheduled for 5:30 this evening, with the final set for the second day at 4:45 in the evening. Beyond Accra, Amusan is also expected to begin her 2026 Diamond League season 3 days afterwards in Shanghai. where she will compete in the opening meeting of the campaign in a high-profile women's 100 meters hurdles field. The lineup in China will include Amu Song, whose 12.2 seconds remains the fastest time in history, alongside reigning world champion Ditaji Kambunji, Olympic champion Messiah Russell, Jamaican world champion Danielle Williams, and Bahamian hurdler Devane Charlton. Devote your leisure to purposeful achievement. Avoid reckless conduct. And the major news at 11, here again at the main points. Mixed reactions have trailed the Lagos State Government's plan to introduce its own driver's license, while some residents commend the plan that it will improve road safety, strengthen traffic regulation, and speed up the issuance of process for motorists across the state. Others raise concerns over possible duplication and confusion between the state and federal licensing systems, urging authorities to provide clear information on how the arrangement would operate. The West African Examinations Council, WAEC, has synergized with security operatives to ensure maximum security at its examination centers as the 2026 West African Senior School Certificate Examination for school candidates progress across the country. You hear that the Catholic Archdiocese of Lagos has announced the death of the Very Reverend Monsignor Gabriel Osu, who passed away on the 8th of this month at the age of 72. And on the foreign scene, you also hear that Israel has passed a new law to impose the death penalty and conduct public trials for those involved in the unprecedented Hamas-led attacks and mass hostage taking in Israel in October 2023. 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It was edited by Charity Mbata and the Lightsome Alfred. Thanks for joining us.
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5: 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Keep listening. Thank you very much. You're welcome.
6: I just don't want people to pity me. I don't want anybody to insult me because I'm a girl, because I now use my color as an advantage about my life.

0: 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Really, really hot.
1: This is Dr. Aki of Health Angels talking a bit about albinism.
2: Albino people don't eat salt, because if they eat salt, it will cause black spots on their skin.
1: Albinism has nothing to do with eating salt.
3: So are the kind of people who are unique in nature. They don't see well in the sun. Their best time is in the evening, around that 4-5, when the sun has left.
1: Albinism has nothing to do with, it doesn't have anything primary to do with the sun.
4: I think what causes albinism is when a lady has sex when she's on her period.
1: Albinism has nothing to do with having sex when on your period. Albinism is a congenital disorder where the person's body does not produce the pigment that leads to dark colored skin. Then the person comes out in this extra light color. So there's no darkness in the skin, there's no darkness in the eyelashes, there's no darkness in the hair.
0: I remember my boss telling me that he wanted to sleep with me. He just wanted to see how my body looks like, know how it feels like, make out with a Nigerian label. He left about it and he told me he was going to pay me handsomely, in millions. It's not as if he loved me or he wanted a relationship. It's hot, really, really hot.
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1: Yes, it is true that to some extent, harsh sunlight affects them, affects their eyes, but not all of them. And so it's important to take care of your hair, your skin, your eyes, every part of yourself, just like anybody else who isn't an albino should do as well.
0: At the end of the day, I'm a winner. I am a proud winner. My color is now an advantage to me, because if you see the kind of thing, the kind of heights, the kind of position I've attained in life, you're wondering, how does she do it?
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Hello, I am Dr. Maya Moshidi. I'm a public health physician. It's important for all of us to get tested and know our HIV status. If you test negative, ensure that you keep to prevent risky behaviors, having unprotected sexual intercourse, sharing sharp objects, contaminated needles. And if you're positive, it's not the end of the world. Ensure that you go for treatment, ensure you use your medications as directed, and ensure that you speak to your healthcare practitioner should you have any symptoms or anything that you are unclear about. It's important that we leave our world to make it HIV-free, and it begins with you and I.

0: According to Wikipedia, Ashoebi is a uniform attire traditionally worn in Nigeria and in some other West African countries as an indicator of cooperation and solidarity during ceremonies and festive periods. Asho means cloth and Ebi means family in Yoruba, a language spoken in West Africa, most predominantly in Southwest Nigeria. Ashoebi can be made with ankara, lace, ashoke, that is, hand-woven fabrics, damask, jerge, atiku, senator, and a host of other materials for both men and women. The prices of these fabrics range from 500 naira per pack to 150,000 naira, depending on the class, status, and taste of the celebrator. They are mostly sewn in native blouse and wrapper, skirt or gown for women, and native shirts and trousers, wrapper and even agbada for men. Ashoebi adds beauty, color, glamour and grandeur to events. Analysts note that guests who wear Ashoebi to social functions are usually believed to have directly or indirectly contributed to the success of such functions. They also argue that those determined to identify with a celebrator through adorning of Ashoebi often do not mind the quality or market value of the fabric. People on the street of Lagos air their views on Ashoebi.
1: Ashoebi is a culture, and if you ask me, to the best of my knowledge, the Yorubas are very good at that, but now they have transferred the Ashoebi to the entire country. But as a able man, yeah, I do buy Ashoebi, they bring it to me. The good ones, even if I don't want to sew it, I give it to my younger ones or somebody else. I think it depends on choice, but I like to buy it if it comes to me. I say that the material is good, I'll buy it.
2: I don't really like Ashoebi. If I buy, maybe the person I'm buying from is somebody that I cannot say no. When I did my wedding, I did not sell Ashoebi. Once you are doing something, you must sell Ashoebi. When the people that cannot afford to buy Ashoebi, and because of Ashoebi, that woman or that man will say, I won't follow.
3: For two reasons. One, the cost is sometimes too high. And what's the reason? When you buy the clothes, you sew it and then you probably won't wear it after that. It's just one day. I don't think it's economical from my own point of view. Yes, it's good for comradery and, you know, celebrating with people, but if you have that goal, why don't you just use it rather than going to spend nice thousands or hundreds of thousands to buy just 5 yards or 10 yards for one day? That's the reason why I don't buy. And for me, I don't encourage, you know,

According to analysts, a guest who refuses to adorn Ashwebi may receive cold reception, especially from ushers at the event, no matter how highly placed or influential he may be. Thus, most guests purchase Ashwebi and appear in them on the day of the event, whether convenient or not, just to fulfill all righteousness, since they are not likely to wear them after that day. It is also believed that some people see the purchasing of these outfits as an opportunity to acquire more clothes, as they may not have the time to go to markets to buy fabrics. I am Bosede Okochi.

0: Hello? Who is on the line?
1: Hello, ma. My name is John from Black Mirror Bank DLC.
0: Okay, John. How can I be of help to you?
1: Ma, I'm calling you as regards your account with us.
0: I'm listening. Go ahead.
1: Mommy, your name is Mrs. Pedro. Your date of birth is 28th of February, 1952.
0: Yes, you're right.
1: You came to the bank today to renew your ATM card. After you left, we discovered an error. That's the reason I'm calling you to rectify it.
0: Oh, my God. That means I'll have to come back to rectify it.
1: No. That's why I'm calling you, to avoid stressing you, ma.
0: Oh, thank you very much, dear.
1: Now, Mommy, you need to do something. Text your BVN and the number written on your ATM card. With this information, we should be able to rectify it for you right now.
0: Thank you very much. I'll do that right away. That was fast now. Okay, must be a message from the bank.

If something seems too good to be true, beware. Do not respond to calls or messages asking for your personal identifiable info like BVN, NIN, OTP, PIN, etc. Your bank will never ask for this via a phone call. 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
1: My son, the male child of every family, a mother's precious treasure, an everlasting friend to his father, a sister's confidant, a brother's first experience of trust and unwavering love, and an important part of shaping the society for a better future.
2: How best can I describe my son other than a sterling gift from God? He has also endowed him with the qualities that distinguishes a child and makes a parent proud.
3: My sons are God's priceless gift to me. They are the seed of the righteous. They are mighty on the earth. They are blessings, and I love them so dearly.
4: About my boy child, I would say he's my good friend. As a matter of fact, he calls me by my first name all the time. I have a very good relationship with him. Every morning when he goes to school, I'll be the one to dress him up for school. So he's my good friend.
5: My son means a lot to me. He's somebody who is positive, is brilliant, always making effort. And that gives me joy, you know. He's somebody that will always, you know, is always there. That's my son for you.
6: My sons, and my responsibility, being able to provide, teach, nurture, guide them through the way of life. They complete me and they're everything to me. Literally, they are my heart and my mouth.
7: I have that confidence and say that God blessed me with a nice boy. And I tried the much I could as a father to give him a good life.
8: My son needs a lot of guiding and still needs to be protected. He's always been my sweet, sweet boy. He's always been a kind child. He's very sensitive, so he needs extra attention. I am here to love him through all his mistakes, to love him through all the steps that he's taking, even as he matures into a man. That's my son, and I love him to death.
1: It is important to note that it will be almost impossible to have a safe world for our girl child if we do not give the male child the appropriate attention and training needed.
9: We should just show love to our sons. We should let them experience what it means to be loved. We should show them how to love. It's so important, and that cannot be, you know, overlooked. No child is less important, so we should make a boy feel important too. The way we champion and we talk about the girl child, we should talk about the boy child as well and make them feel heard, make them feel understood, and make them feel that we accept them just the way they are. The danger of not paying proper attention to the boy child is that they could go astray. There's a whole lot of problems and challenges they can face if we don't pay attention to them. So it's important to pay close attention to our sons and help them navigate life properly.
1: That was the opinion of the founder of Boys Lives Matter Foundation, Nkechi Macaulay. Our boys are children who also need love, affection, tutoring, mentoring to grow into responsible adults. They need to be understood, supported, and loved. So, pay attention to the boy child, and the world will be a better place for us all.
10: My name is Sugu Oluwa Adejuwo. I am a counselor. I am generally interested in the well-being of the family. For anyone going through domestic violence, don't keep quiet. Seek help. Professional help. Look for people that you know will understand what you're going through. Don't suffer in silence. Don't die in silence. And if you're in a situation where you're going through such a hard time, sometimes it's best to leave. L-E.

0: IVA so that you can leave LIVE, same time in silence. Don't say no. It's just that's not the kind of that was part that the wedding ceremony is talking about. Domestic violence is not for better or for worse. In a relationship, respect is key, love is key. So once love and respect is not there, then there's a problem. So if you're in a dangerous situation, do not wait to be carried out in your body bag. Leave and then get counsel, speak to the family, let everybody know what is going on. These are not the times to keep things quiet. Too many people have gone before their time because they were quiet.
1: Now let's go. What are you doing again?
2: Must we check the car before we leave?
1: Check for what now? I still drove this car yesterday. Fine, let's go.
2: No, I'm not starting this car until I do at least a basic check. Don't you know it's a machine?
1: Mm.
2: And anything can go wrong if we don't constantly check it. And me, I don't want to allow.
1: Now what are you checking for?
2: First, I'm looking at my tires, if they are good. My wiper, in case it rains. My engine oil. My brake oil and my radiator water. Make I see him. All good, we can go now. I bet you guys use your seatbelt.
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4: I think there is a stigma when it comes to cervical cancer. Awareness of exactly what cervical cancer is can be a challenge when women are told they have an abnormal HPV test. They're a little reticent because they don't really understand the significance of or the danger of cervical cancer.
5: I think we have to kind of re-pivot and understand what do women really know and how we educate them. They actually don't know why they're getting tested, and I think they link the tests to testing against other sexually transmitted infections. For me, it was eye-opening because I always thought every woman understood that, and it's clear that they don't. But what I think is really important for the listeners is to recognize this is more than just screening. It's screening plus diagnosis and treatment. And it's the diagnosis treatment arm that I think that we haven't given it enough attention to that I think that has fallen short for a lot of women in this country.
4: Women are fearful of physicians, and with rural access to physicians, especially specialty care like gynecologists, is difficult.
6: Don't be afraid. Early detection of cancer is key for full recovery. So get tested now at the recognized healthcare facility nearest to you.
7: Our elders, our parents, grandparents, relatives, or that special elderly neighborhood friend, they are all around us.
8: It is estimated that by the year 2050, the population of the elderly is 60 and above will increase in sub-Saharan Africa because of good healthcare delivery. And so Nigeria is not exempted, and that leaves room to pay attention to the care of the elderly.
7: Growing and aging is a natural process. Every individual will experience it. It is a privilege. Most people fail to understand the importance of elderly people in our society. Elders have very negative and positive experiences that shape their perception of life and thus makes them bearers of wisdom. But that's not all.
8: The elders are important in so many ways. But at the family level, they can help in preserving the tradition of the family. They can help in preserving the culture of the family, for instance. Elders also can help in bonding the family. The ones who help to ensure unity, especially in times of crisis. They can also help in ensuring that the younger ones are morally upright. They are custodians of morals, tradition, and culture. And so they can help to transmit such to the next generation. They can help in providing leadership to the community. They help to guide and they provide mentorship also. An elderly person is a walking library, so they help in the preservation of history. Because of their experiences, they can advocate for policies for women, for policies for children, and policies for themselves, elders, where there are none.
7: So, are you present in their lives? If not, visit them regularly. Ensure they are well taken care of and supported.
8: The elderly needs support in all the departments of life. Home maintenance is another form of care for the elderly. Homes must begin to have ramps to make movement easy, not staircases. So when we have elders, even if it means elders are living in Monga, the ones that are one or two steps, it will be necessary to ensure that such homes have ramps to make movement easy. Safety is crucial. Non-slippery towels are used for the flooring of the elders' apartment. It's very important to prevent falls. Falls at that age can be very devastating. In some cases, it might lead to death. Health monitoring is another way by which people can take care of the elderly. Some of them are so old, they can't differentiate between drugs, so there might be the need for caregivers and help them to take their drugs at the right time. There's also social engagement. Elders also want to be in the midst of other elders, people within their age range, to socialize with them, party with them, joke with them and all that. That's why it's important once in a while to organize social gatherings for them. We have groups where you organize parties for the elderly, just gather elders together, take them through medical checks, make them listen to old songs, you know, eat elderly-friendly food and all that. Financial support is also very crucial. 60 and above, salary may not be regular, pension may not be coming in regularly, and when they come, they may not be enough to take care of all the needs of the elderly. Where we have elderly that are wealthy and have money in their bank account, significant others, caregivers, must be monitored to ensure that their monies are not stolen. We have instances where monies belonging to elders have been stolen because they are too weak to monitor their finances. Those of them who have dementia, for instance, do not have the capacity to know how much they have in their bank account, and caregivers take advantage of that.
7: Ensure you are always there to provide support and safety for the elders. Always remind them how much you love them, how much you care for them. They love hearing that. Thank you, Adedamola Tinubu, for always lending your voice as an advocate for our elders. Remember, our elders need our care. They need our support. They are not meant to be left alone.

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1: It's damn good to be home. Thank y'all for showing up. 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I'm from Conroe, Texas.
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other horse, every child out there would definitely thank God for the gift of a mother. We just celebrated Mother's Day a few days ago, and trust me, the whole world stood still because we mothers, we are super. We hold half the sky for ourselves, our children, the society. We are mega like that. That's how important mothers are all over the world. Well, it's Radio 1 103.5 FM, the news, the talk, and sports station. And yes, I know it's 12, it's midday, and you're wondering, Idara, what's happening? Well, I must apologize. We cannot bring you Grassroots Nigeria at this time, but not to worry, I've got you. Radio 1 103.

this afternoon, we'll be looking at something very important. Of course, we just talked about mothers, but of course, do you know that there are people who are very, very loyal, people who are fiercely loyal to us, people who have been extra, like people who have told themselves, this person, I've got your back, I'm your solid support, I will stand with you, by you, with you, for you, until death do us part. And even when we're no longer together, I am taking your secret to the grave. Now, my big question to you this afternoon, do you have friends like that? Do you have people in your life like that who are solid as rock, who, of course, will stand with you, for you, by you, with you, all through? If you have, I'll definitely want to know. 0704-700-3341, 0704-700-3341. Call me, let's have that conversation.

a little bit of Espanol there, some Mexican tune, something to put you in the mood this afternoon, trust me, because the Radio Goddess has got you, I've got you, you know I've got you. Okay, this afternoon, we're not working alone. Charity Anyam is here with me, and trust that I'll also have Elizabeth Olagoke Abbas with me. Yeah, she's in turning, but trust me, we have been cruising and cruising like we have met for a very long time. But this afternoon, I'm still asking you, do you have a very loyal friend in your life? Someone who has got your back, like you're sleeping, you're walking on the road, you're moving around, you know they've got you. And of course, they got you so much that they can take your secret to the grave. That kind of friend. Do you have that kind of party? Well, I want to hear from you this afternoon. We would like to hear from you this afternoon. 0704-700-3341 0704-700-3341. Remember, friends like that are hard to come by these days. A lot of backstabbers, a lot of people who most definitely would not like to see you succeed. They would rather pull you down. Yes, the pull down syndrome is almost everywhere. But there are some people, some friends. Could be your family member, could be your church member, your mosque friend. Could be someone you met over the years, your childhood friend, who has your back. You know that this guy, that this babe has got you. No matter how far apart you've been, no matter how you've not spoken in years, but you know that in one corner of this world, this person has got me. 0704-700-3341 Let's hear about them. Let's also celebrate with you, because of course, like I said, friends like that don't come back.

think the surprises kept from Mother Nature. Without rains, life would be unbearable. Imagine plants dying from drought. Wells drying up, humans starving, animals dying, all because the rain has ceased to fall. We are privileged to have rainfall. Let's desist from turning this blessing into a curse by avoiding clogging our gutters, drainages, and canals with refuse. This action causes flooding, which brings about diseases, loss of lives, and property. Dispose your waste properly. The environment is ours. Let's protect it.

0: you can shy again.
1: Tanja Ninja.
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gonna swing the bat. 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When your dad's old and closed, till the brakes go for broke, be the first to reach for a hand. No, you don't.

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It's 1 o'clock, and yes, I know you know it's time for sports update. But we apologize, we cannot bring you sports update this afternoon, but subsequently, of course, other days we'll definitely bring you yours favorite news, sports, and all the updates around it. 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At 105 today, issues in the news will be coming up. And guess what? Today we are looking at xenophobia. Yes, how African migrants are coping in South Africa, and how what the government is doing about it, and what we as Nigerians think about the development so far. Stay with us right here on Radio 1 103.5 FM, your news, talk and sports station.

0: 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And yes, it's that time. It's time for issues in the news.
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Yes, I'm your anchor for the next 45 minutes or so, Idara Odoh, and I'll be holding it down on the show. Now, the topic for today has been one of concern to a lot of us, especially if you're an Nigerian, if you're an African, and you've been following the news, most definitely, this should be something to worry you, something for you to be concerned about. A lot of we've been hearing it's not the first time, but then for it to resurface, that means there's something that needs to be done as urgently as possible. Okay, so the topic for today is xenophobia and the safety of Nigerians abroad. Our guest today to help us do justice to this topic will be Mr. Omiko. We're still expecting him in the studio. Mr. Omiko Awa, the assistant production sub-editor, Weekend Guardian, and also we have the head of communication, the Africa Foundation, TAF, and an accomplished media expert, Mr. Babatunde Gaspar. Well, Gaspar's already in the studio, but of course we're expecting our second guest. And during the course of the show, hopefully we'll be speaking to someone who is in South Africa, who has seen it all, who has been following trends, and who is also in the eye of the storm. We'll try as much as we can to bring him on the show if the network will let us. Of course, let's get to the meat of the matter. Once again, you're welcome. It's Issues

0: Welcome back, Issues in the News on Radio 1 103.5 FM, your news talk and sports station. In recent weeks, concerns have grown over renewed anti-foreigner protests in parts of South Africa. Of course, in cities like Pretoria and Johannesburg, with reports of threats, harassment, looting and tension involving African migrants, including Nigerians. The situation has once again brought the issue of xenophobia to the front burner across Africa, raising fears among many Nigerians living and working abroad. The federal government had already begun arrangements to evacuate willing Nigerians from South Africa, while diplomatic efforts continue to prevent escalation and guarantee the safety of citizens. Over the years, xenophobic attacks in South Africa have led to loss of lives, destruction of businesses, displacement of families, and strained diplomatic relations between African countries. Several Nigerians living abroad have at different times complained of discrimination, intimidation, unfair treatment, and insecurity in foreign communities, despite contributing positively to the economies of their host country. Analysts say factors such as unemployment, poverty, economic inequality, political rhetoric, competition for opportunities, and misinformation often fuel anti-foreigner sentiments in some societies. Now, others, however, believe that weak immigration policies, criminal activities involving a few foreigners, and poor regional cooperation also contributes to the growing tension. Beyond the physical attacks, xenophobia also leaves deep emotional and psychological trauma on victims and their families back home, while affecting trade, investment, tourism, and Africa's dream of unity and integration. As African nations continue to champion continental cooperation through bodies such as the African Union and the ECOWAS, many are asking whether there is adequate protection for Africans living in other African countries. Now, this also raises the critical question, why does xenophobia persist? Are Nigerians abroad adequately protected? What responsibilities do host governments and African leaders have? And also the question, should African nations take stronger diplomatic and legal actions against xenophobic violence? And lastly, what can Nigerians themselves do to avoid conflict and improve relations in foreign communities? Well, these and many more questions will come your way if you just stay with us today on Issues in the News. I'll take a short break. I'll be right back.
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0: All right, welcome back. It's Issues in the News on Radio 1, 103.5 FM. And today we're looking at xenophobia and the safety of Nigerians, of course, in other African countries, and especially in South Africa. And I did tell you earlier that I have Mr. Gaspar Babatunde in the studio, and we're also expecting our second guest, Mr. Omiko Awa, is on his way. As soon as he gets here, we'll put him on to continue the conversation. But for now, let's move straight to our guest in the studio, Gaspar Babatunde. I must say welcome. It's nice to have you here.
3: My pleasure.
0: Okay, so now this xenophobic attacks have been something that has worried a lot of us, especially if you even if you don't have relations, even if you don't know the people, even if you're not related, if you watch the news and see the way that people, they kill them, the things they say about these people before the attacks are carried out, to worry you, to know that people can still in this 21st century still think and act the way that these people have been doing for quite some time now. Now, for some time, I remember we were thinking it has gone off, but recently it came up again, and this time more violently, and it's really, really something to worry about. So I'm going to ask you this question. Now, what do you think fuels xenophobia in African countries, especially in South Africa? What exactly do you think is the cause of all this?
4: Well, particularly, I think xenophobia, simply layman's definition, is fear turns hate.
0: Mm.
4: And where there's a high level of hate, it transcends into the unimaginable. And quite unfortunate, you have a lot of stories hearing that we hear all around, the attacks, the violence that is associated with xenophobia, and particularly for South Africa, it's really quite unfortunate. However, members of the African Union, you know, are entitled by Article 6 of the African Union Constitutive Act 2000, which says that a national of member states have the right to enter, stay, move freely and exist in the territory of member state. So for anyone who has a valid document, so long as you are an African, you have the rights, so stated by Article 6 of the African Union, that you have the right to move within member states, settle down there and live a life. But over time, I think what has really brought about the xenophobic experience that we have experienced over the years, talking about Theaton's hate, is believing that foreigners are actually taken by the system. For example, Nigerians are widely traveled, and majorly when you meet a Nigerian in foreign countries, a larger percentage of them either are in that country for education or business. And over time, for South Africa, what really makes it so particularly a concern is simply because immediately the South African men notice that their women are popping for Nigerian men, it becomes a major problem. Yes, we've seen several videos where South African women openly come out to say, we prefer hanging out with Nigerian men. They take good care of us. They tell you South African men are so lazy. Why the women are walking, the men are sleeping. So over time, it became a major problem. And such fear for foreigners, particularly Nigerian, has become a major concern. And no doubt, the trend had been over and over, you know. The first one that was recorded was in 1998, the second one in 2000, the third one 2008, the fourth one 2009, 2013, 2016, 2017, 2008, and particularly, especially for 2008, where over 62 people died among Nigerians and over 121,100 people were displaced. So it became a major problem between both nations and an issue to the African Union, and it brought a major concern. And I would want to believe at this point, I would say that NITCOM, Nigerian Diaspora Commission, have actually been able to live up to expectations, and the fact that those expectations were majorly after effect of most of this xenophobic attack.
0: Now let me just pause you for a bit, Gaspar. Let's look at just before we go to all that NITCOM is doing, and of course in our joint government, and what have you done so far, so good. Let's look at the attacks, anti-foreigners protests, all the targeting Nigerians. I saw one recently in Ghana, and I became really particularly worried that every time there's an anti-foreigners protest, Nigeria will come first. What exactly is the problem? Why is it that, yes, you did mention the fact that I'm looking at it that you were taking your perspective from South Africa, the men, of course, the women are saying we prefer Nigerian men, and of course, but why is it that other African countries, once they start an anti-foreigner protest, Nigerians are the ones they target first?
4: Well, majorly because Nigerians actually stood out whenever they're outside Nigeria. And majorly business owners for example, in Ghana, it's quite really unfortunate that the trend that is presently happening in Ghana, a whole lot of business owners, even at some point, business owners were actually attacked and were asked to shut down their business and go back to Nigeria. And it is simply because Nigerians in diaspora majorly are people who are striving, they're doing well. And sometimes, in the case of Ghana, to a large extent, they determine what the economic position looks like. Not even small-scale business, even multinational businesses, you know, telecommunications, banks, you know, from Nigerians also had their own experiences. So the major challenge there is just that Nigerians, they live large when they are outside the country, yes, and they do a whole lot of things to ensure that they take the lead. So it is majorly because we have people who, Nigerians who left Nigeria for either for educational purposes, and over time they leave there and they get a good job and they decide to stay back, or some are expatriate and some are business owners, which majorly supports the EU, the EU idea, the African Union ideology for free flow of business and all that. So it really affects a whole lot of system. And the Ghanaian economy, because over time the challenge they had recently, and they felt at some point they needed to impose more tax and tariffs on Nigerian business owners and all that. So it was really a major concern. And I want to believe that the government is also looking towards that end in ensuring that Nigerian is not just at the forefront. If certain countries, particularly South Africa, Ghana, they want Nigeria to go back, there should be a bilateral discussion where such discussions be placed before the table and have it properly deliberated, and then come up with a meaningful decision, not majorly like coming up as an attack. Because even in South Africa, there are agencies that have been saddled to ensure Nigerians go back to Nigeria. Yes, there are agencies. There was a video we saw that's trending. A particular man from a particular tribe in Nigeria got married to a South African, had children, and they met him. He sells most of this, what we call Okrika clothes, and they told him, go back to your country and grow your country. We don't want you anymore.
0: Oh.
4: Yes, and painfully, this man just lost his wife, who is a South African, and they said, your wife is dead, so what are you waiting for? Go back to your country. So there are several videos to show why all of these unimaginable acts is happening, and majorly it is all about hate. Because if such agencies that is being set up by the government or the local county is being put in place to ensure Nigerians go back, I think we're looking at the economic value of most of these business owners. You know, so we have a whole lot of them with several experiences. People at broad daylight, gunshots. You know, so living in South Africa majorly is really a thing of concern. And recently, the federal government talked about those who are willing to come back. I also want to appeal to the federal government to also make such policies a lot easier, because at some point we heard that those who are willing to come back will pay for their flights. And most of these people coming back to Nigeria automatically means you've lost your job.
0: Lost everything.
4: Yes, and there's a whole lot of what is applicable to one person different to another. Some majorly are in the street at the moment. And to be honest with you, the South African street is not safe because of the movement of weapons.
0: All right, Lagos, it's Issues in the News on Radio 1, 103.5 FM, your news talk and sports station. And this afternoon, we are discussing something, of course, that is a worry to a lot of us. Xenophobic attacks on Nigerians living in some African countries, and how we can stay safe if we have family members or friends who are out there right now. Well, this afternoon, I have a media expert and also the Africa Foundation founder, TAF Foundation, Mr. Gaspar Babatunde. He's our guest here and helping us also to understand the situation in South Africa right now. We're also expecting our second guest, Mr. Omiko Awa, from the Guardian, Weekend Guardian newspaper. And as soon as we can establish contact, we'll be speaking to someone in South Africa to see, of course, the real situation of things. What exactly is happening? How are they navigating a day-to-day activities in South Africa? But you, my special friend, you can also be part of our conversation this afternoon by just putting a call through to 0704 700 3341 or 704 700 3341. Issues in the News on Radio 1 103.5 FM. Now, let me come back to you, Mr. Gaspar. Now, let's look at this holistically. Is it safe to say that economic hardship and unemployment is the reason why we're having these frequent xenophobic attacks?
4: Yeah, I think so. I think so. All over the world, economic situations have probably been not as it used to be, and even in Europe, they're also counting their losses, you know, economic-wise. So I think it plays a major role. And with the way the economy is worldwide, the loss of jobs and all that makes a lot of South Africans feel that they are less, you know, valued in their own country. They're not recognized and all that. Even there was a video we saw a few weeks back where even the black and the white community fighting. You know, black and the white community in South Africa are fighting. So it's a worldwide crisis. For example, the war between U.S., Iran, Israel is having its toll in the Nigerian fuel, situation here. So, of course, that of Russia and Ukraine, of course, it's also having its own economic effect as well all over the world. So it has also gone far in affecting the standard of living, the purchasing power, and the power to employ people.
0: So, okay, I think we have a caller. Let's quickly take this call before we move on. Hello, good afternoon to you, please. Yes, a very good afternoon to you. Hello, can you hear me?
5: Yes.
0: Okay.
5: Yeah, I will tell you for the radio.
0: Okay, go ahead, please.
5: Please. My regards to your guest today.
0: Thank you so much. Go ahead, please.
5: I think this is South Africa. They have gone to the world. The people are here exploiting us. We're killing those people to our boats, to our farrow. We're going to put every town here. The cable TV, television, the medical providers, they are not, you know, they are treating us as if we're doing anything to them. They're back in their place. Our people don't have the place to place. Let our people come back. I think our government will be simple.
0: Okay, I'm very sorry I had to take you off. We could barely hear you. You can call us back on 0704-700-3341 or 704-700-3341. Yes, we are looking at the recent xenophobic attacks on African migrants, also on Nigerians who are living in South Africa, and of course the anti-foreigners protest that has been going on in some African countries, asking Nigerians and some African migrants to go, leave our country and go. So we are asking, what is the way forward? What's the safety measure that we can put in place to help us as Nigerians navigate this particular very dicey situation? Hello, good afternoon to you. Hello? Okay, 0704-700-3341 or 0704-700-3341. Now, Gaspar, our last caller, I talked about the fact that it seems like the South Africans are taking advantage of us as Nigerians. I talked about that they come here, they extort us and all of that, and still go ahead to hurt our people over there in South Africa. Now, what is your take on that?
4: Yeah, he was actually talking about they've gone overboard and talking about the effect of the high cost of cable TV in Nigeria. And permit me to say that Nigeria is a business destination for any good-going concern. And I also want to give credit to Nigeria for not being able to for taking things calmly and not having a reprisal attack, you know, on all such facilities. And it's really, really quite unfortunate. As for that of the cable TV, I think that issue is policies and all that, you know. But however, we have friends who are in South Africa who are not happy with the system. A different tax regime, tax policies affect their businesses and all that. And they tell us back home, you allow these people just to cut away with millions of our money outside the country, you know. And it's really, really unfair. So I think at this point, just like you talked about going forward, I think there's a whole lot of work the federal government needs to do. knowing fully well that Nigeria truly is South Africa's big brother. We stood with South Africa during the era of the apartheid. We all knew the role Nigeria played in ensuring that South Africa becomes a sovereign nation, you know, and then that relationship was way back. And really quite unfortunate that the xenophobic experience is actually erasing that brotherhood that has been with both countries. And it really means a lot for both governments to sit down and really see how well these issues can be addressed. But majorly, it's a major crisis. Why? Because it has a lot to do with self-beliefs. Citizens want more, and they feel the only way they can do this is for the government to know that they are going through a lot. You know, Nigerians are really doing well abroad, and maybe just a pinch of maybe one negative story, but largely Nigerians in diaspora, particularly South Africa, are people who are doing very well, and they live up to all of the expectations that are expected of them as citizens, as immigrants or visitors. So I think both nations really have a lot to put in place so that it will go a long way in bringing harmony. Really quite unfortunate, at in 2005, there was a time a Zulu king actually made a declaration. That 25 xenophobic attack was, it was after that king Godwin Zehili speech that actually triggered the xenophobic attack during that period, and there was a whole lot of damages, loss of life and all that. So you now see that it goes beyond the low class. It's also going getting to the upper class or the middle class, where a king at a particular region can make a declaration and incites, make such incitements, and before people know what's happening, it has become a major problem. So there's a whole lot of sensitization that needs to be put in place so that the common citizens and even Nigerians living in South Africa, living in Ghana, would know their rights and legitimately, you know, follow up their rights and do all that is expected of them.
0: Now, you have said something that has really, really forced me to ask this question. Now, in your assessment, how would you assess the Nigerian government's response to, of course, this recent attack, the recent tension in South Africa?
4: Well, quite unfortunate, I'm not a government spokesperson. But however, going by feelers and what we, it's the federal government needs to go beyond responding to crisis when it happens. We must try as much as possible as a nation in the course of our bilateral discussion with South Africa, put the enabling mechanism that would ensure that Nigerians living in South Africa, South Africans living in Nigeria, live safely, live happily, and are well inculcated in the society. So it is more or less putting policies together that can ensure harmony between settlers in various countries. Quick response goes a long way in shaping the way of life. Quick response to issues, not when it has become beyond the imaginable, we begin to give condolence or begin to talk. We must act the talk in ensuring that Nigerians living in South Africa are safe at all time. And if the South African government also need to put stiffer sanctions, stiffer policies, if there are anything problems within any district or any region, go through the normal procedures and make those reports rather than taking the laws into your hands. Because in the act of any xenophobic experience is people taking laws into their hands and doing jungle justice to many who end up becoming victim of such a xenophobic attack. It's really, really quite unfortunate that we've experienced such had such experiences over time.
0: So while Mr. Gaspar Obatunde was of course giving us insight on of course the Nigerian government's response to the recent tension in South Africa, we had our second guest walk into the studio, Mr. Omiku Awa. He's actually the assistant production sub-editor, Weekend Guardian, and he has, of course, we've had the privilege of having him right here with us in the studio. Welcome to the studio, sir.
6: Thank you, ma'am.
0: And I'm sorry because I'm not going to let you just rest. I'm just going to throw the question straight at you. Now, of course, the Nigerian government is saying at this juncture, evacuation. Nigerians should be evacuated from South Africa. Now, in your opinion, is evacuation the best option? Or should there be stronger diplomatic action? Should that be prioritized at this juncture?
6: Anyway, that is just it's just a temporary measure. It's part of the temporary measures to actually relieve tension and to save life. Because you can see that from both angles, from the multiple angles, Nigeria, South Africa, and other African countries, tension is high. Because this is not only about Nigeria. Some will say if this can happen to Nigeria, it can as well happen to us, some other African countries. So evacuation could just be a relief, a temporary relief. Mm. But the real thing should be a diplomatic action. And it is when diplomacy fails, there will be war. And the war comes in diverse forms. War does not necessarily mean the type that takes place between U.S. and Iran. That is when all diplomacies have failed. What will mean disinvestment? What will mean checking your people, blockade, and what will mean not allowing your people to come into a place, and what will mean take back all you have in Nigeria? So war is fought at different facets and different levels. So, but war is just a diplomatic failure. So that is just that. Then in this case, the two countries should sit at a round table, look at the causes. Are they underhands? Or are the people sponsoring them wanting to make an impression or create an impression or pass on a message? Or why would they go to such level of annoying and showing high level of hatred? Or what is actually in the minds of the people? Or do the people need to be reoriented? I don't want to use the word apartheid. Because in the days of apartheid, you know what happened and how docile the people were until other Africans have to fight for them. You know how that? Or is it because of the Soweto uprising? We all know all those stories. But at this level, both countries should come together and let there be a final stop to this. Because we cannot say it has happened before, and it shouldn't be South Africa alone. Ghana is quality there.
4: And as well.
6: Yes, so it has happened, and we should look for a way to check this. Because if it is not checked, the need of the fight for negritude and the fight for one Africa and the fight for common economy and the fight for common political front and the fight for united Africa and the fight for unionism in terms of everything we do in Africa will be a failure. Thank you.
0: Now, gentlemen, I must ask this question, because when all of this started, we had online a lot of reports that the governments, both in Ghana, both in South Africa, seem to be docile. They seem to be relaxed, like they are enjoying the whole show. Now, in this case, I would like to ask, what responsibilities do you think host countries should have in protecting foreign nationals in their countries?
4: I think majorly, even the high commissions of both countries has a lot to do. Mostly majorly orientation. You know, when you live in a community, you don't isolate yourself. You live in a community and ensuring that letting the people know that you also have values, that you are also contributing to the system. And quite really unfortunate, I'm not so sure if the High Commission is doing so much in sensitizing the general public. It costs them nothing to have this thing runs on television, social media, and television. You understand the effect or the effect of xenophobic attack, the essence of cohabiting together as one, it goes a long way. What the ear hears, what the eye sees, the ear hears, the mind believes. So both countries, just like he said, needs to come to a round table, come up with policies and punishments for all of these things. Because every
7: act of xenophobic attack is taking laws into your hands. So both governments have a lot to do. And most of Nigerians living in South Africa must live together. Living together in what sense? Living together, knowing your rights, knowing your limits, knowing what you ought not to do. Why? Because majorly, part of, if you, majorly when you look at one of the major crises, what triggers most of this is the loss of jobs, relationship between male and female. Just any little thing can trigger it in South Africa. I was speaking to a very good friend of mine who told me that when you walk during the day in South Africa and somebody tells you, give me your pulse, please give that person your pulse.
0: Don't even argue.
7: Broad daylight, somebody will be robbing you. A Nigerian telling me an experience. Yes. Broad daylight in Johannesburg, broad daylight, somebody will accost you, the hand will just be in the shirt, give me your pulse. At that moment, just give your pulse, because the next thing is a bullet, it's a gun that will come out. So it is as bad. And I said, wow, is it this bad? She said, yes. Even at night, you must not even move around at night.
0: Hmm.
7: It's as bad as broad daylight robbery. They will see that you are being robbed, nobody will utter a word, nobody will say anything. And if you live with your life, good and fine. If you're not, most people have been killed over just wristwatch, trivial things. So it is as bad as that.
0: Okay, Mr. Awa.
6: Well, for my interaction with people that have dwelled in South Africa and actually visited and lived there for a while and came back to Nigeria, they said some of these things are just happening at the suburb, but not at the main metropolis, which is most times peaceful. But we can't really weigh what my fellow speaker has just said. We can't really tell you. It does happen. But if we try to look at it critically, I see a failure within the system, either from Nigeria or South Africa. You see, when the policy of government is not centered on the citizen or citizenry, you see other people, other countries will take your people for granted. Let's take the case of America and Niger Delta,

0: stand the ceasefire of our men, we have taken them back, and this is what we thought should be done. When this thing started, what was the action of the Nigerian government? We shouldn't have allowed it to regenerate it to this level before acting. We should be proactive. That is one. And secondly, when it was happening, what was the action of the South African government? Did they come out to make a pronouncement that this is not, they are not in support of this, and anybody in doing this will be punished? If we should go back a little bit, you discover that during the time of Shehu Shagari, when there was Ghana Must Go, then we were in secondary school, and people with the market women were seeing Ghana Must Go. So me, I didn't really understand the meaning of that word, Ghana Must Go, until after secondary school, I began to say, okay, this was what these women were saying. So this Ghana Must Go means Ghana Must Go. But I could remember the Minister of Orientation then. We come to NTA and radio and say, these are your brothers and sisters. Don't fight them. Encourage them. Give them all you need. Let them go. That we are not doing this in terms of, we are not in a war front. That we are doing this because we want to improve our economy. And that made a lot of Nigerians to weep for the Ghanaians when they were going. Because there was this harmony between the Ghanaians then, living in, at least in Lagos, at least in my compound, about five of them lived there, and some of them married Nigerians. And some Nigerians married their daughters. And so when they were going, our own government were saying, these people give them, they're your sisters, don't treat them badly. If the South African government had done that, this situation wouldn't have escalated to this level. That is that. And we should live to a level that when you are entering a country, don't just go there for mere reason that you want to live in South Africa. Identify yourself with the Nigerian community. This idea of saying that some people went there and formed community is nonsensical. In Nigeria here, we have so many communities. We have the Indian community, we have the Chinese community, we have the Pakistani community, we have the German community, we have the British community. Why do these communities exist in Nigeria? It is because they want to cater for their own interests. It will be better when interest is collectively catered for than when one person is doing it. So you have to, when you are going to the foreign land, you make sure you belong to a community there. Let them know you. I am in Nigeria, I have come, and I have come to live. And your community will tell you, will reorientate you, what you should do or what you should not do in case you don't know it. And these are things I will advise Nigerians and Nigeria and Nigerians to be telling the people. Because when you tell them this, it will help to bring out issues, underlying issues that the people are going through. And that will be one of the best ways of quelling any crisis on the board. And globally, at the African level, I believe that too, there is still much need to be done in South Africa. That spirit of apartheid has not fully gone off them. The government need to reorientate them, the people, and embrace, let there be this full embracement of the people. It is not just saying we gave the black freedom allowance to rule. Has the marriage fully taken place? Have they mingled enough to say, yes, this is my black or white brother or colored brother? Are we now fully united? All this shows no. And until this is done, it will give in Africa a bad image. And I would have, because
1: please,
0: of my...
1: Please go ahead. Please go ahead.
0: And you can see that when you leave South Africa, if nothing is done to

0: South Africa, like God Ghana. Ghana is doing now. In fact, I'm even disappointed that these two countries and other countries that will follow, these two countries are even doing what they're doing. Because I could remember the huge amount spent on them. I could remember how Nigerian government dashed Ghana 5 of our Fokker aircrafts. Dashed them. I could remember this same country called Ghana, how Nigeria have helped them to a large extent. And you could know Accra, that city called Accra, was not just mentioned Accra. It was developed by Nigerians. That city was developed by Nigerians. And that was why in 1969 also, I think 69 or so, when they asked Nigerians to leave Ghana. And people left. Most of them were staying where at Accra. Because they called Nigerians black ants. That black ant simply means we were so much in terms and involved in entrenched in the economy. Because the people were psychedelic. So Nigerians were fully much entrenched in the economy to the extent it is even the military. Nigerians were involved. And that was the African spirit of Nkrumah then. So let me stop here.
1: Okay, Mr. Really, very, very interesting conversation this afternoon. Trust me, if you're listening to us, I'm very sure it's been an eye-opener for you too on issues in the news this afternoon. But before we go any further, we have someone on the line. It's a voice note, by the way. He's a community leader in South Africa, and he's also a businessman, and he's been living this reality on a daily. So we got to speak with him, and of course he dropped his experience and all that he has experienced since all of this started, all of this xenophobic and recent tensions started in South Africa recently. Please let's hear from him before we continue on the show.
2: Good afternoon, ladies and gentlemen. My name is Philip. So, regarding the xenophobia stuff around here, it's not funny at all. And you know, this thing has been happening not today, not yesterday. It's been happening. They are taking the citizens of South Africa are taking advantage of us, most especially when they realize that the government are refusing to document us. An average Nigerian youth here is going around without proper documentation. South African government also on their own side, they are not making it easy for us as a foreigners. Even an average Nigerian here, either it's expired document or they are not documented at all. So for this reason, the citizens of South Africa, they are taking advantage. That is why they are calling us undocumented or illegal foreigners. And you know, sometimes we are even afraid to move around in the streets. Why trying to do our businesses when they see us on the streets, knowing the fact that we are not a South African? When they speak their language to you and you cannot respond, they take opportunity, they take advantage of it. And some of these guys are called volunteers. They are not even policemen in the uniform. They are just like street volunteers. And when they see you, they just ask you for your document. Either you provide one or not, they will hand over you to these police officers, which I believe most of them work together and most of them are corrupt. So if you cannot bail yourself at that moment, they will arrest you and you find yourself in jail. And secondly, since the xenophobia march as of that one started 2 weeks ago, when they started this march, there are some political activists, they call themselves Operation Dudula, and there's this other people, they call themselves March. They are the same people that are going around organizing march, saying that all foreigners should go. And that last week that he did it, we are all advised to stay at home. Our consular here, they are not really keeping a blind eye. They are really working hard. Our embassies here are always working and making sure that whenever they hear anything like that, they send.
1: Okay, that's Mr. John Orris, is a businessman and a community leader in South Africa. We would have gone on and on because the voice note is quite long, but because we don't have much time on the show, we had to cut him. Maybe subsequently on our news bulletin, we'll use it, of course, so that you can get a feel of what our Nigerians are going through in South Africa. And this brings me to the question, gentlemen. Really, Nigerians are going through a lot. And I did ask you earlier, do you think the Nigerian government is doing enough to in response to this recent tension? I'm going to throw that question back to Mr. Awa now. Do you think our Nigerian government is doing enough since the recent tension started in South Africa?
3: Well, they are trying their best, but still not enough. You know, we expect a lot from the government because of the social contract we entered with the government. So we expect government to take care of our welfare. But if you look at recent happenings in the House, you'll discover that when Nigerians or when some people are calling for retaliatory actions, the Senate...
1: Hello. Good afternoon. Good afternoon, please. Okay, go ahead, please.
4: It didn't just start. I could remember some 6-7 years ago when my daughter wanted to go to South Africa. It took my intervention. I had to call people to fast track this thing. Once you drop your passport at the South African embassy in Lagos here, till they came down home, if you keep on going there, they won't even attend to it. It started long time ago. And it's paining me because I contributed because they deducted our salaries when we were, you know, fighting this apartheid from during the Obasanjo's regime. And the lives the Ghana people are using, we are the ones supplying them. So they have so many things to lose if we say let's reciprocate. This kind of about reciprocity. All this big brother thing is around. I don't want to use any bad language from there. It's a comfort. Let's pay them back in their coin and let everybody be on their own. And let our government we repair our homes. Let them be conducive for us. We are not lazy people. We are people all over the world, anywhere you find Nigeria, they are the best. Anywhere you find us, all over the world, we are not lazy. Please, let the government do something about it and let's reciprocate whatever measures they are giving to us. Let's measure it back to them. Thank you, my sister. Thank you for our guest there.
3: Thank you so much.
4: Amen.
1: All right. So,
3: As I was saying, just like what the last speaker said, well, that will be the last result. Retaliatory action will be the last result. So, big brotherism, good. Nigeria has been playing that role and we've been actually sponsoring them from north to south, Ghana, west, east, Kenya, South Africa, even Togo, Benin. But it's unfortunate that they're not respecting us. And being the fact that man is a mobile animal, we want to do business, then go for where you can expand your tentacle, profit, expand business, expand your trade. You can, for that reason, you can't say you want to do all in Nigeria. You must expand. Just like MTN and every other, you must expand. But then what I want Nigerian government to do is to be proactive, not only in South Africa, anywhere in the world, across the world. Either the person is there by illegal means or legal means. At times, when I listen to people and they say, government has no business in business, I say, do these people really know what business is all about?
0: Business is diplomacy. We're is part of diplomacy. We are talking of China, Chinese product is good or is bad. American product is good, is bad. This product is good, is bad. But you see what their diplomats will come to tell us that you, these businesses, these products are this because of this. So once a businessman or your citizen is going there, you monitor the person. Because every citizen is a representation of the country. You don't say they are there because they are not APC or they are PDP. Or, no, they are Nigerians. And whatever thing happens to them, has happened to a Nigerian. You look at presentation of news. From Europe. If it is a Nigerian married to an European does something good, they will say a British. They first put the British. They say the British married to a Nigerian. They say a British married to a Nigerian. The son did this. The son did that. But if it is evil, they will remove that British. They will say a Nigerian based in.
1: Okay, Mr.
0: What I'm saying, let us be more productive.
1: We don't have time. Just in 30 seconds, gentlemen, what do you think we can do to put a permanent stop to this xenophobic attacks, anti-foreign protests? Just in 30 minutes.
5: Yeah, he talked about the...
1: 30 seconds, rather.
5: He talked about not living in isolation. Some time ago, I was privileged to be in Amsterdam. The first thing I was told, where is the Nigerian community? So every Nigerian living outside Nigeria, living anywhere in the world, first and foremost, try as much as possible. Do not live in isolation. Look for a Nigerian community and get yourself involved with the activities you do, the rules that you need to know in the Nigerian community in whichever place you find yourself. Now, for me, lastly, in case you are a Nigerian, you have a family in Ghana or in South Africa, and they may not have this line, you have the Nigerian Diaspora Commission emergency line. Please permit me just to call this line for
1: just
5: them.
1: Just 1 second.
5: Yeah, +233 2021 660 72 for Ghana, and for South Africa +271 234 20805.
1: Okay, so Mr. Arco, 30 seconds.
0: Okay, let our chancellors or our diplomats in these countries learn to synergize. Let them synergize with the various Nigerian communities there. If need be, visit them often. And know their challenges. Mm-hmm. Thank you
1: so much. I like the way you wrapped up.
0: In all.
1: All right, thank you so much, gentlemen. Thank you, Gaspar Obatunde, for your time, and thank you, Mr. Omiko Awa, for coming. Really an enjoyable conversation this afternoon. I wish you had more time. We'll find time again to come here and speak about this some more. Well, we must say a very big thank you to everyone who's been part of today's production. We must thank our producer, Gladys Haruna, for suggestions and feedback. You can call her on 0806-682-2355. On behalf of our producer, Gladys Haruna, supervising producer, Olainka Abodenri, and executive producer, Abiola Peters, I am Idaron Dosin. Thank you for being part of our show today. We'll be back again next week, Tuesday, at exactly 1:05 p.m. Stay with us, Radio 1 103.5 FM. Do have a lovely, lovely day.

0: is coordinating the Renewed Hope Cooperative Reform, a revamp program called on cooperative societies to expand their roles beyond savings and thrift to actively drive sustainable prosperity for members. Correspondent Olusegun Hastrop was there in our reports.
1: Held at the Lagos State Cooperative Federation Multipurpose Hall, the event was the first of the nationwide ministerial advocacy tour. The Minister of State and Chairman of the event, Dr. Aliu Sabi Abdullahi, said it was important to enshrine inclusivity, empowerment, and competitiveness in the cooperative ecosystem. The minister pointed out that the proposed Cooperative Bank of Nigeria would be funded and operated by cooperative organizations with 65% shareholding control by corporators and 35% for individuals and businesses willing to participate in the sector.
2: Societies in Nigeria run professionally by cooperators under the supervision of our national laws, of course.
1: Highlighting the limitations of the sector to include credible and viable data, the minister called on societies to embrace the digital reform process as cooperatives strive in reducing poverty, creating employment, and supporting members' welfare. Commissioner for Commerce, Cooperative Trade and Investment in Lagos, Mrs. Folashade Ambrose, noted that the cooperative sector was strategic for economic transformation and productivity. The commissioner said cooperative societies must transform from drift to digital forum, create jobs, improve trust, accountability, and encourage greater participation.
3: The vision of building a $1 trillion Nigeria economy cannot be achieved through macroeconomic policy alone. It requires strong economic institutions at the grassroots, and cooperatives remain one of the most effective vehicles for mobilizing citizens.
1: The president, Lagos State Cooperative Federation, Mr. Oladipo Shobule, represented by an executive in the organization, Mrs. Ebun Akinfalaye, commended the present administration's efforts to re-establish a cooperative bank in the country.
4: When I entered the university in 1983, cooperative bank was the bank that my parents put my money. So when cooperative bank went down, I was not happy. We want to say that for the minister,
1: goodwill messages were received from the President, Cooperative Federation of Nigeria, Mrs. Anatu Mashak, representatives of cooperatives from all over the states in the southwest, as well as other strategic partners. Olusegun Astrop for Newsreel.
0: Thank you, Shegun Hastro, for that. And from agriculture to health, the Lagos State Government says malaria prevalence in the state has dropped significantly over the past 15 years, although shortage of healthcare personnel remains a major challenge. Commissioner for Health, Professor Akin Abayomi, stated this during the ministerial news briefing in Alausa, Ikeja, marking the 7th anniversary of Governor Babajide Sanwo-Olu's administration. Professor Abayomi said malaria prevalence had dropped from 15% in 2010 to 10% in 2015 and currently stands at 2% in 2025. He attributed the improvement to better diagnosis and reduced misuse of anti-malaria drugs, but warned that malaria remains a threat because of Lagos' huge population.
5: Over the past 15 years, our rural-based malaria strategies have been working. In 2010, 15 out of every 100 Lagosians were positive for malaria by prevalence studies. In 2015, that number went down to 10, and in 2025, that number went down to between 2 and 3, which is an indication of the success of our rollback malaria programs in Lagos.
0: The commissioner also revealed that Lagos currently has about 7,000 doctors, but requires an additional 30,000 doctors and 40,000 nurses to meet healthcare demands. Away from health now to crime. The Lagos State Command of the Nigerian Security and Civil Defense Corps, NSCDC, has uncovered a camp allegedly linked to a human trafficking fraudulent network, marketing extortion, and unlawful detention in the Toriko area of Badagry, Lagos State. The operation led to the arrest of 4 suspects, the rescue of 17 victims, and the recovery of several exhibits. Parading the suspect and exhibit, the Lagos State Command Commandant, Mr. Adedotun Keshiro, represented by the spokesperson, Mr. Oluwaseun Abolori, said the operation was carried out through intelligence-driven tactics championed by the Commandant General of the Corps, Professor Abubakar Audi, to combat insecurity across the country. Mr. Keshiro said the command received a complaint on Thursday last week from a 28-year-old nurse from the Central African Republic, Mr. Atoka Iderim, who alleged that he was deceived, extorted, and unlawfully detained by a syndicate operating under the guise of a network marketing business identified as Qnet. Mr. Keshiro warned that those involved in human trafficking, fraud, and economic sabotage to desist from such activities, assuring that investigations were ongoing to identify collaborators, seal the camps, and determine the culpability of all persons connected to the operation. News reel is coming to you from the Combined Service of Radio Nigeria, Lagos Operations. A reminder of the top stories in the package. WAEC collaborates with security agencies to safeguard exam centers. Federal government begins a crackdown of universities with illegal admissions, insists on 16-year age for universities. And Lagos State to launch its own driver's license to ease a licensing process for motorists. And so to come, issues in politics, business, and sports news. Please stay with us.
6: Violence is like a wildfire. 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
6: 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Losses and death.
8: Nigeria, let us say no to violence. 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This message is brought to you by the Federal Radio Corporation of Nigeria, Lagos Operations, Ikoyi.
0: Thank you for being with us. 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To other stories now, the Lagos State Chairman of the Nigerian Union of Journalists, NUJ, Mr. Adeleye Ajayi, has called on journalists to always eschew fraudulent practices, but should continue to stand firm, be factual in their daily reportage, while observing the ethical conduct of the profession at all times. He made a call while inaugurating the new executives of the Maritime Reporters Association of Nigeria, MARAN, after a keenly conducted election by the council in Lagos, where our correspondent John Boat was there and now reports.
9: Mr. Jai charged the new executives of the Maritime Reporters Association of Nigeria, MARAN, who have just been elected to carry every member along in all their activities.

0: Nigerian president, having polled 20 out of the 33 votes of the election, the publisher of the Platform Media and the progenitor of Girls Go to Sea initiative, Mr. Silvanus Obasi, became the vice president. The head of news, Metro FM Lagos, Mr. Fabian Anawo, emerged the general secretary, while Amina Ojolabi is the assistant secretary. In his inaugural speech, President Onubinde emphasized that it is time for all members to ensure that Maran is taken to greater heights, while promising that the task has already begun.
1: We need to come together as one big family. There is no discrimination about who are not in my camp. We all belong to one big family. I want to sincerely appreciate you for casting your vote for me, and I want to promise you that we will take Maran to the next level.
0: The chairman, Lagos NUJ, and his team therefore administered the oath of allegiance to the council on the 7-man executive members of Maran, with a church for them to go and work together and carry every member along. The celebration witnessed the shift from the old to new, energetic, youthful leadership of the association. John Obut reporting.
2: Hi, John, thank you, and of course, congratulations to the new executives of Maran. Moving away from that now to issues in politics. The Independent National Electoral Commission, INEC, says it will mobilize 1.4 million youth core members for 2027 general election. INEC Chairman Professor Joash Amukwito, who stated this when he visited the Director General of the NYSC, Brigadier General Olakunle Nofiu, at his office in Abuja, said the meeting with the NYSC senior management team was to show gratitude for the sacrifices always made by the core members during every election cycle. Professor Amukwito described the core members as the most dedicated, educated, and patriotic election duty staff, noting that their presence at the polling units brings a level of neutrality and public confidence that was irreplaceable. Responding, the Director General of the NYSC, Brigadier General

third phase of the continuous voter registration, CVR exercise stated that the commission remains committed to conducting a free, fair and credible by-election. He called on eligible voters in the affected local government areas of Nasarawa, Egon, Akwanga and Wemba to prepare with their permanent voter cards, PVCs, to fully participate in the election by voting for candidates of their choice. And as the size of today's edition of Issues in Politics as packaged by Adeyemi Adesanya. Moving from there to business now, the Lagos State Government has unveiled plans for commercial production of biogas and biomethane as a part of efforts to reduce dependence on imported fuel and promote a cleaner environment. To achieve this, the state has set up a technical committee made up of different ministries, departments and agencies, MDAs. The State Commissioner for Transportation, Mr. Oluwaseun Oshiemi, confirmed the committee's inauguration while speaking at the ministerial press briefing in Lagos. Mr. Oshiemi said feasibility studies had shown that biogas and biomethane could serve as viable alternatives to conventional diesel, pointing to the sheer volume of organic waste the state generates daily as a ready feedstock for local production. He said Lagos State generates about 13,000 metric tons of waste daily with 45% organic content, which can be converted into biomethane fuel locally at significantly lower production cost. He added that the newly established committee will accelerate the journey towards full commercial scale production across the state. The biogas initiative is part of a broader clean energy and sustainable transport agenda that the Lagos State government has been quietly building over the past few years. At the foreign exchange market, a US dollar exchanges for 1,363 naira, 15 kobo. Pound sterling goes for 1,871 naira, 7 kobo, while the euro sells for 1,618 naira, all are central bank rates. And as business news as put together by Fumi Adeoye. And that leads us to sports now, where we begin with athletics, where the National Sports Commission, NSC, has expressed confidence in Team Nigeria ahead of the 2026 African Senior Athletics Championship set to hold in Accra, Ghana, from May 12 to 17. A 41-member Nigerian contingent has already arrived in Accra ahead of the opening ceremony of the six-day Continental Championship. Speaking ahead of the competition, the Director General of the NSC, Mr. Bukola Olopade, charged the athletes to compete with discipline, patriotism, and confidence as they represent the nation on the continental stage. Team Nigeria's delegation is made up of 17 male and 24 female athletes who will compete in 26 track and field events as the country aims to sustain a strong rise in African athletics. Mr. Olopade added that the championships provide another platform for Nigeria to showcase its growing pool of talent with a blend of experienced international stars and emerging young athletes included in the squad. In football, FIFA has announced an 11-member technical study group for the 2026 FIFA World Cup, with several former players and coaches selected to analyze matches and determine the winners of the tournament's major individual awards. The panel was unveiled yesterday during a virtual media briefing ahead of the competition, which is scheduled to begin next month at the Stadio Azeksa. The 2026 World Cup will feature 48 teams for the first time in competition's history, with 104 matches scheduled across the tournament. And our sport as packaged by Arinze Lewachi. And to end today's edition of Newsreel, the recap. WAEC has collaborated with security agencies to safeguard exam centers across the country. The federal government says it will sanction universities, polytechnics, and colleges of education that conduct any admission outside the Joint Admissions and Matriculations Board Central Admissions Processing System, and plans to ease the process of driver's license for motorists are in top gear by Lagos State Government. And then we end today's edition of Newsreel, which came to you from the Combined Service of Radio Nigeria Lagos Operations, comprising Radio 1, 103.5 FM, and Metro FM 97.7. 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
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On behalf of the news editor, Oluyemi Adeniran, the entire production crew and the studio manager, Jumoke Obibeso, my name is Pretty Adegoke. Thank you very much for listening. Don't forget to join us same time tomorrow for a fresh edition. Good afternoon and enjoy the rest of your day.

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This now Shenkele News with Richie from Radio 103.5 FM. My name na Gift Chukwu. Lagos state government, they don't bring one in common side, though. Draw the ear of people where they live from inside Lagos. Same they shine the eye, they're very careful the way where they take their drink herbal medicine, what they call agbo. You say because some of this agbo, they get some kind of substance where they inside, where they say it's not good for strong body at all. If it to spoil kidney, cause kidney failure, if it to damage liver, and if it cause other serious kind of body problem. Now, Commissioner for Health, Professor Akin Abayomi, now he bring out this one and draw ear of people. The time will be say he they answer question from news story people for the ongoing ministerial press briefing. What do they do every year? This time, now for the second time, 3 years of Governor Babajide Sanwo-Olu administration for Alaosa, now in the state of Duam. Professor Abayomi talks say the state government don't try or do work to join herbal medicine, join health sector for inside the state. So they put eye, check all those people where they sell agbo. If you want drink, make sure say person where you they buy from, say they don't stamp in own product. That means say you get document to show say they don't stamp them. The time where they talk for inside the meeting, so in contact say their eye, they watch all the health facility. In fact, they reach 4,000. What did they watch? And 500 new ones, if they don't register, put. But we say they put eye to make sure, say, everything, what they do them according by the way where health matter fit tranga well for inside the state. Lagos State Head of Service, Mr. Bode Agoru, he don't advise land officer them say, make them try follow within technology they talk to do their work so that everything go the worker siri were for the state. He give them the advice. So the time where they open 1 3-day retreat where they tag land 360 team bonding and performance enhancement, where we say they are now the management staff them of the land bureau organizer for Jubilee Challenge. The team where the man sit down on top on a sustainable performance, digital readiness, and team excellence for a greater Lagos. So in talks, the time don't reach where we say everybody go put hand, follow whether what in technology they talk, they as they change the way people they work, then say they go follow them change so that their own side go tranga chim. Nigerian Security and Civil Defense Corps, Lagos State Command, they don't scatter one illegal immigrant camp where some people build for Badagry take and they do wuru work. Even said they do human trafficking. Plus they detain people, lock them there. They do some kind of internet criminal activity. Now officer them of Badagry Divisional Headquarters, now they do a more. And as they go there, they come arrest some people, say, where we say they no come from Nigeria, like 4 of them. Come rescue 17 people where they trap for there. They do their work, what they say, they call them QNET. So they call the internet scam what they do for there. According by waiting NSCDC PRO talk, he say, now Mr. Oluwaseun Abolorin, he talk say, them plenty go there. Some of God got them, and them carry them go there. Go scatter the whole place, release the people, and waiting carry them go there. Now one Mr. Atoka Iderim, where from Central African Republic, will be nuts, 28-year-old man, who now run come report to them, say, men, come, they don't deceive me, traffic me from my country, come Nigeria. They promise me, fake promise, say, they won't give me work. Now so they walk out, reach there, can't see the routing, what they do there, and so they scatter everywhere. Some people where they inside transport business, they don't they put mouth for the matter will be say Lagos State government talk say they won't bring what in they call their own driver license matter. They won't join hand with federal government take they bring out driver license. They say this one, you know, come on federal government own pata pata, but they won't join hand to make sure say everything tranga well for that side, and it go the easy to the renew abi
get new one. This one come out from the mouth of Commissioner for Transportation, Mr. Oluwaseun Osiemi, the time where they do ministerial briefing. He said they won't do them so that everything go they work out sharp, sharp, sharp, sharp. And one man where they drive bus for Oshodi, Kende Balogun, he talks say this one good, well, well, because they can't stress when they pass through. Even the time self, they far before they fit to do their driver's license or to renew them. So he come praise them, say, Lagos State Government say, then try, then do well for this matter where they won't bring put for ground. So, my country people now, so the pidgin news reached for my mouth this afternoon. My name, my gift, Chukwu, and a good afternoon.

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0: Are you ready to be inspired this weekend? 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
1: Are really hard. 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
2: I understand, but the government hasn't turned a blind eye. 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
1: What are the new measures? 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
2: Well, for starters, the removal of petroleum subsidies was tough but necessary to stabilize our economy and promote long-term growth. 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
1: That's what we've been waiting for.
2: That is why we need to support the government, and together we can overcome these challenges and build a brighter future for Nigeria.
3: This message is brought to you from the Federal Ministry of Information and National Orientation.
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9: Cleanliness na second to godliness. So therefore, my people, make we dey make sure say where we dey live, abi where we dey work, where Oyibo people dey call environment, dey dey clean every time, so that yamayama disease them and sickness wey dirty dey cause go run away kia from we side. Oga, you wey dey drink pure water, abi bottle water, plus including biscuit and every other thing, and you go throw away the remaining anyhow for road. Tabi you wey dey wait till night come before you go carry una dirty throw away for inside gutter. Remember say goat where they spoil and scatter where him they stay, where they think say na him owner in they do, he don't forget say na himself him they do. For this rainy season and other times, make we borrow ourselves senso, make we the throw away we dirty the proper way, so that water flood no go show in our face for we area. Disease them and yamayama sicknesses them, then go pack and go. Our strong body matanko, that one self go stand kakraka for ground. My people, say no to the throw away dirty anyhow. 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

0: right, my countryside people, I salute you now. How on a day? I shall say, na day fine. Me, for instance, today here, I day fine. I day can't be, I trangaching for ground. No shaking. I day welcome you. Say you do well, join me. Today will be Tuesday, and on number 12th day for inside this month of May 2026. I'm not there here alone. I day with Charity. And Charity, okay? Like if you go call and Charity with the tattoo. Now she they produce this belt and another Charity still there. Charity in part that one and Iye Enema Yinka Abodenri, those ones now from news, all of the day. You see, we plenty to make sure everything work well. And you jolly your afternoon. Go land evening time, we'll go back our load. Come on. It says here where I sit down too. Somebody sit down near me, maybe Elizabeth. Adegoke abi Olagoke. Olagoke. Be like what they say, wealth.
1: Yes.
0: Okay. Well, go up. That's why I like African names. See, they make meaning. No be bush, green. When no make meaning. This one, before you give picking name, you go don't think well. All right. Now all of us join mouth. They welcome you. Say you do well. Join us for the pidgin side of today. We'll go there here till go jam 6 o'clock for evening. Me and you go the walk around. Small time I'll come just you on top of the program. How on a see I'm going to get chance come on top telephone. Tell me how you see the Tory where I go put for ground. That one's go carry us go land 4 o'clock. 4 o'clock will turn go Abuja, go bring you the network news at 4. Network news at 4 go now carry us reach 4:30. Will be another program from yonder, will be issues of the moment when go carry us reach 5:30. The last program from yonder will reach you. If you're dead there, just leave your radio. Where you there? Radio 103.5 FM. Make I just raise a small. I go come back. I'll come give you Tori. We go put mat on top for how on a CM. On a welcome. Don't forget my name now. Shine. I'm your personal person.

Financial Services Regulation and Coordinating Committee, FSRCC, and the National Broadcasting Commission, NBC, don't join body to warn everybody of the plenty wahala where the illegal financial operators, IFOs, they cause every day, where they spoil and scatter balance the trust where public people get on top anything where concern money for Obodo, Nigeria. Then they advise us to stop to the follow and do business with financial money operators when no get license. I beg, confirm the license of those kind company on top this website then, www.cbn.gov.ng, www.nicom.gov.ng, www.pencom.gov.ng, www.sec.gov.ng. 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

0: it's on Top Radio 103.5 FM. Now, there we did this correct afternoon. I should say they well, they hear me from yonder. Time don't reach for how on a siam. That program will be said the gist you to re where you go put mouth on top. Tell me how you see the matter. Many things they happen for this life, but the thing where they pay me said all of these things, we say people never want lean sense. People never want lesson. Somebody go make mistake. You go still follow make that mistake. Person make mistake, fall inside pit. You follow go make the same mistake. We know say that they talk and say, experience not the best teacher. But me shine. I always tell you, I say, experience not the best teacher, oh, not true. But use another person's experience to learn. Not be saying go the wait till you self come make that mistake. Or come the experience bad thing. Because when you say, okay, till I get the experience before I go learn, if it bad, now it be the thing. And if you they do something, check your conscience. Also, try to put yourself for somebody's shoes. Say, if not me, they do this person do this kind of thing. If not my sister, if not my brother, how I go feel? You know, try to check. Before you go to act, not just the act, selfish, just make it benefit me. Whether that person they die, whether anything they happen to the next person, how the other person feel, no concern you. I just say, make I put these things for granted because many stories where they talk here, I always they talk and say, would they talk? Make we learn for our life, for our family, them. Any day we pass, you no learn anything, that day be like waste. But so far we do have an assignment, we must learn something. So, we know they waste the day. Today safe no go waste. Anyway, they say plenty talk no day for evening service. Make I go straight. One young bobo. Not be say they're too young. They don't reach to marry, so they get relationship. They won't marry. To the level, the lady don't really relax. Okay, you don't see husband. Two of them, they even they live together. They do themselves plan. You know. They build their life and everything together. So, one of the time, the guy, they're not from the same village. So, the guy can't travel. Go in his own village. At Christmas time, the lady de Lagos, he no go. The guy go. As they come back, he carry somebody come, one young lady. Introduce them to his fiance. Say, na his sister, we don't have cousin, you know, everybody na like our own local way, we call her sister. He introduced and say na in relationship when he bring from village come. So the guy, welcome, ma'am. All of them they live together for the same house, but he can't reach where he reach the way where the thing they go. She not suspect anything, nothing. No, now, yeah, people come they. Cho. Can't do and reach yes, Iyawo, they call me Iyawo. They never marry, but you know, for Lagos, say, be like say they come on. Look, go put eye for grand, check this matter. I get the movement, what would they see? Because Iyawo go walk. The man could don't go shop safe. But I see in time say the lady don't go walk, instead go come back. Come meet the other the one where say be his sister. For house, so the lady to come make her own plan. Really, something they go on. Oh, person, why you say be your sister? Now so it take be. So he don't really talk, do something for the girl head before he can come. So he can't even tell the girl. Say make him pretend, say be his sister. The young girl to pretend, say be his sister. We go the wait. If the other one go, he go come back, come meet her for house. This is why they tell you, not be smart, you know. That other lady convex. He not drive and come out. Not drive the one where they bring from village, come out. He just curse the man. Say, for his own sweat, he deceive him. You know, just talk the one where he talk, pack his load, leave them. Before you know it, the other one don't even get belé, come on picking, naming ceremony, big party, people from their village everywhere, when their association, you know, all this kindred association, then gather. Before you know, the lady can't sick. Person was just born. You no go complete. You no get complication. Nothing happened. But before you know, baby still the suck breast. You don't sick. They don't try do everything. Go hospital. Before you know, ask me and you to talk. Pian, you don't go. You don't die. The way when it can't be. Some people come, they say, maybe not the cause. Where the other woman cause, catch him. Maybe not. Nobody even know what thing happened. But as I talk to you, he died and leave that in husband. Leave the picking. The other lady don't cook waka go since. Nobody even fit know where she did now. She don't continue her life to go. How you see this kind of thing? This man deceiving fiance. I've been a fiance. Which one did they call him? He can't go carry girl from village. Come. Talk, say, now his sister. Meanwhile, my wife, he don't even do something for his head before he can and come. Meanwhile, they live with the fiance for inside one house. He no tell him. He deceive him. He can and come. The girl, too, they pretend to be sister. Last, that one find out. He leave them. He calls the man. Carry load. Waka. This one, he don't bump pikin, no. He no tell what the bump pikin finish. Do their naming. Go church. Come back. Do everything. The jolly life sickness come. Before you go, know what thing they happen. The woman die. How you see this matter? Put mouth for the matter. Call me on top telephone. 0704-700-3341. 0704-700-3341. 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When are they think? And they think this story and they wonder, say, why person go behave like this? Hello.
1: Hello, sorry.
0: Good afternoon. Welcome. Welcome, Madam Tina Ade. You do well.
1: Thank you, darling. Yeah. You know, now come on. What goes around comes around. Because that lady, she used one mind with that man. And that man, good of a deal. The only thing a person do for this life, take careful. The girl who don't do with you, you call the sliver. Come go carry another person, come join with her. Call the sinner your sister. Now come on, now the thing where he asked for, now he is so. I like how that girl just go, make it go, because make it not the just with the entire jail. That's my take on.
0: All right, you do well. Thank you, Madam Tino Ade from Ibejuleki. I don't wonder how person they get mind. You get strong mind. They test that kind of life. You and person they tell and say you love him, you go marry him. On a rent house, they stay together. Suddenly they call him your neighbors. They think they call him yawo. You can't go get mind. Go home Christmas time. Say they travel. May you go as usual Christmas period. Let people they like to go their village. You go. Carry one young girl, come talk to your sister. The girl self greet, pretend say it be your sister. Now when krukere waka, you know if person they say person with the waka sharp, I go to see sharp too the same. So when that waka don't day like that, people around come suspect say what thing they happen there? Yeah, we'll put eye for grand, check or shine your eye, be like say another thing day here. Now she self comes set her own trap, comes say true, something they happen for here. Why person go do that kind of thing? If you know one person again, come and play. Not be by force, say every relationship go must end for marriage. Even if on I don't agree, say on I won't marry on herself before, maybe somehow somewhere along the line consistent, you get what I know if you tolerate to. If I marry this girl, this thing I know if you tolerate him, or the girl come notice say you get what I know if you tolerate for this man on a jelly, everybody on a talk, everybody work on your own peacefully. Not be saying, come carry person, come, they deceive. No, you get a CV. You get a CV. This one, you know, good. But put more, tell me as you see him. Now, where that person don't die. People come the feet say, I be get what that girl do. I been at the course where she calls. I be wanting. A lot of talk don't do inside the matter. Now, small picking where they bring come this life now. You know, get a man again. The man now, no gay wife, both the one where they won't marry before, you know, they with him, he don't work. The one where he can't come finally marry safe, that one don't die. Which one they won't do again now? Now, it be the matter. 0704 700 3341. Small time now, charity. I tell the security, I'm not she the producer. She go put mouth for this matter. Make a match break. I come.

0: 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Check your time. 32 minutes don't pass 3 o'clock. That means we don't pursue 4 o'clock with 28 minutes. I say when I come back, okay, person there here before Charity go talk. Hello.
1: Hello, that is fine.
0: Yes, good afternoon.
1: How are you?
0: I day, Grandma.
1: How are you? Cheers,
0: welcome.
1: How are you? How is everybody over there?
0: We did fine.
1: That man is just very, very wicked. But I'd like to ask whether both parents know that they were cohabiting.
0: Well, you know, say here in Lagos, you don't go fit know all the details. I don't know if you know all the details. Most people for this Lagos now, so.
1: It was quite unfortunate. That is why, before you do anything to the extent of living together, you must shine your eye. You must shine your eye very, very well. Even when you are coming in, you should know who you are coming in with to stay with. You must know, no matter the pretense. You must get small him or her. You must get it and know when he's telling you the truth or not. Like some of us, when we might ask others or our children marry outside, everybody within that community will be the man's sister.
0: Yes,
1: will be the girl's sister. You will not be able to identify who is this or who is that. So it's just too unfortunate. May her soul rest in peace.
0: Amen. Thank you, Madam Chinyere. God's will. Call from Ikorodu. You do well. Chance don't day for you to call me 0704-700-3341. Okay, so Charity, you make it put mouth. How you see the matter? This one is started to. He get that to you.
2: Everybody, they talk the same thing. The man is wicked. Eh? In your 419 agreed one. Because tell me, you carry person picking a full-fledged human being, put inside house, they live with them. Everybody for compound see her, say now your wife. You understand? As soon as they stay together as husband
0: yes,
2: and wife, they call it Yahweh. Come go bring person from village. As you feel say them be mumuna, she no get sense. The one self where you bring come, they feel proud. As wife, agree to your plan.
0: Same be sister.
2: Same be sister. Enter house, they deceive a fellow woman. It is sweeter. You don't buy market where you go buy now. You don't see the load carry. Okay. Carry them very, very well. If it be said the woman self no swear for them, if it be said she no waka go
0: anywhere,
2: but now karma just arrive on time.
0: A quick arrival.
2: Yes, because some go delay. Let's say that way do. They don't forget them. But this one come on time.
0: Only one.
2: So make the man suffer the whole blame. Thank God, self said the other woman don't carry in Kaya Waka.
0: Since Mataro.
2: Go start her life new.
0: As he been herself, the no cook know where she did.
2: The man don't know where she did.
0: I won't take no. She said she go come keep her phone number, they wait for him. He come on, disconnect from him, just going home. Say,
2: if he even cares, he ain't go even trace. Fine, make effort.
0: Although, if he fine, no.
2: Now make effort. Somebody one or two don't live together for years.
0: If he fine, but that kind of thing. What did he want to tell the girl? Say he won't come over.
2: You need to ask for forgiveness, like genuine forgiveness.
0: Chai.
2: Because if he go marry another one, come, the thing we do the first one, we go.
0: Can't happen again.
2: It go still happen again. Why wait till things go scatter for him? Do all these people, this one, where there, no person born out. Even
0: the
2: though she herself no do way.
0: Now the thing, I don't understand. Even as he go home, what's it? Well, I know if you talk, maybe like Madam Chine asked, say the two parents know. If he be say, people where their village don't even know say they live with woman for Lagos.
2: Then the woman, the one when carry come, waiting in tell her, who in tell her say that woman be?
0: You don't tell us make you pretend, say be sister. One person
2: who you tell and say the woman with day in house, they wait, who in be to
0: her. Never.
2: We go make her agree. Because they say they marry and she they feel proud, wife. He carry crown come.
0: Now the thing, no be say he no know who the woman be, no. But he don't tell
2: her. And let me say family members say no now.
0: Plan down as they
2: or you don't paint this one with the house one very bad name like this, like saying take something hold on for neck under duress, say want to do one to hair. So men just play along, may they know as they go take this even come out. The man is wicked, he's evil, he mind too black.
0: I don't know,
2: he's very unfair now.
0: Why people they do this kind of thing? Not be the first time why they hear this kind of story, but the other you get one where resemble him. He never married again. He just come. Coincidentally, the other one too. Get girlfriend where they live with. He come tell her, say, tell her, pretend, say, you be my that one, papa, carry load.
2: Maybe myself not the desperate. When man don't they tell you that kind of thing, yourself, common sense supposed to let you know, say, ask question. There's something this man is not saying. There's something this man is hiding. We go make you want me to play along. For his corny way in the do. What if, ask yourself, if now you did this person show call?
0: She be now what I talk here. If now you or
2: now you,
0: you be now your sister or your relation. How you go feel?
2: How you go feel? Just say they play along. What if be your reward now? Say marry you.
0: Don't laugh. Now, don't talk at desperation. So many people, they desperate. And that kind of person, man, they bring her from village, come.
2: Maybe
0: they might even call Lagos before.
2: Lagos. You don't hear Lagos now. You won't play along. The good wife.
0: One person, they talk, say, this Lagos, they don't have a more.
2: Only roof of grave, dear Wendy.
0: You get that.
2: Now, you know who. Husband, safe.
0: You know, come day.
2: No one you day with.
0: You know, come day.
2: It's unfortunate to a big.
0: Like say people person they always they know, say if I do like this, now this thing will come out. Person for the day more careful. But we go just they take other people own, take and they learn. What thing gonna make you say I don't want this person, you know if you come out play say I don't want again this relationship, you know go work on. Some people go if you say now their parents, they say make they no marry from one place, they go just find an excuse though.
2: Your parents say me no marry from one place, but you know from beginning. Why didn't you say so?
0: Now they talk. They will find something.
2: They use all the star, all the vitamins with the inside of the person.
0: That's the call. Hello.
3: Hello. Good afternoon.
0: Good afternoon. Yeah, Beji from Okota.
3: Yeah, Beji Okota. How are you today?
0: Fine. Welcome, man.
3: I greet everybody in the studio there.
0: Thank you.
3: Well, I didn't follow on time. From where I hear from, maybe somebody married and met a woman in the house.
0: Okay.
3: And the woman pretended to be the man's sister, isn't it?
0: Yes.
3: Is now, it like that?
0: Now, so the letter...
3: Okay. One of my friends, I don't know, love is blind to my sister. This my friend, she was educated, you know. She met a man like that, and they met a woman in the house with the man. And the man said, she's my sister. My friend stayed and had two children for this man. Before she realized that woman is the first wife. So at the end, she left, you know. Even she did not even get a photo from the neighborhood. Maybe she did not ask. She believed the man that actually that woman is the sister.
0: Okay, no, this
3: so
0: one.
3: I don't know what men came from that.
0: Yeah,
3: if you want to marry two women, let them know themselves. Marry. Don't deceive anybody. But I don't blame them. A woman will not ask. You need to be there. Well, so that's my own contribution. Have a nice day.
0: All right, thank you, Yabeji. Okay. This one, when they talk, small difference there. This one be say, first wife, day house, second wife, come. Now, the second wife, they tell, say, the first one, be sister.
2: But this second wife, safe. Sorry to say, they daft. He say, he day they born one, two, three. She mentioned
0: know.
2: Three.
0: And
2: you don't know, say, na wife. I don't understand.
0: The second wife says no talk. I mean the first one.
2: I don't
0: the first one no talk. No, but if it happened now. What?

0: between wife and husband. I must show now. How?
1: You just blame a person for Bele, say the Ida. After the Bele no go grow, come aside.
0: I don't understand how. Now, this one another level, though. Anyway, when I say deceive, waiting be the need. Say you deceive person. They lie, give person. Or you they pull somebody along. Maybe get what you they benefit from that
1: make
0: relationship.
1: That man find that face woman. Go and ask for forgiveness.
0: If the woman don't travel abroad,
1: anywhere where in day, as far as they under this earth, make him find and go ask for genuine forgiveness. So that you know go they put other ones who go marry in the future in trouble. Imagine. Job like foundational course. Now so they take the start.
0: Imagine.
1: Person go come inherit what you know no the root cause.
0: I tell you. Eh? You no go know what in cause I mean.
1: So
0: just
1: make him go find him on time and change from this is cunning way. I don't want
0: Now, calling man, now me, I feel say you get what is the benefit from
1: nothing
0: the
1: benefit. No, the first one, selfish desires. Now, be waiting the warrior. As you do this one, if you say get away with it, go another person will still fall victim again. Go come carry load where you don't know how it take up.
0: Be smoking anyway. The program today go on how now. See, I'm for a do 103.5 FM. Make a match more break. They come.

0: hard. The rising cost of living is affecting everyone, and it feels like nothing is going right.
1: I understand, but the government hasn't turned a blind eye. Did you hear about the recent measures they're introducing and implementing?
0: What are the new measures? Please tell me.
1: Well, for starters, the removal of petroleum subsidies was tough but necessary to stabilize our economy and promote long-term growth. Also, the compressed natural gas that will cost transportation costs by 50%. The presidential grants and loan scheme for our students and for small businesses as loans and grants. I almost forgot. The minimum wage, which is double of what it was before now.
0: Wow, this will make a big difference.
1: So now you can even hold your leaders accountable because of the local government autonomy, which will ensure rapid grassroots development.
0: That's what we've been waiting for.
1: That is why we need to support the government, and together we can overcome these challenges and build a brighter future for Nigeria.
2: This message is brought to you from the Federal Ministry of Information and National Orientation.
3: Hi, bros, no you throw up your water nylon for me room now. 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
4: Haba, no they throw away dirty anyhow.
3: My people, make we now they always cause all those grass waste they grow for on our side to avoid snakes them and all those animals we feel cause wahala, even mosquitoes.
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5: Cleanliness na second to godliness. So therefore, my people, make we dey make sure say where we dey live, abi where we dey work, where Oyibo people dey call environment, they dey clean every time, so that yama disease them and sickness wey dirty dey cause go run away kia from we side. Oga, you wey dey drink pure water, abi bottle water, plus including biscuit and every other thing, and you go throw away the remaining anyhow for road. Tabi you wey dey wait till night come before you go carry una dirty throw away for inside gutter. Remember say goat where they spoil and scatter where him they stay, where they think say na him owner in they do, he don't forget say na himself him they do. For this rainy season and other times, make we borrow ourselves sense, so make we the throw away with dirty the proper way, so that water flood no go showing what face for we area. Disease them and yamayama sicknesses them, then go pack and go. Our strong body matanko, that one self go stand kakraka for ground. My people, say no to the throw away dirty anyhow. 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

Now every city on the

0: right. Welcome back. The program CB how wanna see I'm, as they welcome me back, they say welcome back. Now so we they try to gather ourselves together. But if you still call me 0704-700-3341. The story now of one man and in fiance that they live together, but the man can't travel. One of the Christmas travel go in village, as they come, he can and that young girl join body, come back, come talk to his sister, that girl be the girl to agree. No, meanwhile, don't do something for head for village, carry and come as wife. The one where the house where with him, they live together, no. He just tell her, say, nah, his sister, that one come they pretend. But if that first one will be in fiance, go walk, himself go come back. He go don't pretend, like say, go shop, he go, come back. So the thing don't they happen till this girl can't find out. He vex, so, but he carry load, leave them, waka come out. He calls the man before he go. Now, they call Lily live together. He born Pekin. They do naming. In fact, the dedication will be here. Before you know him, he's sick. Now, when they talk to you, you know they again, she don't die. Nobody know where Wahala from come. How you see this kind thing? Now we talk. Some people don't call, they don't talk their own. If you still call, and the charity there with me for here, Shima, she don't put mouth for the matter. As it be like this, now conclude with the conclude they go. I won't make charity, make you talk. Advise people. As well, advise men them, advise women them. On top of this story, because now to learn sense, now in be the thing.
1: Well,
0: hey, person don't call at the come. Hello.
2: Hello. My sister.
0: Yes, so Emeka.
2: Hey,
0: Emeka. If I don't hear my sister, I'm not saying you.
2: Abi, this man is called happen at the year.
0: Yeah.
2: You see. Hello?
0: Talk him again and get us your phone, son. I'm not here to talk.
2: One person, she said this matter.
0: Okay.
2: That's this matter for her. Now, what happened to
0: them?
2: So, one person, she said this matter. What is this matter to come for them? So, now, what happened to them? So, make him go.
0: All right, thank you. Say if you say they smarter, they smart for this kind of thing. Life get the way naturally, nature take the play out. If some kind of thing. That's why some people talk say, nah, karma, nah, don't catch up with them. This nature get us. God don't program and keep. Some things what person go do, you go attract negative thing come for yourself. Some you go attract cause come give yourself. Put them for your house by yourself. Nobody say anybody even do anything. So that kind of smartness, you get a CB, no good. See where you don't land and put now. And person life don't enter. Now that one, I can't pay me for inside. Yeah. So
1: and many, that's why I say another one, call it coming. Another one go still enter. Because he will definitely marry another wife.
0: Yes,
1: you man, understand?
0: Will take care of that boy.
1: So may the man try to live right. You know, get waiting in the game inside this kind while you. When they do, it's no be smartness. No be smartness. It affect and they affect other lives that are involved. So he should do right. If you know that way person could do it where you know, like, please don't do it to somebody else. You have sisters, you have family members, you have loved ones. How you go feel then do them this same thing where you they do things say you they smart?
0: Mine be the thing.
1: It's very unfair. So I beg, Oga, try to live. Right. I beg you.
0: Don't be small. Even woman too, you say try to live right. You see, say person get woman for inside house, he can't tell you. Say make you come pretend to be sister. Not be Vincent the one where you meet, they tell you say you can't agree, can't they pretend. Why you not like say you no want? Eh?
1: Now crown ain't give up now.
0: You see him? So we now two of them come join hand
1: together.
0: Do the, because this kind of thing get us, it be no good. Woman they do woman. If not you, you don't stay with man, invest all your emotion, everything. You just don't. I said they call me Yahoo for the compound. You just come, say you be sister. Meanwhile, if a madam don't come out, the other one don't come out, go work. I gotta go come meet you for house. Eh? You get us, it be. make we know they do something. We say people go say women and then be enemy of other women. And most importantly, make we take this story, take lane. No be fiction, as something will happen. Now something will happen. I know where it happened. No be say na church, no be say they say, no be say they form story. And no be say na home video or Nollywood. Now something we be say it happened, life. Make we take them lenses like charity to talk. Put yourself for the shoe. How it go be if not you? How it go be if not your sister? So make everything for the worker well, well. Live right and you go attract right and positive things to yourself. So that not be tomorrow now you go begin cry, say, had I known. So, all right, make I end them here on top of how on a CM. I salute you, charity. You do well. Come put mouth. And everybody, where they hear me, they people won't call Yabeji, Emeka, Madam Chinyere, Madam Tinua, they. I salute all of you. All of now. You where they hear my voice, so we say you know, call. You see, do well. Listen to me. Shine on my name. I be a personal person. I dodge.

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1: It's 4 o'clock. 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Welcome to the news. I am Onayemi Dania. The headlines. Jammed withholds results of 4 centers over exam malpractice. Imo State government to increase allowances for core members. Wife of Bauchi State Governor seeks stronger community action against gender-based violence. And on the foreign scene, Ugandan President takes oath of office for 7th term. The commentary is on solid minerals development, a pathway to economic self-reliance for Nigeria. Just a quick reminder, you can follow us on Instagram and X at Radio Nigeria HQ and on Facebook at facebook.com/ Radio Nigeria Network. Now, the news in full. The Joint Admission and Matriculation Board, JAM, says it is withholding the results of candidates involved in examination malpractice during the 2026 UTME. The board said the decision followed a review of the exercise and findings from affected sessions. 4 centers in Warri, Delta State, and Abia State are involved. JAM spokesperson Dr. Fabian Benjamin said affected candidates will be rescheduled to sit the map-up examination. He added that the review is ongoing and no results may be withdrawn if necessary. Also, JAM Registrar Professor Ishak Omoyede says no candidate can be moved to another program without a transfer alert from the Central Admission Processing System, CAPS. Professor Omoyede at the 2026-2027 Admission Policy Meeting in Abuja said candidates must accept or reject the transfer of themselves and cannot be forced. According to him, if a candidate says no or remains silent, no transfer will be made. Professor Omoyede explains that once a candidate accepts, they must be given admission into the new preferred program. He noted that Central Admission Processing System was created to restore autonomy to institutions in the admission process. Still on education, the Joint Action Committee of Senior Staff Association of Nigerian Universities, SANU, and the Non-Academic Staff Union of Universities, NASU, after the Nnamdi Azikiwe University has suspended its strike with immediate effect. The union said the decision followed significant progress in negotiations with the federal government. The unions noted that the federal government has withdrawn the contentious letter on the 30% consolidated salary increase after it was rejected. The JAC resolved to suspend action and give the government 2 weeks to conclude talks and sign a memorandum of action. The unions warned that failure to honor the agreement would lead to an indefinite and more severe strike. Also, the Non-Academic Staff Union of Universities, NASU, and the Senior Staff Association of Nigerian Universities, SANU, in Alex Ekwueme Federal University, Ndufu Aleke Ikwa, in Oboi State, have suspended their industrial action in compliance with the directive of the national bodies of the two unions. The strike, which commenced on 1st of this month, followed the delay by the federal government to renegotiate the 2009 agreement with the labor groups. The agreement covered salaries, allowances, and general working conditions. The chairman of NASU, Alex Ekwueme Federal University, Ndufu Alekwekwa, Comrade Chibuike Igwe, made this known in an interview with Radio Nigeria and explained that the suspension of the strike followed a directive by the national bodies of the unions to give room for negotiations with the federal government on their demands.
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1: The Imo State government says it plans to increase allowances paid to National Youth Service Corps members serving in the state. Governor Hope Kosabimma announced this at the closing of the 2026 Batch A Stream 2 orientation course in Ezeama, Obere, in Kwere local government area of the state. He said that the government is committed to improving corps members' welfare and urged them to use the Community Development Service Program to impact their host communities. The governor, represented by the Commissioner for Youth Development and Talent Hunt, Dr. Mandela Okalbo, assured corps members of adequate security and said youth with outstanding performance will be rewarded. NYC State Coordinator Mrs. Doris Enuse said the corps members showed resilience and commitment during orientation and expressed confidence they will make a positive impact. She thanked the state government and host community for their continued support. Meanwhile, the Director General of the National Youth Service Corps, Brigadier General Olakunle Nafio, has appealed to the Independent National Electoral Commission, INEC, to increase the remuneration of corps members that serve as ad hoc staff during elections. He made the appeal when the Chairman of the Independent National Electoral Commission, INEC, Professor Joash Amopita, paid him a visit at the NYC headquarters, Abuja. Brigadier General Nafio also urged INEC to expedite action on timely release of names of corps members that will serve as electoral officers, added that this will enable the scheme to make adequate preparation before the election days. The Chairman, Independent National Electoral Commission, Professor Joash Amopita, described corps members as the most dedicated, educated, and patriotic election duty staff whose presence at the polling units has brought neutrality and public confidence that is irreplaceable. Professor Amopita also pledged INEC's readiness to work closely with NYC to ensure proper training and mobilization of all ad hoc staff needed for the remaining 2026 off cycle and 2027 general election. Also, River State Governor Simon Elie Fubara has urged corps members to maintain impeccable integrity and credibility as they take part in the 2027 general elections. At the closing of the 2026 Batch A Stream 2 orientation course in Noma Bam, Thai, Governor Fubara said corps members have an active and pivotal role to play during the polls and advised them to carry out their INEC ad hoc duties with good conscience and moral uprightness. The governor represented by the Director of Administration, Mrs. Rachel Ayasok Dande, encouraged them to integrate with their host communities and assured them of welfare and security. NYC River State Coordinator, Mr. Moses Oleye, commended the corps members for their discipline during the exercise. He thanked the governor for providing 1,500 mattresses and for the ongoing construction of new 1,000 capacity hostels for male and female corps members. A total of 3,596 corps members, 1,297 males, and 2,299 females completed the 3 weeks orientation program. The Independent National Electoral Commission, INEC, has reiterated its commitment towards conducting credible, free, and inclusive, transparent election in the forthcoming governorship election. Osun State Resident Electoral Commissioner, Mrs. Oluwatoyin Babalola, gave the assurance while addressing newsmen in Oshogbo. Mrs. Babalola, who noted that the media is a critical stakeholder in the election process, said, without the media, the society cannot be informed. She tasked the media to correct anomalies as regards misinformation and disinformation about election matters.
3: I always advise media organizations to get accredited, to register in the portal so that it gets accredited and away in the
1: Mrs. Babalola gave an assurance that the commission will work with the media community to ensure a credible, free, inclusive, transparent, and fair governorship election. She added that the commission will continue to ensure regular training and retraining of its ad hoc staff for optimal performance. In the meantime, the Independent National Electoral Commission, INEC, in Ekiti State has extended its training to security personnel ahead of the governorship election in the state. INEC resident electoral commissioner, Dr. Bumi Omosoyin Dimi, who declared the training open in Ekiti, said this became necessary to prepare the officers for the election, promising that the commission will continue to form synergy with security agencies to ensure peaceful conduct of the poll. On his part, the State Commissioner of Police, Mr. Falade Michael, pledged that adequate security will be provided across the state during the election and sought the cooperation of all stakeholders to make the exercise a violence-free one. Director of Security, INEC Headquarters, Abuja, Mrs. Ndidi Okafor, and the Commissioner of Police in charge of the electoral body in Abuja, Mr. Ebe Preye Raymond, urged security personnel to be deployed for Ekiti election to embrace professionalism in the discharge of their duties. Some of the participants at the training included the Ekiti State Police Command spokesperson, Mr. Sande Abutu, and described the program as a welcome development with a promise to put into practice the lessons learned.
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4: 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Ni Hao China on the network service of Radio Nigeria every Wednesday at 5 o'clock in the evening. Ni Hao China brings China to Nigeria. Don't be left out. Ni Hao Nigeria. Ni Hao China.
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1: Thanks for staying with us. Wife of the Bauchi State Governor, Hajia Aisha Mohammed, has called for greater community involvement to tackle gender-based violence. Hajia Aisha, in a media chat, said families, traditional leaders, and the media have a critical role to play in protecting vulnerable people. She said the committee was set up to promote justice and support survivors.
6: Hajia Aisha Muhammad, who is the chairperson of Bauchi State Action Committee on Gender-Based Violence, commended the press, traditional rulers, former commissioners, advisors, and security agencies for supporting the committee's work, noted that the media role in advocacy and public education was invaluable. According to her, the committee plans to launch outreach programs and awareness campaigns in the coming months to sensitize citizens and prevent gender-based violence cases from escalating.
7: The committee has been aimed at addressing issues of gender-based violence across the state, protecting vulnerable persons and promoting justice and support to survivors.
6: The special advisor to the governor on gender-based violence, Hajia Shawanot Yusuf, said the committee has extended sensitization to all the 20 local government areas and restructured into 4 subcommittees to speed up its response. She said the committee inaugurated in April 2020 focuses mainly on rape and related offenses. Hajia Shawanot said the membership of the committee include representatives from the Ministry of Justice, Ministry of Women Affairs, the police, the National Human Rights Commission, traditional and religious leaders, and civil society groups.
7: We know that 7 cases of domestic violence, 81 cases of family dysfunction, 19 cases of forced marriage, and 4 cases of relatives. Some of them are still failing, considering that they are capital offenses. They are criminal offenses and they are capital offenses. So those do need this investigation.
6: The committee was established as part of the state government response to rising concerns over sexual and gender-based violence. In Bauchi, Al-Hassan Usman, Radio Nigeria.
8: A former chairman of IBAC, Chief Peter Ame, says coalition of political parties towards the 2027 general election will strengthen the nation's democratic system and ensure good governance in the country. Chief Ame stated this on Politics Nationwide, a Radio Nigeria political program which focuses on the Nigerian Democratic Congress NDC convention and submission of updated party membership register to INEC. He stressed the need to establish a legal framework that will create an enabling environment for Nigerians to freely join political parties of their choice. Chief Ame therefore advised INEC to cooperate within the provisions of the 1999 Constitution as amended towards ensuring free, fair and credible conduct of primary elections ahead of the 2027 polls.
9: Let me tell you, Constitution Section 40 clearly states that you have a free fundamental right to belong to any political party, because people have come to realize that it is important for us to save this democracy and give it an opportunity to opposition to be able to compete fairly and credibly. Because if you have a very strong opposition, you'll be able to have a very strong democracy.
8: Also on the program, a development analyst, Mr. Austin Aigbe, advised political parties to abide by the provisions of a newly amended Electoral Act to avoid any hindrance to their electioneering programs ahead of next year's general election.
10: Ballot papers is actually the bane of our expensive election. What we need is a digital device. To reduce the cost of election is to digitize the process and above all, Nigeria, if you have no register, go and register. That's number one. And on election day, turn out to vote. Whether you are rich, poor, middle class, whatever you are, don't complain after the election, vote before you complain.
8: Mr. Aigbe, who urged Nigerians to come out in mass and participate in next year's elections, also emphasized the need for politicians to be committed to the sustenance of the nation's democracy. Residents of Aguade, Ashupe, Atabula, and Ome communities in Obi local government area of Nasarawa State have appealed to the state government to construct their main access road and bridge. They say the poor state of the road is causing severe hardship for commuters and farmers. The appeal was made during a visit by Radio Nigeria to the feeder road in the area. Mustafa Muluku completes the report.
11: The 15.5 kilometers Agwede, Ashupe, Atabula and Ome Road project was among the first feeder road project approved by Governor Abdullahi Sule of Nasarawa State on the occasion of his first 100 days in office. After inaugurating the road project, the contractor was mobilized to the site with heavy-duty machines for the clearance and grading work. However, after 7 years on the feeder road project, the present condition of the road is a source of concern, as it has exposed various communities that would have benefited with severe socio-economic implications, including increased environmental hazards. One of the residents, Mr. Kefa Samuel, said the dilapidated road structure of Agwede, Ashupe, Atabula and Omi has hampered agricultural activities and caused untold hardship to the people.
12: This road, honestly, when rainfall, we can't pass this road and we need help.
11: Mr. Hanania Clement and Joseph Benjamin appealed to Governor Abdullahi Sule to consider their present situation and construct the Agwede, Ashupe, Atabula, Ome Road, among other road projects across the state to enhance the well-being of rural communities.
12: Most revenue in this road, people that are moving up and down, carry revenue, go down sites. Poor bridge and poor roads. They have to do it. The road has collapsed. We cannot move. If it is little rain, we cannot pass. Even the bike, talk less of the car.
11: They declared the poor state of the road, bridge and culvert that needed urgent attention of the state government as rainy season sets in. Village head of Ashupe, Mr. Peter Marcus, said most of the people that benefited the feeder road are predominantly farmers and therefore appealed to the state government to revisit the project with a view to connecting the community to the outside world. In Lafia, Mustafa Munuku, Radio Nigeria.
8: And now to the foreign scene, Ugandan President Yoweri Museveni has been sworn into office for a seventh consecutive term after winning a disputed general election with over 70% of the vote. The inauguration took place at Kololo Independence Grounds in Kampala, with heavy security including armored tanks deployed across the capital. The government declared today a public holiday. Mr. Museveni's new term will run until 2031, extending his rule since 1986 to more than 45 years. He remains one of Africa's longest-serving leaders alongside Congo Brazzaville's Denis Sassou Nguesso, Equatorial Guinea's Teodoro Obiang, and Cameroon's Paul Biya. Main opposition rival Bobi Wine, real name Robert Kyagulanyi Ssentamu, rejected the result, alleging ballot stuffing. Election officials denied the claim. A Nexus Sports update.
13: The Nigeria Football Federation NFF Refereeing Development Committee has suspended referee Yakubu Adamu indefinitely from all league and football-related activities following his officiating in the Nigerian Premier Football League match between Rangers International and Benjamin Insurance. The committee said the suspension takes immediate effect after Adamu awarded Rangers a penalty that was found to be inconsistent with the laws of the game. The decision led directly to a goal and was said to have significantly influenced the outcome of the match. According to the committee, the referee's conduct brought the game into disrepute, prompting the disciplinary action. Team Nigeria is dictating the pace at the ongoing Confederation of African Cycling Championships taking place at the Moshood Abiola Stadium, Abuja. After 2 days of competition, Team Nigeria was at the top of the medals table with 16 medals of 9 gold, 5 silver and 2 bronze medals. A dominant performance placed Nigeria ahead of Egypt, Kenya, South Africa and Algeria, further confirming the country's growing reputation as one of Africa's emerging cycling powers. And Nigeria's hopes of retaining the men's shot put title at the 2026 Confederation of African Athletics Championship have suffered a major setback following the withdrawal of three-time champion Chukwuebuka Enekwachi from the competition. Enekwachi's absence was confirmed yesterday, barely 24 hours before the start of the competition at the University of Ghana Sports Complex in Accra. The withdrawal leaves Nigeria with a depleted squad in the shot put event, especially after women's shot put record holder Jessica Oji also withdrew ahead of the event. In 2025, Enekwachi became the first African athlete to surpass the 22 meters mark in the men's shot put after throwing 22.10 meters at the Prefontaine Classic in Eugene to set a new African record and finish third. Enekwachi currently owns 7 of the top 10 marks in African shot put history. That's sports update. I am Grace Ilya.
8: Thank you, Grace. And now that takes us to the commentary, which is on solid minerals development, a pathway to economic self-reliance for Nigeria. It is written by Obachukwu Okoronkwo of our current affairs unit.
14: Nigeria is undoubtedly one of the most naturally endowed nations in the world. Beyond crude oil, the country possesses enormous solid mineral deposits spread across virtually every state of the Federation. From gold to lithium, limestone to bitumen, coal to iron ore, Nigeria has a natural wealth capable of transforming its economy, creating jobs and positioning the nation among the world's leading industrial powers. For decades, however, Nigeria has depended heavily on oil revenue, while many of these mineral resources remain untapped. This over-reliance on crude oil has exposed the economy to instability, especially whenever global oil prices fall. Yet, experts continue to insist that the solid mineral sector holds greater long-term economic potential if properly harnessed. Records from the Federal Ministry of Solid Minerals Development show that Nigeria has more than 40 commercially viable minerals in over 500 locations nationwide. Gold is found in Zamfara, Kebbi, Kaduna, Niger, Osun, and Kwara states. Limestone deposits exist in Ogun, Kogi, Benue, Sokoto, Gombe, and Cross River states. Coal is abundant in Enugu, Kogi, Benue, and Nasarawa, while bitumen deposits, amongst the largest in the world, are concentrated in Ondo, Ogun, Edo, and Lagos states. Iron ore is heavily concentrated in Kogi State, especially at Itakwe, while tin and columbite are found in Plateau and Nasarawa states. Nigeria also possesses large deposits of lithium, now globally sought after for electric vehicle batteries and renewable energy technology. These deposits are found in Nasarawa, Kogi, Ekiti, Kwara, and Kaduna states. In addition, the country has marble, gypsum, barite, kaolin, gemstones, phosphate, and lead zinc spread across several states. Despite this enormous wealth, many states still struggle financially and depend almost entirely on monthly federal allocations. Some are unable to pay salaries regularly or execute meaningful developmental projects. If properly developed through transparent partnerships and responsible investment, these minerals can generate substantial revenue and stimulate industrial growth. Unfortunately, the solid mineral sector currently contributes less than 1% to Nigeria's gross domestic product, despite its vast potential. In contrast, countries like South Africa, Botswana, and Australia earn significant income from mining and mineral processing. Nigeria can achieve similar success through deliberate policies and responsible exploitation of its resources. One major challenge confronting the sector is illegal mining, which deprives the country of billions of naira annually. Illegal operators exploit mineral deposits without regulation, environmental protection, or tax remittance. This has weakened government revenue, fueled insecurity, and damaged host communities. Other challenges include inadequate geological data, poor infrastructure, unstable electricity supply, and limited investment in modern mining technology. To unlock the sector's full potential, government at all levels must treat solid minerals development as a strategic national priority. There is an urgent need for stronger regulation and enforcement against illegal mining. States should also partner with private investors to develop mining infrastructure and establish mineral processing industries. Exporting raw minerals without local processing denies the nation enormous economic value. Financial institutions should provide accessible funding for genuine local mining operators to encourage indigenous participation in the industry. Above all, transparency and accountability must guide the management of mineral revenues so that the mistakes of the oil sector are not repeated. Nigeria has all it takes to become a global mining powerhouse. These resources are available, the market exists, and the opportunities are enormous. What remains is the political will and collective commitment to harness these resources for economic growth, industrial development, and national prosperity.
8: That commentary on solid minerals development, a pathway to economic self-reliance for Nigeria, was written by Ogochukwu Okorongwu and read by Harriet Adams. For weather update, residents of Abuja, Kefi, Suleja, Lokoja and Kaduna are experiencing sunny weather with the temperature at 27 degrees Celsius, while it is partly cloudy in Benin City, Enugu, Owerri, Akure and Port Harcourt with temperature at 35 degrees Celsius. To end the news, here is a recap of the major stories. The Joint Admission and Matriculation Board, JAM, says it is withholding the results of candidates involved in examination malpractice during the 2026 UTME. The Imo State Government says it plans to increase allowances paid to National Youth Service Corps members serving in the state. The wife of the Bauchi State Governor, Hajja Aisha Muhammad, has called for greater community involvement to tackle gender-based violence. And on the foreign scene, the Ugandan President, Mr. Yoweri Museveni, has been sworn in for a seventh consecutive term in office after winning a disputed January election with over 70% of the vote cast. And that's the news, edited by Ihoma Eke and the production team. I am Onayemi Dania. Thanks for listening.

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Now, day you day. Are you there with your personal person? Shine, check your time. We don't pursue 5 o'clock with 17 minutes. Now, I remain, make 5 o'clock stand attention. This is not network time. We're supposed to do network like this, but you get as the thing take the do. You get as the do me. So now that one make we never go yonder, but me and you day as they play music, I will feed the talk small. Tell the time when you talk go say make we come, or we go change service, English go take over, because from now till go reach 6 o'clock network time, and at 6 o'clock now we go hand over to the English belt. Me and you day here, we'll jolly ourselves with a chat, we'll play music, and we'll work out the go. I want make it talk small concern anger, vex. Some people sabi the vex, so in fact they go vex anyhow, they can spoil something, and they go vex, carry that vex, they can jam another person. You dey vex, you dey work out the go, person talk to you, you don't dey vex. Don't they holler? Because at the ask, I say, what did make you be like, say, people go there for inside Lagos, they do the vex. What's in the cost and safe? I bet if you know, or you don't experience that kind of vex, call me, tell me for telephone 0704-700-3341. What in the vex people where they live for inside Lagos? I don't live for Lagos for a long time. And in between, I don't come out from Lagos, stay other states too, if it's safe or not. So I know. What it make me they talk so? The experience for different places where I don't go, they different. Not be as people they vex. In fact, you know, say if you enter bus for Lagos, make you mistakenly do small thing. Come see. Me, I don't get to ask sometimes. What you know, I mean, I said before, because the level of the vex, the level of quarrel, you could wonder whether these people know themselves before from somewhere before they come jam for bus or driver. No passenger before. I be conductor, no passenger. Small thing like change, ordinary change, give me my change, feel cost problem. In fact, if na passenger when you head to the hot, the feet exchange blows, self join. Why? People just they vex, small thing, blah, blah, blah, blah, blah. I they wonder. You think get us a B? 0704-700-3341. You notice I'm being only me, see, I'm. Because I see say be like say people go there inside Lagos, they vex, so they quarrel on be, but you get one thing where they sweet me inside the matter too. Sometimes the two people quarrel just now. You go sit there and they begin gist again. If you be passenger, somebody if you bring topic where everybody go to contribute, go the one that say, maybe this word just shout on top each other, but then na. You get as it be, but this vex, you get as it be anger, vexation. You know, too good. Call me top on top telephone 0704-700-3341. Make we talk on top the matter. I go see much break. Make I give you small music where you go take jolly yourself. I go see come back. Shine. I see the.

0: Noisy. You know, sir, for this life, when you get one challenge like this or one problem like this, it could be like saying your own life nine worst pass. All this one would they talk about people they vex. Some people now because of wahala where they inside problem. Maybe somebody they go back from work now. They don't remember say, ah, if you reach house speaking in the house or food, you go vex. Say what thing can I go outside now, you don't get time. Don't go shop since morning. Go market, you don't sell anything, you don't hold money, go the vex. Don't look in pocket, say money, no day. Most people, in fact, we see, we've been talking inside this matter. Some men, if they don't get money, they go the vex. Why? Some men, they feed the, you know, package. Whatever you get, you know, if you search girl bag, may not see one couple inside, but the bag go package itself, you know, go no say, you know, get.
1: Now, the one way you can't talk like this, now, get. The package, you don't know. Say,
0: no, you go just
1: even
0: say,
1: even the getaway package where they talk so. Oh, everybody get where their mind they fixed on. You understand? Getaway no say, she go just call 3 person for her phone. Money don't they? No, it depends from the one where they walk. And not true now.
0: Not even that one self. Some people sabi hold themselves control.
1: Their mind they fixed on. You understand? Getaway no say, she go just call 3 person. Our phone money don't they? No, it depends from the one where they walk. And not true now.
0: Not even that one self. Some people sabi hold themselves control their emotion.
1: Mama, you get where control where things go happen to you reach. Control go almost leave you. Because and you know say everybody get different belief system. So you get just like I feel they think I'm not say everything that is happening, you know, God is in the mix. Because of that, me and no spoil body, me and they thank God. They look what it go happen again. See, you understand?
0: Mm-hmm.
1: But another person no get that kind of belief system. It all reason and like say anything we in the do,

0: now in one hand. If you don't do anything, not if it happen.
1: Mm.
0: That's why you go tell some people, say, pray to God about this matter. They say, oh, I beg. Show me person who will give me something. This God, God, I don't believe for.
1: I don't know if anything.
0: Give me something. May I know it? I want to do like this. You know that kind of thing. If that kind of person can't try the one way, you know, still no see hope. You now that's kind of one, they put vex for body. They manage enter motor. When enter boss finish, person can't even offend them. Join the matter. No be small matter, or they go fight style.
1: I tell you, I say, if you see some kind of fight, some kind of quarrel,
0: okay.
1: I go and experience some different time. We be say, I go to wonder. I even ask question, I say, on a known self before, it be like, say, I don't miss one person, call back, call me back, 0704-700-3341. And they ask, now known self before, why this kind of quarrel now? I did. You go abuse a powerful house, abuse your mama, go a grand.
0: Okay.
1: I go call the wonder.
0: You know, no say matter we make we happen to people so they that they walk up for road, they talk alone. You know, no say a rich to be careful. But see, they go for road, they talk, you see, as I they go, so you don't know it, they happen.
1: I don't see who they talk like that.
0: Okay,
1: too. If they talk, you talk past me, you know, maybe you don't know.
0: That one call enter boss, you still call it be like one night where I enter boss where two people they see for one person, see for the last seat for back. Another one, the second to the last seat. Now, so sleep carry the two of them. They don't tire. This thing around 11 p.m. They don't tire. That one way they back. That's when they wave head front. Go over and go back. As they sleep, they take one now. This one way they back too, they wave head. You know, balance put in one place. Now, so they knock head together. Nobody feels a pretend them that night. They don't start this fight. What did they worry you? He said, you know, they don't say I don't tire. He said,
1: they wake up by force.
0: They wake up start to the fight. Because you see that kind of thing. They don't also long time. Nothing.
1: Mm.
0: And then they go back, go out. Not be only ordinary go back. Oh, they won't go meet picking them. We get demand.
1: I know so that kind of thing too. They make people they vex. But person supposed to control in anger. You know why I talk so?
0: Mm.
1: They affect like that kind of person now. When they go meet Pikin for house and children, he get us to go take rich. Make Pikin fit run, come meet. Hey, daddy, yo, mommy, yo. Hey, daddy, what you buy? That what you buy? Say you go be the make a slap up.
0: And that's the way you they talk so. Now what did they call? Oyibo people they call them emotional intelligence. No be many people get them.
1: Mm-hmm.
0: So that's why you could notice say no be everybody if you do front desk personality, like receptionist. You got the smile. Even when the customer they say, where is your manager? Smiling. Are you okay?
1: Are you this, are you that?
0: You got the smile, say, madam, take them easy, all of that kind of thing. So but you when no sabi all yourself.
1: You go fight tire.
0: Person that we don't get that kind of emotional intelligence. Ordinary offense by a boss from work. Everybody go suffer from us. For us. Husband go suffer. Pikin go join. Suffer. Because she no get emotional intelligence. Now the same thing inside boss. Person don't know when to keep quiet. Person don't know how to hold themselves. Do you understand? And many times when we enter boss now, when person just they talk anyhow. Onto money where I just don't give them already. You know that kind of thing? When you go feel control yourself, say, well, I beg. Me and this one know they the same level. Me, I just stay quiet.
1: And this control what you talk about,
0: yeah.
1: It still come for our household. See, I don't see woman where talk say vex. It ain't vex.
0: Flop picking.
1: You don't know when the cane enter the picking eye. And that eye today, you know, if you see with the eye, spoil the eye. So she can't they get one kind of bitterness. If she see that picking, she will say, ah, let me cause this thing. Like say, I know control my anger. So if you they vex, make you they see they know how you go control yourself, they look back. Children too, they say be annoying mama papa. They feel do something, maybe something, you know, they tell them say, no do this one again, no do this one again, no do this one. They talk.
0: And you see?
1: You can't go take annoyance because if you can do them.
0: You know say my mother.
1: You just they flog anyhow. This flog itself. Some people say make we know the flog again. I don't know.
0: They flog
1: again. Where I go.
0: Because you know if you justify them. How many people then flog? We at the end of the day, they still spoil. You get. That me, you know, say when they talk matter like this, me, I like bring the space of God inside the matter. Sometimes some vaccination don't pass ordinary. Imagine, I hear
1: you don't talk to spirit of anger,
0: and that's one you gonna say God no day in that person where anger feel rest because the Bible talk and say anger now the heart of foolish person in the rest of you understand. Now, this man seeing became they use nail right on top. In car we just buy. And they scribble tin. He see the picking hand. Out of vaccination, where you know if he control, he use armor.
1: yeah.
0: Knock the yard.
1: Yeah. They fall. They fall.
0: They
1: finger
0: four fingers like this. Now, in they press. They rush the picking go hospital. They come there and say, no, Will, they got caught the finger.
1: You see, you
0: now,
1: see.
0: Now, when the picking, they ask, I say, Daddy, when will my fingers grow again? You know, as picking, now, it is saying nothing will go grow back. When he will grow again, he know if he take him, he goes. I they cry. He can't look waiting the picking right for the car. The picking right, I love you, Daddy.
1: You see?
0: Now, dear, ain't he go hang himself.
1: You see, I'm
0: kill himself.
1: Double trouble.
0: Anger.
1: Double trouble. Some to it, and small children, they start doing some kind. You see, I'm the thing when he writes. That remind me of something. Mm. One of my friends, those days, the, when the picking, this picking, what they talk now, you don't let you need Lago. That time when she's small. Like, if they're small, you know, when children, they just start school, they write anywhere where they see that, so they write.
0: Different things, eh?
1: So they write, for wall. The papa come one and say, make I no see write for this wall again.
0: Hmm.
1: No write. You know what thing she do? She can't still go to the wall, can't write. I'm sorry, Dad.
0: When they say, make she no
1: see,
0: write.
1: Say wall, when they say, no write. Now she go apologize, write, put it again. When they tell me, I no fit, home, I laugh. I say, oh, see these children. He no not say that the same offense is still committing. They feel say, he they apologize. Children,
0: at
1: they
0: the
1: are all level.
0: Even the papa goes to see and just say, you this.
1: I said, the thing make everybody laugh.
0: Yeah, you can imagine.
1: Now laugh, we take a laugh.
0: So if you get God for your heart, he gets as anger. No go feast stay for your mind too much.
1: But he go vex. So.
0: You no be, I see, even Jesus, they talk say when he see people with the temple. Where did they say for him, papa house? He scatter everything. He flogged some people wrong.
1: No,
0: but what did David say? He know, no invest, no reach that one where he know if he control.
1: And make I talk. I don't talk so say I know no. And the talk say, as far as person be human being.
0: Are you most vex go
1: emotions
0: come.
1: They you vex and but not let that vex plenty. One, then tell us say vex no good, they think they make person old fast.
0: Yes,
1: squeeze. You every time they squeeze face, they squeeze face. Yes, they squeeze face. You find out you go come they look old. You go see your mate. You go want hide your face. Maybe your mate. You know, say this one and my mate or the same year they born us. We finish secondary school together or something. You go come they hide your face. Too much vex. See this life, eh? Not be only you. The thing they worry. You get other people.
0: Many people.
1: Uh-huh. So you go know how to manage the anger. Eh? Not be say you go carry anger from house. If they come office, you go carry anger from your house, your wife or your husband or children. Somebody don't offend you from house. They vex. You go carry enter motor, maybe the public motor you enter.
0: Yeah.
1: You carry enter the motor. They attack everybody. You carry go office. They attack colleagues for office. That kind of one no get as if. Or they come offend you for office. You go carry them from house, from office. They can they go enter motor. Carry the anger. Maybe you drive. You take and they drive. They harass people for road. You reach house. You say, make you drop the anger. You see, can I enter house? They can, the problem for your picking them.
0: Drop
1: for
0: your
1: wife. Drop for your husband. Yeah. That kind of thing.
0: That one too much.
1: Control,
0: God. You got to get control.
1: Yeah, you control
0: because
1: yourself.
0: If you know fit, many things go spoil.
1: They take and they spoil. Vex, they spoil something. And you know one funny thing. When that vex don't go.
0: Things don't spoil that. You get one matter where they talk like that, where one man meets his wife and another person, they do something inside house. Now, cutlass,
1: yeah.
0: He used to kill the two out of vex. He killed the two of them, finish, he killed himself.
1: Because
0: don't
1: he don't realize,
0: say,
1: what did he do?
0: Another person see him, that same matter, that kind of matter.
1: Mm-hmm.
0: See your wife, see the. He just enter, drop him back, come say, now we don't. Oni, stand up. Oh, yeah, you two bros. So, I'm go outside the way. Now, my house with this. Now, if you go continue the matter for another person.
1: Everybody gets the way
0: they
1: do.
0: The wife, they say, I beg you. No need. The person, I fight you. I throw blow. When I come, they go now. Now, for you.
1: Get that.
0: Now, so just send them away. You see, say, you know, we say, scatter things. Break person yet. Kill another person. Life no reach that one.
1: You don't reach.
0: They no reach.
1: No. Make we take small break now. When we come now, I go like no. For your own mind. What you make Lagos people the vex tomorrow? Now, like this one. I wonder, never get the answer.
0: Okay.
1: We just they talk, say no good to vex, control yourself, emotional intelligence, all that. But particularly this Lagos matter, it too much. Make we come.
0: Okay.
1: We come, make you put mouth inside them. Make we know. And if they won't phone for call me, call on top 0704-700-3341. In the Lagos, maybe somebody don't show you vexation for inside Lagos. Maybe inside bus, because the thing that happen too much inside bus or for bus stop. You go tell me how you take experience. I mean, are you even vexed? You go tell me why you vex. Because the thing are both ways.
0: True.
1: If you be saying are you vexed, if you be saying that person
0: vexed for you.
1: For you. Mm. Now it be the matter.

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2: 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So I asked one question. When would you talk about anger, annoyance, vexation? Anyhow, what you like me to call them vex now, vex.
3: Yes, sir.
2: Especially some know they feel control. But and you get some people they get this anger issue. You can't turn to language now. Anger, I get anger issue. Yeah. I hear small picking. A boy of like 10 years now. He say I get anger issue. I said, what in the anger issue? What
3: you know, even hear this language today, they talk them now.
2: Anger
3: they
2: issue.
3: They will talk
2: what in the anger issue?
3: I said, they are no get jail. You know, they hear them.
2: I don't hear that one. Say, I no get jail. So, what in the anger issue? Yeah. When you know, say, if you vex, do something, that's in the negative thing will be. You go spoil something. Tomorrow, you go come vex again, say, because you get anger issue. That one makes sense.
3: In the professor now, that's why you get the anger issue. Because I don't tell people, say, wait till you they talk about yourself matter. Why you say you get anger issue?
2: Anger issue.
3: I tell one guy the correct, why you go tell yourself, say, you don't get joy? You feel get joy again. Only you, the first person, say, bros, look me up, I don't get joy. I want to get joy.
2: I get that, CB. Anyway.
3: So, but I think what they make people vex most. A lot of factors they involve. First of all, the country with the situation. Some people they find that difficult to make ends meet. That one affects the first. Then other areas we say for the community where we did, many people don't know how to relate for the social world. That's why if they train picking, they train them how to relate for society. Some people ordinary how to talk, they no get. I don't see person will match me for road. Ordinary. I am.
2: No, now you go come the claim right safe.
3: This one look.
2: You go ask you say what in the zero.
3: He look me the two in hand like say they tell me say you something worried. He they tell me like that too.
2: Meanwhile, match you.
3: Now come at you.
2: Now be now
3: the
2: why.
3: You see this kind of thing where person no dey humble to ordinary sorry oh no vex so as I dey pass I no mean am no that kind thing they no get for this for most of the society how people take the relate tolerance they cause. Lack of tolerance, they cause this one too. You enter bus. I know. I never see this bus, but I know they considerate of my neighbor.
2: That's in there.
3: Shift. You
2: some,
3: only use
2: some.
3: Only you spread.
2: No, shift go anywhere. They go spread everything spread. Finish. They no consider.
3: Everyone understand woman and says
2: nine
3: the, women no be control
2: nine
3: their
2: they cause. Nine they cause the problem. Sometimes they cause fight. Cause fight for inside bus between two passengers.
3: One man sit down. That's why you spread the leg. Can't use muscle. Only leg like this, I they shift the leg. I see, he don't pray. I say, which kind thing is this? If we start the fight now, you go say, want it. So now, one of the things where they use cause all this kind of vaccination inside this transport, this thing now, Niger people they vex for the
2: Lagos. Me, I see that thing, not be all Niger too much.
3: Me, I never you know say you've traveled past me, but for Lagos, so. Everybody diverse for one thing.
2: Too much. Too many people. Everybody. I know diverse. Too many people diverse.
3: Too many. Okay, you know diverse.
2: I know diverse.
3: And you know diverse. Now you don't hear your name.
2: What's your uncle make me diverse?
3: Your name Nashine. Nashine diverse.
2: I don't feel diverse anyhow. Because I'm not saying my health. You're not good for health.
3: You see what you
2: too
3: talk
2: about. Too much vexation.
3: You talk say because say I know. Now information now. They say the difference between the jovial and the most angry. Na information.
2: Oh, so make you hear them now. You need they hear our voice. No, they vex too much.
3: Too much.
2: Vex, be say anything. Don't they vex?
3: You don't squatter things. No,
2: you
3: no.
2: Some you go vex spoil
3: no,
2: something.
3: No. And you if you don't say the thing, just
2: carry
3: vex
2: all over you.
3: Rebook the vexing. I rebook the spirit of vexing in Jesus' name. Because some people don't even know what they make them vex. They don't. They hope why? They hope
2: why? Guess how you go follow them. You go follow. You go try to chant them. Try to make them smile. Do some funny thing. At that time, they go squeeze face. No, they go turn the plate to fight.
3: You know they see them.
2: All that
3: some
2: kind
3: people go. They do seminar. No go put them for front. Or you go confuse tire. You know go even know maybe wait till they talk. They correct. That's so basic. Go bone. Laugh. You know green laugh. Smile. You know green smile. And you know the best brothers. I don't understand. They go just do like this.
2: You get that
3: this person they hear me at all.
2: That person they smile. Smile small.
3: Work on it.
2: If things get as it be, still smile. You go see help your. Strong body, you go see help you.
3: And one big secret
2: where
3: I won't even let them understand. Say when person too they happy, they make himself happy. On top of that, good things they come for that person. If you too they vex, you go also meet.
2: You attract negative energy.
3: Negative energy.
2: Mm.
3: People with the vex like you go come. Now go come fight tire. Now so it be.
2: You gonna see something.
3: You gonna notice one thing if you try out for your street. If you the waka, just the smile. Even person we know you at times go smile back.
2: Yes,
3: it is contagious.
2: Now so now, if you smile, look person face, people go follow you.
3: They go smile
2: now.
3: Back. But you the vex, you the vex. People will want fight you now. You go they meet. Because now waiting they attract you. Now waiting they attract to yourself.
2: You no good.
3: That's all.
2: The effect too no good for body.
3: At all.
2: You know get all. How you want to take justify that too much vex. Person vex, it make you just few seconds express what in be tell. Even when you express your anger, they careful too, so that you no go spoil something. Or you go talk what in
3: you're
2: not supposed to talk. Go cause a lot of problem, escalate matter. If you the vex, in fact, when person the vex, no good to talk.
3: Abi?
2: Yes. Because without vex, you go come call, talk, what you're supposed to
3: talk.
2: Mm-hmm. After you come, they regret. They say,
3: yes.
2: I know this, I know, but you don't already talk. And when you talk,
3: that's like you got to calm down before you come out. That's what it be.
2: My people will say, calms. So make they calm. If you still call me, 0704-700-3341. Smile, anyhow, way be. Even if you're bad, just put a smile for face. A merry heart, do a good like a medicine. Be good for body. All right, before I go hear the music, somebody they call me. Hello. Oh. It don't cut. Okay, call back. Hello. Hello.
4: Hello.
2: Yeah. Good afternoon. I've been an evening with this. Good evening.
4: I did talk to you now.
2: Mm-hmm. I did.
4: My sister, you said this way because anger issue. What did make Lagos worst? Most of us, they got the whole problem put for them. And we did the cause. And they did. Because from place where you go, people are just me. You just carry that big problem put for your head. This is a place you never understand. I know some people they spend too much. But this is the place God said, this is the God. They want to say, they pass you. And they bring, why they bring that thing come there too far? Okay.
2: No, now why don't they just talk? I mean to say maybe they talk to another person. People they carry some things for head too much. No, one thing I want make you know be say anything where you carry for head, where it is say now only you get that problem, another person get that.
3: Worse pass you
2: go. Even the worst. Worse. For my place, they sing one song, they say if you they cry, they vex something, they worry you. Before you go to two different people, explain to them. You will say your own see better pass them. So why you don't help yourself? Because of your health. Because too much vex, you're not good for health.

0: Hello? Who is on the line?
1: Hello, ma. My name is John from Black Mirror Bank DLC.
0: Okay, John. How can I be of help to you?
1: Ma, I'm calling you as regards to your account with us.
0: I'm listening. Go ahead.
1: Mommy, your name is Mrs. Pedro. Your date of birth is 28th of February, 1952.
0: Yes, you're right.
1: You came to the bank today to renew your ATM card. After you left, we discovered an error. That's the reason I'm calling you to rectify it.
0: Oh, my God. That means I'll have to come back to rectify it.
1: No. That's why I'm calling you to avoid stressing you, ma.
0: Oh, thank you very much, dear.
1: Now, Mommy, you need to do something. Text your BVN and the number written on your ATM card. With this information, we should be able to rectify it for you right now.
0: Thank you very much. I'll do that right away. That was fast now. Okay, must be a message from the bank.
2: Hello, debit alert. What did I buy? Hello, 200,000 naira. I'm finished though. Mogbo, it was 419 that called me. Oh, hello.
3: Hello.
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0: Nebo, yeah, I beg, come. 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
1: Mama Cynthia, what did they happen? 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
1: Cynthia,
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1: Why this girl no go vomit, shit, or even sick? 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
2: 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You hear am? 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

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I'm robber, kidnapper, no be spiritual. Now person like me and you, and they live with us. So therefore, make we join hand, fight insecurity for our land. 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

0: people, they say anything we get beginning must to get an end. You don't get end like this from a pidgin belt for today on. Because the next language we go to hear, no be pidgin again. It don't change. Like I talk now, somebody, no say for my place now. So when they say somebody, means now English. Don't turn to English. That time we person small, we don't understand. Somebody go down, somebody. Now, so you go just the sound. Especially if they watch film, you go person has another kind of time where they get that television, where they get door, where they lock, they open like this. 4 o'clock, they put them. Some kind program, where they do? Where you come down, watch, somebody, you not hear anything. Their face, all of them look the same. You see one person, you can't see another person. Bless it. I can't they ask it. These people, as their face, they look the same. Now, so our own face will be black people, they look the same for their face. See, now, I never hear the answer. See, they even they ask. Their face be like saying, the same amount, but all of them. Now, so we say, be if you both they see us for film, or do they see us physical like this? I never hear the answer. Anyway, now, like that, I want to take work, I come out, leave, you know, forget my saying, you will be saying, anything where you know what my person do, you know, do and give another person. Life, not give and take. Anything you sow, you must reap them. Shine your personal person. I don't the dodge, but Omolola Olamijulo will carry waka. Yes, he do. She see they do the news things until 6 o'clock news finish. Now she go free. Waka go. So you do well as you join me. I go see you another time. Stay blessed. Stay well. Bye.
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1: 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I'm from Norway.
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0: announce the rules of Radio Nigeria, the best radio station of the year. First, the headlines. Lagos government warns residents against consumption of uncertified herbal products. Governor Sanwo-Olu commends Lasu for topping list of sought after ivory towers. NOAA DG urges citizens to embrace positive mindset. United States in talk with Denmark on opening military base in Greenland. Now the news in full. I am Omolola Olamijulo. The Lagos state government has warned residents against consuming uncertified local herbal mixtures, popularly known as agbo in local parlance. As such, mixtures often contain unknown harmful substances that can cause kidney failure, liver damage, and other serious health issues. Commissioner for Health, Professor Akin Abayomi, gave the warning while fielding questions from newsmen at the ongoing annual ministerial press briefing to mark the second term, third year of Governor Babajide Sanwo-Olu's administration held in Alausa. Professor Abayomi said that the state government's effort in integrating herbal medicine in the health sector through establishment of a Lagos State Traditional Medicine Board, which regulates and supervises activities of herb sellers, but cautioned against patronizing those without certified documents from the board.
1: If you're buying anything that does not have a NAFTAC number or an accreditation from a traditional medicine board, then you're putting yourself at harm. So this is an important opportunity for us to educate Lagosians. Please do not purchase from anybody hawking concoctions. See that they are properly packaged. Check that they have a NAFTAC number or at least an accreditation serial stamp from the traditional medicine board. So if you're...
0: While giving account of the ministry's stewardship in the last 1 year, Commissioner for Health and over 4,700 health facilities were monitored, with about 500 newly registered under the Health Facility Monitoring and Accreditation Agency. Professor Abayomi said it is now mandatory for every resident in Lagos to be captured under the state's health insurance policy, following the executive order by Governor Babajide Sanwo-Olu saying enforcement will soon commence in full force. Our correspondent TMC Dada puts the commissioner as acknowledging shortage of over 30,000 medical doctors in Lagos, while commending reduction in malaria prevalence across the state. In another development, the Lagos state government has revealed that its five priority projects for residents to enjoy this year's budget of shared prosperity are the Webby Minde Link Bridge Industrial Food and Logistics Hub in Ekpe, Lekki Ekpe Road Rehabilitation, housing units across the state, and ease of doing business. Commissioner for Education, for Economic Planning and Budget, Mr. Okwe George, dropped the hint at the ministerial press briefing for the 7th year anniversary of Governor Babajide Sanwo-Olu's administration held at Alausa. Mr. George said the projects, when fully completed, would have direct impacts on residents by reducing travel time, improving economic productivity, reduction in farm losses, and encouraging small businesses to improve the overall well-being of Lagos residents, while hinting that the 2025 budget performance closed at 84%. Mr. George, who affirmed that the performance included a full-year assessment and line summary of a national chart of account, expressed optimism that this year's budget will deliver high-impact results in health, education, and social protection for residents.
2: In terms of how it affects the economy, you know, it's going to kind of obviously ease of doing business a lot better, property appreciation, you know, commercial expansion around that area. Those will be all positive effects. You know, we also have effects in things like construction and completion of various housing units, projects like Carolina 4, units like also in phase 2, also, you know, commercial and strategic roads. In terms of
0: could maintain that Lagos continues to promote transparency and accountability through open budget systems, stakeholder engagement, and data-driven policy planning aimed at improving service delivery and economic growth across the state. Our correspondent reports that in the year under review, the ministry captured additional 250,000 vulnerable households in its social register to expand coverage in line with Sanwo-Olu Cares and Sanwo-Olu Listen initiative to take residents out of poverty. Governor Babajide Sanwo-Olu has expressed excitement over the emergence of Lagos State University as the most sought-after university in Nigeria in the 2026 Unified Tertiary Matriculation Examination, UTME. In a statement by the Special Advisor, Media and Publicity, Mr. Gwega Akoshile, Governor Sanwo-Olu says the feat reaffirms the state government's commitment to positioning LASU among the top 10 universities globally through sustained investment in education, infrastructure, and technology. According to figures released by the Joint Admissions and Matriculation Board, LASU attracted 84,426 applicants in this year's UTME, emerging as the most preferred institution for tertiary education in the country. The statement describes the achievement as a reflection of the state government's deliberate effort to create an academic environment that promotes excellence, innovation, and prosperity. It commends LASU for sustaining its reputation as a center of academic excellence and national relevance, and the Vice Chancellor of LASU, Professor Ibiyemi Olatunjibilu, for transformative leadership that has elevated the institution's profile locally and internationally. Reactions have trailed the Lagos State Government plan to introduce its own driver's license in partnership with the federal government to improve road safety, strengthen traffic regulation, and speed up the issuance process for motorists across the state. The initiative, which was unveiled by the Commissioner for Transportation, Mr. Oluwaseun Oseyemi, during the ongoing ministerial briefing, is expected to complement existing national licensing procedures while leveraging technology to reduce delays and curb the activities of illegal operators. Reacting to the development, some transport operators and commuters in Lagos expressed mixed feelings, with many welcoming the move as a step towards easing the challenges associated with obtaining and renewing driver's licenses. A commercial bus driver in Oshodi, Mr. Kendi Balogun, described the proposal as commendable, saying the current process is often stressful and time-consuming.
3: This is indeed a great news. It will save time and energy. The delay is just too much to process the FRS driver's license. Thank you, Lagos State.
0: On our part, a private vehicle owner, Mrs. Fumlayo Adebayo, raised concerns over possible duplication and confusion between the state and federal licensing systems, urging authorities to provide clear information on how the arrangement would operate.
4: I think the government needs to tell us more about how this will work. Will the Lagos State driver license be valid in other states like that of the federal government? We need more clarification on this matter, please.
0: Mrs. Adebayo also stressed the need for proper sensitization and collaboration among relevant agencies to ensure seamless implementation. The Federal Ministry of Works has announced a rescheduling of the temporary closure of a coal bridge to facilitate rehabilitation works on the UBA Akpongbon Ijora corridor from midnight today till Tuesday, 19th May 2026, from 12 midnight. This information was conveyed in a statement after a strategic meeting held between the Federal Controller of Works, Mr. Olufemi Dare, and the Lagos State Sector Commander, Corps Commander Kendi Hamzat, where implementation modalities and public safety considerations were jointly reviewed. Motorists are advised to make use of UBA Outer Marina, Turbulent Bridge, Legbeta, and other adjoining corridors during the period of the closure. The Sector Commander, Corps Commander Kendi Hamzat, urges all road users to exercise patience, adhere strictly to traffic laws, and comply with diversion signs that will be put in place to ensure minimal disruption and maintain order. FRSC personnel, in collaboration with all the traffic management agencies, will be deployed strategically across affected routes to ensure smooth traffic flow and public safety. Members of the public are further encouraged to plan their journey ahead, obey all traffic instructions, and avoid reckless driving within and around diversion points. You're listening to the major news at 6 on the stable of Radio Nigeria, the best radio station of the year. A reminder of our headlines. Lagos government warns residents against consumption of uncertified herbal products. Governor Sanwo-Olu commends lawsuit for terpene list of sought after ivory towers. Still to come, NOAA DG urges citizens to embrace positive mindset. United States in talk with Denmark on opening military base in Greenland. Plus sports, do stay tuned.

to know you're still there. You're on to Radio 1103.5 FM, Major News at 6. The National Orientation Agency, NOAA, has called on Nigerians to embrace a positive mindset and responsible communication as critical tools for national development and success. Director General of the National Orientation Agency, Malanlare Isa Onilu, made the call while delivering a public lecture titled Positive Mindset and Communication for Success at the reunion of the University of Ife Muslim Graduates Association held at Obafemi Awolowo University. Speaking at the event, Malam Isa Onilu commended the association for its enduring commitment to scholarship, moral development, and nation building. Noting that Nigeria possesses enormous human and intellectual potential that can only be unblocked through the right attitude and constructive engagement. He stressed that national progress depends not only on government policies, but also on the mindset of citizens and the quality of conversations within society. The NOAA Director General explained that having a positive mindset does not mean ignoring the country's challenges, but responding to them with resilience, hope, and solution-driven thinking. On communication, Malam Isa Onilu described it as a powerful instrument for building trust, shaping public perception, and sustaining development. He warned against the spread of misinformation, divisive narratives, and careless use of communication, especially in the digital age. Now we're from Nigeria, we'll hear about the United States has been holding regular negotiations with Denmark to expand its military presence in Greenland. According to multiple officials familiar with the discussions, the talks between both sides have been progressing in recent months. According to reports, U.S. officials are seeking to open the 3 new bases in the south of the territory, a semi-autonomous part of Denmark, as they work to resolve a diplomatic crisis sparked by President Donald Trump when he threatened to seize Greenland by force. The White House confirmed the administration was engaged in high-level talks with Greenland, and Denmark but declined to comment on details of the negotiations. Now on sports, President Bola Tinubu has officially approved the country's proposed hosting of the 48th CAF Ordinary General Assembly as well as this year's CAF Award Ceremony. The president gave the approval after a meeting with CAF President Patrice Motsepe, alongside NFF President Ibrahim Gizal, CAF General Secretary Samson Adamu, former NFF President Amaji Pinnick, and Nigeria's Minister of Foreign Affairs, Bianca Ojukwu. Today's meeting was on the sidelines of the Africa Forward Summit in Nairobi, Kenya. The conference focused on several important matters, including cooperation between the government, football authorities, and the private sector in Nigeria and across Africa. The 48th CAF Ordinary General Assembly, or the continent's highest football governing body, is scheduled to take place in October this year. And that's it on Sports News, as packaged by Kulechi Vena. Devote your leisure to purposeful achievement. Avoid reckless conduct. So in the major news at 6 here again are the main items. The Lagos State Government has warned residents against consuming uncertified local herbal mixtures, popularly known as agbo in local parlance, as such mixtures often contain unknown harmful substances that can cause kidney failure, liver damage, and other serious health issues. The Commissioner for Health, Professor Akin Abayomi, gave the warning while fielding questions from newsmen at the ongoing annual ministerial briefing. We told you that Governor Babajide Sanwo-Olu has expressed excitement over the emergence of Lagos State University as the most sought-after university in Nigeria in the 2026 Unified Tertiary Matriculation Examination, UTME. You also heard that the Director General of the National Orientation Agency, MASA, Malanlare Isa Onilu, has called on Nigerians to embrace a positive mindset and responsible communication as critical tools for national development and success.
Another foreign thing, you were told that the United States has been holding regular negotiations with Denmark to expand its military presence in Greenland. 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Share your stories and eyewitness account with us. 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It was edited by Charity Mbata, and I am Omolola Onamijulo. Good evening.

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12: 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The Financial Services Regulation Coordinating Committee, FSRCC, in collaboration with the National Broadcasting Commission, NBC, wishes to draw the attention of the public to the activities of illegal financial operators, IFOs, which threaten public trust and the stability of the Nigerian financial system. The general public is hereby advised to refrain from dealing with unlicensed financial operators who deceive individuals with unrealistically high investment returns. Verify the licensing status of such schemes on this website, www.cbn.gov.ng, www.nicom.gov.ng, www.pencom.gov.ng, www.sec.gov.ng. To report any suspicions of illicit financial activities, call 0700-225-5226, 0800-225-5226, or +234-817-665-6273. 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
1: Times are really hard. The rising cost of living is affecting everyone, and it feels like nothing is going right.
13: I understand, but the government hasn't turned a blind eye. Did you hear about the recent measures they're introducing and implementing?
1: What are the new measures? Please tell me.
13: Well, for starters, the removal of petroleum subsidies was tough but necessary to stabilize our economy and promote long-term growth. Also, the compressed natural gas that will cost transportation costs by 50%, the presidential grants and loan scheme for our students and for small businesses as loans and grants. I almost forgot. The minimum wage, which is double of what it was before now.
1: Wow, this will make a big difference.
13: So now you can even hold your leaders accountable because of the local government autonomy, which will ensure rapid grassroots development.
1: That's what we've been waiting for.
13: That is why we need to support the government, and together we can overcome these challenges and build a brighter future for Nigeria.
2: This message is brought to you from the Federal Ministry of Information and National Orientation.

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1: 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I'm from Norway.
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0: When seasons reach this point, there is no hiding place. Across Africa, champions will be decided on the final day. In Europe, titles are being sealed. Champions League places are on the line and survivor battles are turning ruthless. In Saudi Arabia and the MLS, global stars are rewriting records. And once again, Nigerian players are showing up in the biggest moments, scoring, saving, lifting trophies and shaping outcomes. This is welcoming you to today's installment of the Global League Report on Radio 1, 103.5 FM. My name is Damilola Unifadi, and it's time to dive in. Don't go anywhere.
1: There it is again, Tijani, Kabir, Lucky, has a snap at it, and it's scored! Consecutive games! Commit the man, commit the hour! Got himself in the lucky spot, and he sent it beyond the goalkeeper!
0: The 2025-26 Nigerian Premier Football League season will be settled on the final day after a gripping round of fixtures last weekend left every major battle unresolved. Leaders Enugu Rangers hold a slender one-point advantage over Rivers United following a dramatic match day 37. Rangers secured a vital 2-1 victory over Bendel Insurance at the Cathedral, with veteran striker Godwin Obaje scoring twice, including a decisive second-half penalty to keep their fate in their own hands. Rivers United matched that intensity in Bauchi, coming from behind twice to defeat Wiki Torres 3-2 and remain firmly in contention. The equation is straightforward. Rangers will be crowned champions with a win in Lagos against Ikorodu City on Sunday, while Rivers must claim victory and hope the leaders slip up. The race for continental qualification is equally tense. Shooting Stars strengthen their hold on the automatic CAF Confederations Cup spot with a narrow 1-0 win over Barau FC, moving 2 points clear of Ikorodu City, who suffered a heavy 4-1 defeat away to Katsina United. At the other end of the table, the fight for survival remains fierce. Champions Remo Stars boosted their hopes of avoiding relegation with a 2-1 victory against Bayelsa United, condemning Bayelsa into relegation in the process, while Kun Kalifat claimed an impressive 2-0 away win at Abia Warriors. Remo Stars head coach Usman Abdallah said his side fully earned their result, insisting they showed greater composure and urgency against opponents battling for survival.
2: I expected the game to be like this. There is nothing surprising to see the game this way, because I've expected it this part. Throughout the week, that is what I'm working with. Because I don't think before this game, Bayelsa is out, because they have 40 points and we are only having 3 points ahead of them. If they're able to gain these 3 points, we'll end up at the same point of 43-42. So it's going to be tough, I know. That is what you've seen. We have to just come back and equalize the goal and then finish with the goal and grab the 3 points.
0: Also in the MPFL, Kwara United secured an impressive 2-0 win over Eyimba. Canopilas edged Warri Wolves 1-0, and Nasarawa United claimed the narrow 1-0 victory over Plateau United, a damaging setback for the Jos side, according to their coach, Benga Ogunbote.
3: Sometimes expectations is high, and you do not get it the way you want it. And this is just one of the cases. It's a big setback for us. We just have to go back and do everything to make sure we don't drop. We'll do our best. Everybody has a game to go, and that is equal chance to everything. So, I mean, we started it good. Sometimes, we lost it somehow, somewhere. Now, all we need to do is go back to winning ways. We have a game to redefine our position in the Premier League.
0: Canopilas coach Mohamed Babaganaru, whose team remains deep in the relegation fight, said the victory keeps their survivor hopes alive, heading into a decisive final trip to Plateau United on Sunday.
4: The next month is against Plateau United, and anything can happen. If you look at it, Plateau United are also struggling. They are now, I think, 47 points, we are 48. Anything can happen until the end of the season. We are still focused. We are still very determined, and we are still very optimistic that we are going to get out of the relegation by the last match of the season.
0: A goalless draw between Ekonomi Warriors and Niger Tornadoes ensure that with a title, African-bound places and relegation sport are all still at stake. Match day 38 promises a decisive and dramatic conclusion in the Nigerian Premier Football League. In Ghana, Midiama SC remain in control of the Ghana Premier League title race after a vital 1-0 Western Derby win over Bazake Holy Stars. Kingsley Bryan's second half strike, restoring their 2 point advantage with 2 matches left. Out of Oak saw their hopes ended by a goalless draw against Adwana FC, confirming a season without silverware, while Ashanti Kotoko defeated 11 Wonders 2-0 and Berekum Chelsea edged Dreams FC 1-0 to continue their lead surge up the table. In the relegation fight, Young Apostles beat Nations FC FC 1-0. Heart of Lions trash FC Samantes 3-0. And Vision FC saw off Karela United 3-0. Swedru Hub Blacks drew 1-1 with Betchem United, a result that keeps survivor hopes alive, while nations slip deeper into danger. With two games remaining, both the championship and the drop remain unresolved, setting up a tense finish to the campaign.
5: Very wide, and will suit the expensive game that Orlando Pirates play. They could be in here. Maswanga didn't take long.
6: Yes.
5: Good training session for Pirates here. Now Smilibili could be in again here, looking for his second of the game, and the referee has given a penalty. Wow. Add to that goal difference, sends the keeper the wrong way. It's 3-0.
0: Another dramatic round in the Betway Premiership in South Africa saw the leading contenders underline their intent. Orlando Pirates kept the pressure on with a commanding 3-0 victory over Magezi FC, while Mamelodi Sundowns produced a remarkable 7-4 win against Siwelele FC in one of the highest-scoring matches of the season. Sundowns lead the table by 3 points, but Pirates have a game in hand and a superior goal difference, keeping the title race finally balanced. Pirates coach Abdeslam Ouadou says their first start was decisive, giving his team control of the tempo and the confidence to carry out their plan from the first whistle.
7: It was not easy. Like I told you, when you are playing against a team that trying to save his status in the PSL. But we start well, you know, we scored 2 goals early. It allowed us to have some space. I think the boys are aligned with what we're asking them. They know exactly the target that we want to reach. And like I said, we are playing every game with braveness, with this fighting spirit since the beginning. We'll see what happened at the end of the season, but I'm very proud of the boys.
0: Magezi coach Alan Frise blamed early lapses in concentration for the heavy defeat, saying the slow starts left his side chasing the game. He maintains that survival is still within reach, but only with sharper focus and greater intensity in their final fixtures.
8: We came here to give it our best, and I believe my boys just did that. Couple of mistakes, mostly ball watching, people getting behind us, not tracking people. I think that was our biggest downfall. A very, very difficult journey ahead, yes. Now we must go back and say, guys, this is the journey now. It's left to us. What do we do to help the club? We got to work harder than what we do. That's the only way we'll survive.
0: Kaizer Chiefs completed a strong weekend for the traditional heavyweight with a 2-0 win over Sekunene United to seal a CAF Confederations Cup place. Chiefs coach Khalil Ben Yusuf praised his side's character, saying smart in-game adjustment and improved intensity helped them recover from a slow start and take control.
9: I think it was like we expected before that if we beat our game, if it wasn't good, the first part of the tempo was so slow. We make some modification, we have time to discuss about them, about this game again. We know that this game is a lot for us to be sure about the third position. I think the second half will show very nice game, very good character from the game.
0: At the bottom of the table in South Africa, few sides managed to gain ground. Marumo Gallants were held 1-1 by Richards Bay, while Orbit College drew goalless with Amazulu FC, leaving the relegation picture congested. The race for the top 8 also remains open after TS Galaxy shared a 1-1 draw with Chippa United, and Durban City were held goalless by Stellenbosch FC. A tight round of fixtures in the Egyptian Premier League produced few goals but plenty of tension. Aras El Houdoud fell to a 2-1 home defeat against ZED FC, while Arab Contractors secured a narrow 1-0 win over El Gouna, and El Gaish edged Ghazi El Mahalla by the same scoreline. Petrojet and Wadi Degla shared the spoils in an entertaining 2-2 draw, providing the standout attacking display of the round. Elsewhere, goals proved hard to come by. Karaba Ismailia were held to a goalless draw by Faku FC. Modern Sports played out a goalless tail with Al Ittihad Alexandra, and National Bank of Egypt also drew goalless against El Ismaili, leaving the table tightly packed as the campaign moves into a decisive phase.
10: He flapped his lines there. He gets an opportunity now at the end of the second half. Puff of the cheeks. He scored the penalty that brought them to the final. He scores the penalty that puts them ahead in the first leg here in Algiers of the Confederation Cup final.
0: Our Our final port in Africa is the CAF Confederations Cup, and last weekend, USM Alger moved within touching distance of the 2025-26 Total Energies CAF Confederations Cup title after a 1-1 first leg win over Zamalek at the 5th July Olympic Stadium. Ahmed Kaldi converted a stoppage time penalty to give the Algerians a slender advantage, with coach Lamine Ndiaye stressing that winning is what matters in finals, while winning the tie is not yet settled. Zamalek coach Mouatame Gamal insisted the contest is only at halftime, backing his experienced squad to respond in Cairo.
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0: Out of Africa to Saudi Arabia we go, where Al Hilal will end into tonight's potential rushing Saudi League decider in buoyant mood after clinching the 2025-26 Kings Cup with a 2-1 comeback win over Al Khulud in Jeddah at the weekend. The victory keeps Al Hilal's hopes of a domestic double.

0: Shabab 2-1 and Al Tawan lost at home 1-2 to Al Ahly.
1: Lionel Messi over to the far side, it goes. Messi for four. Another day, another blockbuster crowd, another major Messi moment.
0: In the USA Major League Soccer, Inter Miami produced a commanding 4-2 win over Toronto FC at BMO Field, led by another landmark performance from Lionel Messi. The Argentine recorded one goal and two assists alongside Rodrigo De Paul in a dominant display, with head coach Guillermo Hoyas hailing their quality as game-changing. Messi also set a new MLS record, becoming the fastest player in league history to reach 100 regular season goal contributions, achieving the milestone in just 64 matches. Elsewhere in MLS action, Portland Timbers delivered a stalemate 6-0 demolition of Sporting Kansas City, their biggest ever win, while New England Revolution continued a strong home form with a 2-1 comeback victory over Philadelphia Union. Timbers coach Phil Neville praises players for their commitment, saying they set aside individual ego and played fully for the team.
2: We saw a team that dropped their ego and played as a team. LAFC, we win, we lose at Minnesota. San Diego, we win, we lose at RSL. And the RSL performance was a disgrace. And we win tonight with the performance. So it's ego. People have got to drop their egos and then just keep pushing forward. I'm super proud of the performance. And I've told them I want a 9-point week and nothing more, nothing less than that. And that means that every single one of them in there have got to drop their egos. It's not about an individual, it's about the team. And I thought you saw a team tonight, a proper team.
0: New York City also impressed as Anes Wolf scored a hat-trick in a 3-0 win against Columbus Crew. In Sunday night fixtures, Minnesota United and Austin FC drew 2-2, while Los Angeles FC suffered a heavy 4-1 defeat to Houston Dynamo. New York Red Bulls won 3-1 at Chicago Fire. DC United were held 2-2 by Nashville, and St. Louis City edged 10-man Colorado Rapids 1-0 to claim the away win. City coach Juan Damit welcomed the victory with clear satisfaction, praising his players' effort and saying their consistency and hard work have finally paid off.
3: What I said to the guys is they work so hard every single day, you know, to get those results. And we put a lot into the way we want to play. And sometimes it's crazy. Like, you get the results, but you're not happy of the way you performed. And sometimes you're happy about the way you perform, but you're not happy about the results. So it's a relentless pursuit of what we want to achieve, you know. So tonight it's about, like, enjoying our first win of the road of the season and our first clean sheet of the season as well. So we take both. I take a deep breath. And we'll focus on the things we need to do better tomorrow.
0: Rapid School said it is a painful and frustrating result at a difficult period of the season when they are missing many players due to injury.
4: Yeah, as I said to the guys, a necessary part of team success is to go through these moments. So we stay calm, we stay composed, we analyse it for the reality. Obviously, there's so many guys missing at the moment and the need to try and, obviously now we lose Hamza as well, and Rob. Yeah, we need to try and find a way for Minnesota to recover some of the balance we had. Obviously, it's very difficult at the moment because we just don't have the midfield personnel available, and now losing Hamzy as well. So, we need to come up with some sort of formula to recover some balance to our football, because obviously the chemistry is a little bit off at the moment.
0: That wraps up the first half of the show. When we return, our focus will shift to Europe and the top five leagues on the menu. Don't go anywhere.
5: Great shot, Ryan Gravenberch. It's an absolute beauty.
6: Ball inside the 6-yard box. Lewis Dunk back in the team and back with a bang.
7: Into Ruta. That's nice from Brighton. Mosquera brings him down, but Ruta gets back to his feet. The danger's still not clear. It's Minter! There's your end product. And there's your 3 points.
5: Doku. Back for more, Jeremy Doku. Oh, and he's done it beautifully. Semenya. First the pace away from Lewis Potter. Haaland coming in. Haaland finds a way. Pamus, 3. That does the job nicely for City.
7: Odegaard, still Martin Odegaard, it's in. Late, dramatic, ecstatic.
0: In the Premier League, Arsenal moved to the brink of a first Premier League title in 22 years after a tense 1-0 win at West Ham United, with Mikel Arteta praising referee Chris Kavanagh and the V.

0: Yeah, for a brave late call, the result leaves Arsenal 5 points clear of Manchester City, who have a game in hand and with touching distance of the title. Arteta yielded key moments from Raya and Martin Odegaard in the course of the match.
1: Well, there is a play that makes a difference for us, and as everywhere, it's impossible to maintain the level, especially what we demand to our front players. I think recently it's been really, really good. I think the games that he's played this week has been phenomenal, and it's made a difference. When you talk about magic moments, this is certainly one in the most needed moment as well to pull off with that save. It was incredible. He's made a few, to be fair, but yeah, that tells you how good he's been.
0: Meanwhile, a visibly frustrated West Ham manager Nuno Espirito Santo questioned the consistency of VAR in the Premier League, saying its application has become confusing even for the referees.
2: It's the lack of consistency in the decisions. I think in this previous recent seasons, it's been happening a lot of blocking, grappling, holding, almost like a wrestling situation that all of us don't understand what is a foul, what isn't a foul. I think even the referees confuse themselves, and it's upsetting due to the duality of criteria. Sometimes it is, sometimes it's not, and today is frustrating. Everybody's confused. So I think it's up to the referees to try and dictate what is a fault, what is allowed, what is not allowed, because it seems like the rules has changed. Everybody feels confused and frustrated. The players don't understand it.
0: Elsewhere, City kept pace with a 3-0 win over Brentford, with Jeremy Doku impressing again. Liverpool were held 1-1 by Chelsea, and Bournemouth closed the gap with a 1-0 victory against Fulham. City manager Pep Guardiola praised Jeremy Doku for his recent performances, highlighting the winger's growing influence and consistency in key moments.
3: Always had his ability when had the ball, you know, to drop the team, the dribbles in the other one, but always we miss maybe the last pass on the goals. But this season, make any gap a step forward that the players must do, try to be better, and belongs absolutely to him, the confidence and try it, and because in good teams, always you need the people up front, not just Erling. So Luka Marc today and attacking midfielders, wingers, they need to make actions like that, you know, to win games.
0: In the race for Europa survival, Aston Villa drew 2-2 at already relegated Burnley to dent their Champions League push, while Everton twice surrendered the lead in a 2-2 draw at Crystal Palace. Everton manager David Moyes admitted the result was a setback, saying it could seriously damage their chances of qualifying for Europe.
4: Yeah, I've got to the stage now, I'm saying, isn't it great that, you know, imagine talking about Everton being in Europe after the years I've had recently. And this time last year we were, I think most of the questions were that, hey, you're going to lose 12 players and you're about to leave Goodison, and you're not going to move to a new stadium. How do you think this is going to be? How's this going to... I mean, really, in truth, we've not had the word relegation too close to us most of the year. And I don't necessarily see that as success, but I see it from where Everton have come from. I see it as being certainly a step up. And I've enjoyed talking about Europe because it's making Everton supporters dream again, and me hopeful that maybe it can happen again. As you know, I done it at West Ham, so I was hoping that I could get to a level where we could try and be competitive again at European level. It's not gone yet, but it's certainly drifting a wee bit away from us at the moment.
0: Nottingham Forest boosted their survival hopes with a 1-1 draw against Newcastle United, and Manchester United played out a goalless stalemate at Sunderland. On Monday night, Tottenham Hotspur were held 1-1 by Leeds United, leaving them just 2 points above the relegation zone with 2 matches to go. In Spain, FC Barcelona clinched their 29th La Liga title with a commanding 2-0 victory over Real Madrid at the Camp Nou. Marcus Rashford and Ferran Torres scoring early to secure back-to-back championships and leave Madrid without a major trophy for a second straight season. The result moves Barcelona 14 points clear with 3 games left and keeps them on course for a potential 100-point campaign under Hansi Flick. Madrid, without injured Kylian Mbappe, struggled for rhythm despite a late disallowed Jude Bellingham goal. Coach Alvaro Arbeloa admitted the need for collective improvement after a disappointing season. Elsewhere, Valencia boosted survival hopes with a 1-0 win at Athletic Bilbao, Sadiq Umar scoring the decisive goal as Nico Williams went off injured. Rayo Vallecano and Girona played out a 1-1 draw on Monday night.
5: De Ketelaere keeps possession. That's a good ball as well. Krstovic goes down. Raspadori on the turn. Still Raspadori. And this is Ederson! Atalanta score with their first attack. Krstovic pinning his man. This is Zappa Costa! And it's 2 for Atalanta. Atalanta have won it high. Ederson now for Raspadori. Raspadori on target again at San Siro, and he's now found the net against Milan for Sassuolo, Napoli and Atalanta. Ricci's free kick, too high for Fulkrug, but it's in from Pavlovic. They have one. Do they have time to stage an improbable, almost impossible comeback? Atakame for Fulkrug, and here's Nkunku. That's a penalty. Milan from 12 yards can get back to within one goal. Nkunku won the penalty. Nkunku scores the penalty, and there are still three added minutes.
0: AC Milan were thrown into crisis after a 3-2 home defeat to Atalanta left their Champions League hopes hanging by thread in the Italian Serie A. Milan are now 11 points with AS Roma in a congested top four battle with just a small margin separating several contenders. The race behind them intensified as Como continued their fairy tale season, beating already relegated Hellas Verona 1-0 to secure European qualification for the first time in their history. AS Roma also struck late drama, coming from behind to beat Parma 3-2 with a stoppage time penalty after Devin Ranch equalizer sparked chaos. Earlier, Juventus strengthened their top four push with a 1-0 win over Lecce, while Inter Milan, already champions, beat SS Lazio 3-0 as the title holders maintained control. At the bottom, Cremonese boosted survivor hopes with a 3-0 win over Pisa. Bologna defeated Napoli 3-2 away from home to round off this week's games in the Serie A.
6: Every minute is coming something, and Wolfsburg, they have to do something. The pressure will blow. Oh, it's lovely. It's in. Oh, Lise, not only a great assist of the goals, but he can score them himself. Number 15, and it's another beauty.
0: In Germany, Bayern Munich kept their momentum as champions with a narrow 1-0 win at VfL Wolfsburg. Michael Olise producing the decisive strike in a closely fought contest that leaves Wolfsburg still under pressure near the bottom. VfB Stuttgart delivered one of the standout results of the round, coming from behind to beat Bayer Leverkusen 3-1 and strengthening their push for Champions League qualification. Borussia Dortmund secured second place with a thrilling 3-2 win over Frankfurt, while RB Leipzig booked their return to the Champions League with a 2-1 victory over St. Pauli. Mainz 05 beat Union Berlin 3-1 despite Olivier Bock's goal, while Hoffenheim edged Werder Bremen 1-0. Hamburg SV defeated Freiburg 3-2 in an entertaining clash, and Augsburg boosted European hopes with a 3-1 win over Borussia Mönchengladbach. Heidenheim also kept survivor hopes alive with a 3-1 win at FC Cologne. As we wrap up our journey across Europe, let's land in France, where Paris Saint-Germain are one step away from another Ligue 1 crown after a 1-0 win over Stade Brest, with Desailly scoring late to extend their lead over RC Lens to 6 points with 2 games left. Lens stayed in the race with a 1-0 win over FC Nantes, but PSG remain overwhelming favorite thanks to a superior goal difference. Behind them, Lille strengthened their position with a 1-0 victory at Monaco's expense. Lorient produced the most emphatic result of the round, trashing Metz 4-0 away from home in a dominant display. Elsewhere, Stade Rennais beat Paris FC 2-1, while Toulouse stunned Olympique Lyonnais by the same scoreline. AJ Auxerre edged OGC Nice 2-1. Angers drew 1-1 with RC Strasbourg, and Le Havre fell 1-0 at home to Marseille as the table tightened across the final stretch of this season. Our parting shot, as usual, focus on the exploits of Nigerian players last weekend. And Nigerian players, we must report, were at the center of key moments across Europe, Asia and North America over the weekend, delivering goals, trophies and defining performances in major competitions. In women's football, Chiamaka Nnadozie helped Brighton and Hovabion women reach their first ever Women's FA Cup final after a dramatic 3-2 comeback win over Liverpool women, producing key saves as the team overturned a 2-goal deficit. In Saudi Arabia, Asisat Oshoala scored and assisted in a 5-1 second leg demolition of Al Qassiyah for Al Hilal women, sending them into the SAFF Women's Cup final. However, Esther Okoronkwo suffered a meniscus injury while playing for AFC Toronto, with a 6-week layoff putting her WAFCON availability in doubt. In the men's game, Victor Osimhen inspired Galatasaray to a 4th straight league title, scoring twice and winning a penalty in a 4-2 comeback win. In Spain, Sadiq Umar struck a decisive winner for Valencia just minutes after coming on, while in Italy, David Okereke scored in a 3-0 Cremonese win, and Akko Adams grabbed a stoppage time winner for Sevilla to boost their survivor hopes in Spain. Meanwhile, goalkeeper Maduka Okoye kept his 10th clean sheet of the season for Udinese, rounding off a strong weekend for Nigerian esports across the world of football. When the margin is this thin, every goal feels historic, every mistake feels costly. and every weekend reshapes the conversation. From decisive final days in Africa to champions crowned in Spain, from record-breaking nights in America to relentless title pressure in England, Germany, France and Italy, the season is delivering drama at every level. And Nigerian players continue to leave their mark across continents, proving again that their influence is global. That's where we leave it tonight on the Global League Report on Radio 1, 103.5 FM. My name remains the same, Damilola Unifade. Catch me again on Friday on the Business Side of Sports by 1 p.m. on this same dial. Until then, stay with the game.

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2: Nebo, yeah, I beg, come. My Vicky won't die, yo. My Vicky won't die, Nebo, I beg, come.
3: Mama Cynthia, what did they happen? Why they scream like this? Why they shout?
2: 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See my Vicky, and yo. Make my Vicky don't die.
3: Why this girl no go vomit, shit, or even sick? 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Mama Cynthia.
4: 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Na region Nigeria, Lagos operations bring this message come on a domoto.

Too polite, to insult your intelligence. Why do I believe that we have met? Maybe not in this life. Time's frozen for a second, so I'm thinking tonight. Break the ice, or better still, we can set it aside. Temporarily, my temperature is telling me that you got me so hot. Stop, girl, there is no remedy. But you don't know me well enough to reply. And I don't really know you. It's funny, you have something in your teeth, but would you try to stop me? If I wanna take it out, but you don't do me properly. Girl, I think you love me.

I don't want to be so. I don't want to be so. I don't want to be so. I don't want to be so. I don't want to be so. I don't want to be so. I don't want to be so. I don't want to be so. I don't want to be so. I don't want to be so. I don't want to be so. I don't want to be so. I don't want to be so. I don't want to be so. I don't want to be so. I don't want to be so. I don't want to be so. I don't want to be so. I don't want to be so. I don't want to be so. I don't want to be so. I don't want to be so. I don't want to be so. I don't want to be so. I don't want to be so. I don't want to be so. I don't want to be so. I don't want to be so. I don't want to be so. I don't want to be so. I don't want to be so. I don't want to be so. I don't want to be so. I don't want to be so. I don't want to be so. I don't want to be so. I don't want to be so. I don't want to be so. I don't want to be so. I don't want to be so. I don't want to be so. I don't want to be so. I don't want to be so. I don't want to be so. I don't want to be so. I don't want to be so. I don't want to be so. I don

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1: 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I'm from Norway.
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If I have to put on my health, then of course it ain't enough for you. Ain't nobody know, of course I'm on my top, you see my shot. Anybody underestimates you, do my top, tell them I sing, I know my

0: ẹ fẹ fẹ tó bá gbọdọ àgọ ọmọ rẹ pé aago mẹsànán kó tóbi kọjá ìṣẹjú márùn ẹ jẹ kí alùpùpù fis grace.
1: Come to the word of his grace today, WAG today. This is the radio outreach of Surpassing Grace Assembly. Acts 20 verse 32 says, I commend you to God and to the word of his grace, which is able to build you up and give you an inheritance among those who are sanctified. Now, here is your host, Reverend M.O. Odubanjo.
2: Luke chapter 1 and verse 26. So, and today I'm actually sharing with you, impossible is nothing with God. We the reason many of us even believe, you know, many of us believe God's word, we believe in the miraculous, we believe in the power of God. But the problem we have is that certain things are categorized as impossible. Certain things are categorized as difficult, you know, beyond the ordinary, and those things terrorize us still. Those things, you know, bring us a lot of fear. And I'm sharing with us that there is nothing outside the scope of God's syllabus. Okay, there's nothing outside the scope of God's syllabus that God cannot counter, or let's call it the scope of God's miraculous syllabus, or syllabus of miracles. But it's nothing that's outside of it. Okay? And this birth story of Jesus, tells us something that I think we need to keep meditating on all the way. Christianity was birthed, so to speak, in the miraculous. It is kept in the miraculous, is sustained in the miraculous, and will always be about the miraculous. Okay, people laugh and say things, you know, these people just talk miracle, you know, they are unrealistic. The truth of the matter is this: if you're a Christian, it doesn't matter if you're not, I can understand your unbelief, but if you're a Christian and you don't believe in miracles, I wonder why you believe the bad story of Jesus. Why do you believe that? Why are you a Christian? You know, so everything begins here for the Christian. Okay? So it's a bit of a long read. Luke chapter 1, verse 26. Open your Bibles. Luke chapter 1, verse 26. We're talking about impossible is nothing. And even as I speak, God's word is full of power. So if you're sick, expect that there's power flowing at you. Expect that something is flowing at you. Expect that there's power being released to you. Expect that the word of God drives away sickness. The Bible says he sent his word and healed us, Psalm 107 verse 20, and delivered us. He sent his word and healed us and delivered us. He sent his word and healed us and delivered us. So the word of God is enough, even to heal and to deliver. Okay? So Luke 1:26. Now in the sixth month, the angel Gabriel was sent by God to a city of Galilee named Nazareth, to a virgin betrothed to a man whose name was Joseph of the house of David. The virgin's name was Mary, and having come, the angel said to her, "Rejoice, highly favored woman. The Lord is with you. Blessed are you among women." But when she saw him, she was troubled at his saying and considered what manner of greeting this was. Then the angel said to her, "Do not be afraid, Mary, for you have found favor with God. And behold, you will conceive in your womb and bring forth a son, and shall call his name Jesus. He will be great and will be called the Son of the Highest, and the Lord God will give him the throne of his father David, and he will reign over the house of Jacob forever, and of his kingdom there will be no end." Verse 34. Then Mary said to the angel, "How can this be, since I do not know a man?" And the angel answered and said to her, "The Holy Spirit will come upon you, and the power of the Highest will overshadow you. Therefore also that only one who is to be born will be called the Son of God. Now indeed, Elizabeth, your relative, has also conceived a son in her old age. And this is now the sixth month for her who was called barren. For with God, nothing will be impossible." For with God, nothing would be impossible. So that's where my title comes from. Verse 37, Luke chapter 1, verse 37. For with God, nothing would be impossible. And I've titled this, Impossibility is Nothing with God. Impossibility is nothing with God. Then Mary said what? Behold, the maidservant of the Lord, let it be to me according to your word. And the angel departed from her. Glory to God. For with God, nothing will be impossible, you know. And the point is this. So why did the angel make that statement? That with God, impossible with nothing, or with God, nothing will be impossible. Why did that angel make that statement? Because Mary was faced with an impossible proposition from God. Because God had said, Mary, you're going to have a child. The child will be this, the child will be that. It will be the son of the highest, it will do this and that. And all great stuff to know that you're going to have a child. The only problem was that Mary said, I get you. I understand the prophecy. I appreciate the word from the Lord. But she said, you know, I'm just laughing in the spirit today. But you forgot one thing. I'm not married, and I'm not sleeping around, thank God. So how can these things be to an unmarried woman who is chaste? How can these things be? How can I have a child? You know, so you say great things, but is it possible, let's rephrase it, that what Mary was saying was, is it possible to have a child without knowing a man? Is it possible to have a child without, you know, sexual intimacy between a man and a woman? When Mary raised that issue, asked that question, the angel didn't say, oops, you know what? I'll have to go back and ask God about that. I can't believe we forgot that important detail. I'll get back to you. No, that's not what happened. Mary says, how can I have a child, you know, in this kind of situation? No man, you know, just me, a woman. How do I have a child alone? And the angel immediately answered, without thinking twice. The angel said, with God, nothing is impossible. Actually, he told her how, okay? And that's what we're going to break down. But that's why the angel made that final statement of what? With God, impossible is nothing. Meaning, God can handle anything. Okay? So, if you look in the area of sickness and health, or however you want to phrase it, God can handle anything. So I'm bringing you this word. Whatever you are faced with, God can handle anything. You know, and that should be a comforting thought. With God, impossible is nothing. Don't let anything scare you. Don't let anything put fear into you. Overwhelmingly, no, it's not acceptable. Okay, and you simply need to remember that nothing is impossible with God. Impossible is nothing with God. There's nothing that can come against you that God cannot handle. Now, it says in verse 37, when Mary raised it and said, this is challenging, this is difficult. I have diabetes, hypertension, I have cancer, I'm saying impossible is nothing with God. So no matter what it is, please don't write yourself off. Luke 1, verse 37, for with God nothing shall be impossible. Luke chapter 1, let's go back to the scripture. Okay, because this is really the crux of what I'm passing across to you today. I hope you already feel better and fear is already leaving you. Okay, because that's the intention of this broadcast. Luke 1 verse 35. That's the crux of what I'm going to settle on. Okay, because when Mary asked the question, what you have said sounds great, lofty, fantastic, word from the Lord, but how can it ever happen? you know, no woman has a baby by herself. Just have a baby. No woman gets pregnant by herself. Let's put, yeah, so no, it's not have a baby by herself. But no woman gets pregnant by herself. So she's just on her own, and she just gets pregnant. So you've prophesied about a child that would do great things. But as long as I'm not, you know, with a guy and I'm not sleeping around, no woman has a baby by herself or conceives a child by herself. Fantastic. And then the angel said what it said. With God, nothing is impossible. However, when she said, how will it happen? There's a statement that I want us to pay attention to. Luke 1, verse 35. The angel answered and said to her, the Holy Spirit will come upon you, and the power of the highest will overshadow you. Therefore also that Holy One who is to be born will be called the Son of God. So he says what? The Holy Spirit will come upon you, and the power of the highest will overshadow you. Okay? The power of the highest will overshadow you. And I want us to read a few scriptures to let us realize that the same thing that was being prophesied to Mary as the answer that will bring about. So what brings about impossibilities becoming possible? What makes it happen that an impossible thing can be possible? What subdues impossibilities is that the Holy Spirit comes upon you and the power of the highest will overshadow you. I actually think, you know, those two things are not two independent things. They are two conjoined things. There are two things that go together. When the Holy Spirit comes upon you, the power of the highest overshadows you. Hey, hey, glory to God. When the Holy Spirit comes upon you, the power of the highest overshadows you. So I want us to read a few scriptures today to let us see that the Holy Spirit has come upon us, especially even those who are filled with the Holy Ghost, with the evidence of speaking other tongues. But even the believers, all the believers, the Holy Spirit has come upon us. Therefore, the power of the highest has overshadowed us. Glory to God. The power of the highest is upon us already. Oof. The Holy Spirit will come upon you, the angel said to Mary, and the power of the highest will come upon you. And that is what will make the impossibility to become possible. And for us today, the Holy Spirit has come upon us. And so the power of the highest is at work within us. That's what I'm telling you. So something is happening within you already. In Luke 24, Jesus was, you know, preparing to depart. He was preparing to depart. So remember what I said, the Holy Spirit coming upon and the power of the highest overshadowing is what will make impossible possible for Mary. And the truth is that those two things go hand in hand, okay? When the Holy Spirit comes upon you, the power of the highest will come upon you. So in Luke 24, verse 49, actually, Jesus was speaking to the disciples. He was preparing to leave the earth. And he said, behold, I send the promise of my Father upon you. What was he talking about? The Holy Spirit. He said, behold, I send the promise of my Father upon you, but you tarry, or you wait. That's an old English word for wait. You tarry in the city of Jerusalem until you are endued with power from on high. Until you are endued with power from on high. So he was saying, wait until that promise of the Father comes and power comes upon you from on high. Okay, Acts chapter 1. Acts chapter 1 and verse 8. It says, but you shall receive power when the Holy Spirit has come upon you. So you receive power when the Holy Spirit has come upon you. That's what I want you to see. Acts chapter 1 verse 8. And you shall receive power when the Holy Spirit has come upon you. You. Glory be to God. Now, so what we're saying is that the two things, you know, required for the impossible to be possible, like the angel told Mary, are that the Holy Spirit will come upon you and the power of the highest will overshadow you. And I'm saying don't think about them as two things, but think about them as two things in one. Okay, so when the Holy Spirit comes upon you, the power of the highest overshadows you automatically. And we pointed it out that when Jesus was about to depart, he promised. In Luke 24, verse 49, he promised and he said, you know what, I'll send you the promise of the Father, which was, he was talking about the Holy Spirit. He said, but tarry until you are endued with power from on high. So it seemed like he was talking about the same event also, just like we're establishing. Acts chapter 1 verse 8 also says, "What you shall receive power after that the Holy Spirit is come upon you." So it goes hand in hand, okay? Luke chapter 4 also, I'm not reading that now, but in Luke chapter 4, Jesus said, I think verse 12, he said, "The Spirit of the Lord is upon me, for he has anointed me." He has anointed me. So the anointing is evidence of the Spirit being upon you. The Spirit of the Lord God is upon me, for he has anointed me. You know, so when you say that the Holy Spirit is upon you, the Holy Spirit has come upon you, child of God, please realize that the power of God is at work in you already. That's the crux of my message. Please realize that there's nothing coming against you that you cannot tackle. Please realize that there is something else at work. Romans 8 verse 11, the Bible says, "But he, the Spirit of him who raised Jesus from the dead, dwells in you." Now, that's a rhetorical question. You know, it's not a question he expects you to be answering. Does the Holy Spirit dwell within me? Does he not dwell within me? No. It's a manner of speaking. It's assumed that you know that the Holy Spirit dwells within you. So it says, "But he, the Spirit of him who raised Jesus from the dead, dwells in you. He who raised Christ from the dead will also give what? Life to your mortal bodies through his Spirit who dwells in you." He will also give life to your body through his Spirit who dwells in you. I'll read you one or two more translations. Passion Translation says, "Yes, God raised Jesus to life. And since God's Spirit of resurrection..." So see, this one is not asking a question. It says, "And since God's Spirit of resurrection lives in you, he will also raise your dying body to life." Whoosh! "By the same Spirit that breathes life into you." You know, since God's Spirit of resurrection lives in you, he will also raise your dying body. If you are there listening to me right now, and you are dying on a sick bed somewhere, hear it again. Since God's Spirit of resurrection lives in you, he will also raise your dying body to life by the same Spirit that breathes life into you. So I speak it forth into you. Let that word come alive. Let it become active within you. The Spirit that raised Jesus, the Spirit of resurrection that raised Jesus from the dead is in you, and he raises your body even now to life. Glory be to God. Hallelujah. It says, "Does the Spirit of God," another translation, "does the Spirit of the one who brought Jesus back to life live in you? Then the one who brought Christ back to life will also make your mortal bodies alive by his Spirit who dwells in you." Ooh, glory to God. The one says, "And if God's Spirit lives in you, he will also give life to your bodies that die." Yes, God is the one who raised Christ from the dead, from death, and he will raise you to life by his Spirit who dwells in you. So the point is clear. The point is simple. But there is something at work within you. So imagine it all of the time. But there is something at work within you. The Holy Spirit is there within you. And the power of God is there within you. Let me show you that in Ephesians chapter 3. Ephesians chapter 3. And if that is what it takes for Mary, the Holy Spirit will come upon you. The power of the highest will overshadow you. Therefore, nothing will be impossible. I speak and I bring you that word today, but nothing is impossible this year. Nothing is impossible because the Holy Ghost is in you. Glory be to God. Ephesians chapter 3 verse 20. "Now to him who is able to do exceedingly abundantly above all that we ask or think, according to the power that works in us." There is a power at work in us because the Holy Spirit is in us. Because the Holy Spirit is in us. So something is happening. And I'm saying that the same way the Holy Spirit and the power of God was at work in Mary, therefore nothing shall be impossible for her. When she thought how would the things that God said will come to pass, I'm saying the same thing to you today, that the Holy Spirit is upon you, is within you, and the power of God is at work within you. Therefore, impossible is nothing. Wipe it off your mind that something is difficult, something is huge. This sickness, it cannot be tackled. This is something you cannot overcome. Take it off your mind and realize that no, impossible is nothing. You shall be fine. I remember many times, a few times, I've actually been sick, you know, and I can remember, at least twice now that come to mind. But I felt so weak, so tired, so sick, but I hardly got off my bed, you know. But while there, I was meditating upon the fact that something was working within me. Something was working within me. What is that something? The power of God was quickening me. Why? Because the Holy Spirit that raised Jesus from the dead is within me. Because, you know, so as you walk around, don't think about an infection coming in and working within you. Make your meditation the fact that the Holy Spirit is within you and the power of the highest is working within you. That's what I'm saying to you today. Make that your meditation. And when you have that combination, of course, even while lying on the bed there of sickness, and I could hardly do anything, you know those things when you feel so weak and all that, you could hardly even pick up a book to read, hardly read the Bible, hardly do anything, you're just there. What I allow to run on my mind are these scriptures. What I allow to run and what I fix my thought upon, okay, because you have to be deliberate, you have to be intentional, you have to choose what you think about. And what I chose to think about was the fact that the Holy Ghost was at work within me, was the fact that the power of God was at work within me, and whether I felt it yet or not, something was happening within me that was bringing about a healing and a cure. That's what I'm saying to you this day. That there is the power of God within you bringing about a healing and a cure. Of course, if you are not saved, you have to get born again. That's the truth of the matter. You have to get born again to access these things we're talking about. And it's simple. I quickly tell you what to do. It's simple. You have to believe Jesus as the Savior. Believe that he died on the cross and he rose so that we might have peace with God. Believe it. And having believed it, you will need to say it with your mouth and accept him as your personal Savior and Lord. And that brings you into the dimension of his promises and the supernatural. So remember, how would the impossible be nothing and come to pass so smoothly, O Mary? Luke chapter 1, that was our main text. The angel said, the Holy Spirit will come upon you and the power of the highest will overshadow you. And I'm saying to you, that Holy Spirit is already upon you. The power of the highest already overshadows you as a child of God. And so right now, the power is at work within you. I pray for you wherever you are. I pray for you whatever the condition. I command the sickness to go. I command the disease to die. I command fear to leave you alone. And I speak it based on the fact that the power of God is within you. So I speak to that power of God within you. I ask that it rises big within you. I ask that it stirs within you and causes a healing and a cure from the crown of your head even to the sole of your feet right now in Jesus' mighty name. We pray. Amen.
1: We have been blessed. 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Amen.

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5: 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Now, the news in detail. The Joint Admission and Matriculation Board, JAM, says it is withholding the results of candidates involved in examination malpractice during the 2026 UTME. The board said the decision followed a review of the exercise and findings from affected sessions. Four centers in Warri, Delta State and Abia State are involved. JAM spokesperson Dr. Fabian Benjamin said affected candidates will be rescheduled to sit the mop-up examination. He added that the review is ongoing and more results may be withdrawn if necessary. Sorry. Also, JAMB Registrar Professor Ishak Oluyidi says no candidate can be moved to another program without a transfer alert from the Central Admission Processing System, CAPS. Professor Oluyidi, at the 2026-2027 Admission Policy Meeting in Abuja, said candidates must accept or reject the transfer themselves and cannot be forced. According to him, if a candidate says no or remains silent, no transfer will be made. Professor Oluyidi explained that once a candidate accepts, they must be given admission into the new preferred program. He noted that the Central Admission Processing System was created to restore autonomy to institutions in the admission process. Also, the Non-Academic Staff Union of Universities, NASU, and the Senior Staff Association of Nigerian Universities, SANU, in Alex Ekweme Federal University in Dufe Alike Oko in Ebonyi State have suspended their industrial action in compliance with the directive of national bodies of the two unions. The strike, which commenced on the 1st of this month, followed a delay by the federal government to renegotiate the 2009 agreement with the labor groups. The agreement covered salaries, allowances, and general working conditions. The chairman of NASU, Alex Ekweme Federal University in Dufe Alike Oko, Comrade Chibuike Igwe, made this known in an interview with Radio Nigeria, explaining that the suspension of the strike followed a directive by the national bodies of the unions to give room for negotiation with the federal government on their demands. The Imo State government says it plans to increase allowances paid to National Youth Service Corps members serving in the state. Governor Hope Uzodinma announced this at the closing of the 2026 batch A Stream 2 orientation course in Ezeama Obare Nkwere local government area of the state. He said the government is committed to improving corps members' welfare and urged them to use the Community Development Service Program to impact their host communities. The governor, represented by Commissioner for Youth Development and Talent Hunt, Dr. Mandela Okebu, assured core members of adequate security and said youths with outstanding performances will be rewarded. NYC State Coordinator Mrs. Doris Irumse said the core members showed resilience and commitment during orientation and expressed confidence that they would make a positive impact.
6: 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We need an architect, an engineer, a mason, a bricklayer, and many other skilled men and women.
7: So it is when you build a nation.
6: Everyone has a role.
7: There is something each of us can bring to the table. 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
6: Dear compatriots, bring what you have. Do what you can. Let us all heed the call, because we can.
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1: The federal government has inaugurated a new training center in Ogun State to train about 6,000 energy professionals over the next 5 years. At the official inauguration ceremony in Abeokuta, Mr. Samaila Nasiru of the Federal Ministry of Power said the center would help in building the technical manpower needed to sustain power sector reforms and modernize electricity infrastructure across the country. Oluwatunyi Adegoke completes the story.
2: The center is expected to provide training in grid operations, transmissions, distribution, and renewable energy, as well as power system management to strengthen country's electricity sector. It is being implemented under the Presidential Power Initiative in partnership with the European Union, German government, Siemens Energy, and GIZ. Analyzing the ongoing collaborative efforts, a representative of the Federal Ministry of Power, Mr. Samaila Nasiru, explained that the upgrade of transmission and distribution facilities had commenced nationwide, emphasizing that skilled personnel were needed to effectively manage and maintain the systems.
3: Our mandate under the Presidential Power Initiative, PPI, is focused on modernization and expansion of Nigeria's power infrastructure.
2: The country director of GIZ Nigeria and ECOWAS, Mr. Marcus Wagner, and the managing director of West Africa Siemens Energy, Mr. Shane Sulaimon, described the center as a major to Nigeria's power sector. The managing director of FGN Power, Mr. Kenny Anui, had described the initiative as a catalyst to strengthen local technical capacity, improve operational efficiency, and promote long-term sustainability in the energy sector.
4: We don't want to depend on expatriate capacity to ensure that those who are going to manage it are Nigerians with the relevant skills.
2: Some residents of the host communities around Tolu and Ototo in Obafemi Odelo Government Council area applauded the federal government and development partners for establishing the facilities in the area.
5: At the completion of this project, it will also improve the electricity supply in our community.
6: I believe the training will enhance energy sector.
2: Other stakeholders equally acknowledged the partnership as a major step towards building a sustainable and reliable energy sector in Nigeria. In Abeokuta, Oluwatunyi Adegoke, Radio Nigeria.
1: In the meantime, the Independent National Electoral Commission, INEC, in Ekiti State, has extended its training to the security personnel ahead of the governorship election in the state. INEC Resident Electoral Commissioner Dr. Bumi Omoseyidimi, who declared the training open in Ado Ekiti, said this became necessary to prepare the officers for the election, promising that the commission would continue to form synergy with security agencies to ensure peaceful conduct of the poll. State Commissioner of Police, Mr. Falade Michael, pledged that adequate security would be provided across the state during the election and sought the cooperation of all the stakeholders to make the exercise a violence-free one. Director of Security, INEC Headquarters, Abuja, Mrs. Ndidi Okafor, and the Commissioner of Police in charge of the electoral body in Abuja, Mr. Egbe Priye-Rimond, urged security personnel to be deployed for Ekiti election to embrace professionalism in the discharge of their duty. The Independent National Electoral Commission, INEC, has reiterated its commitment towards conducting credible, free, inclusive, and transparent elections in the forthcoming governorship election. Osun State Resident Electoral Commissioner, Mrs. Oluwatunyi Babalola, gave the assurance while addressing newsmen in Osogbo. Mrs. Babalola, who noted that the media is a critical stakeholder in the election process, said without the media, the society cannot be informed. She tasked the media to correct anomalies as regard misinformation and disinformation about election matters.
7: We always advise media organizations to get accredited, to register the report so that it gets accredited.
1: Mr. Babalola gave the assurance that the commission will work with the media community to ensure a credible, free, inclusive, transparent, and fair governorship election. The former chairman of IPAC, Chief Peter Ame, says the coalition of political parties towards the 2027 general election will strengthen the nation's democratic system and ensure good governance in the country. Chief Ame stated this on Politics Nationwide, a Radio Nigeria political program which focused on the Nigeria Democratic Congress NDC convention and the submission of updated parties' membership register to INEC. He stressed the need to establish a legal framework that will create create an enabling environment for Nigerians to freely join political parties of their choice. Chief Ame therefore advised INEC to operate within the provisions of the 1999 Constitution as amended towards ensuring free, fair and credible conduct of primary elections ahead of 2027 polls.
8: Well, let me tell you, the Constitution Section 40 clearly states that you have a free fundamental right to belong to any political party. Because people have come to realize that it is important for us to save this democracy and give it an opportunity to opposition to be able to compete fairly and credibly. Because if you have a very strong opposition, you'll be able to have a very strong democracy.
1: Also on the program, the development analyst, Mr. Austin Ibe, advised political parties to abide by the provisions of the newly amended Electoral Act to avoid any hindrance to their electioneering programs ahead of next year's general election.
9: Ballot papers is actually the bane of our expensive election. What we need is a digital device. So to reduce the cost of the election is to digitize the process and above all, Nigerian, if you have not registered, go and register. That's the number one. And on election day, turn out to vote. Whether you are rich, poor, middle class, whoever you are, don't complain after the election. Vote before you complain.
1: Mr. Igbe, who urged Nigerians to come out en masse and participate in next year's elections, also emphasized the need for politicians to be committed to the sustenance of the nation's democracy.
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10: People so creatively endowed.
0: Land so richly blessed.
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0: This is a public service announcement from Radio Nigeria. 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
1: Wife of the Bauchi State Governor, Hajia Aisha Muhammad, has called for greater community involvement to tackle gender-based violence. Hajia Aisha, in a media chat, said families, traditional leaders, and the media have a critical role in protecting vulnerable people. She said the committee was set up to promote justice and support survivors.
11: Hajia Aisha Muhammad, who is the chairperson of Bauchi State Action Committee on Gender-Based Violence, commended the press, traditional rulers, former commissioners, advisors, and security agencies for supporting the committee's work, noted that the media role in advocacy and public education was invaluable. According to her, the committee plans to launch outreach programs and awareness campaigns in the coming months to sensitize citizens and prevent gender-based violence cases from escalating.
12: The committee has been planning on addressing issues of gender-based violence across the state, protecting vulnerable persons and promoting justice and support to survivors.
11: The special advisor to the governor on gender-based violence, Hajia Sha'awalot Yusuf, said the committee has extended sensitization to all the 20 local government areas and restructured into 4 subcommittees to speed up its response. She said the committee inaugurated in April 2020 focuses mainly on rape and related offenses. Hajia Sha'awalot said the membership of the committee include representatives from the Ministry of Justice, Ministry of Women Affairs, the police, the National Human Rights Commission, traditional and religious leaders, and civil society groups.
12: We know that 7 cases of domestic violence, 81 cases of family dysfunction, 19 cases of forced marriage, and 4 cases of relatives. So again, I'm still hearing, considering their capital offenses.
11: The committee was established as part of the state government response to rising concerns over sexual and gender-based violence. In Bauchi, Al-Hassan Usman, Radio Nigeria.
1: Residents of Agwade, Ashupe, Atabula, Meme communities in Obi local government area, Nasarawa State, have appealed to the state government to construct their main access road and bridge. They say the poor state of the road is causing severe hardship for commuters and farmers. The appeal was made during a visit by Radio Nigeria to the feeder road in the area. Mustafa Muluku completes the report.
13: There are 15.5 kilometers Agwede, Ashupe, Atabla, and Omerod project was among the first feeder road project approved by Governor Abla Hisule of Nasarawa State on the occasion of his first 100 days in office. After inaugurating the road project, the contractor was mobilized to the site with heavy-duty machines for the clearance and grading work. However, after 7 years on the feeder road project, the present condition of the road is a source of concern, as it has exposed various communities that would have benefited with severe socio-economic implications, including increased environmental hazards. One of the residents, Mr. Kefra Samuel, said the dilapidated road structure of Agwede, Ashupe, Atabula, and Omi has hampered agricultural activities and caused untold hardship to the people.
14: This road, honestly, when reform pass this road, we need help.
13: Mr. Hanania Clement and Joseph Benjamin appealed to Governor Abla Hisule to consider their present situation and construct the Agwede, Ashupe, Atabula, Omi road, among other road projects across the state, to enhance the well-being of rural communities.
14: Most revenue in this road, people that are moving up and down, carry revenue go down site. Poor bridge and poor roads. They have to do it. The road has collapsed. We cannot move. If it is little rain, we cannot pass. Even the bike, leg, talk less of the car.
13: They decreed the poor state of the road, bridge, and culvert that needed urgent attention of the state government as rainy season set in. Village head of Ashupe, Mr. Peter Marcus, said most of the people that benefited the feeder roads are predominantly farmers and therefore appealed to the state government to revisit the project with a view to connecting the community to the outside world. In Lafia, Mustafa Munuku, Radio Nigeria.
1: The chairman, Senate Committee on ICT and Cybersecurity, Senator Afolabi Salisu, says efforts are ongoing to review the National Data Protection Act 2023 to meet emerging threats associated with technological advancement. Senator Salisu made this known in Abuja at the opening of a three-day workshop on data protection awareness promotion organized for the Joint National Assembly Committee on ICT by Nigeria Data Protection Commission, NDPC, and Ampersand Development Partners. He said that since the enactment of the Act in 2023, there have been new developments such as artificial intelligence AI and the United Nations Convention on Cyber Crimes. Senator Salisu emphasized that there is a nexus between data governance and cyber crimes, hence the need to look at the Act and strengthen it where necessary. Also, the Chairman, House Committee on ICT and Cybersecurity, Stanley Olajide, who described data as gold, noted that Nigeria's next prosperity was not going to be oil, but data. Mr. Olajide said no investor would bring foreign funds or capital into Nigeria without making sure that the right data protection law is in place. He reiterated the commitment of the National Assembly in making laws that would improve the well-being of the citizens and enhance the desired socio-economic development of the nation. The Oyo Police Command has recorded another breakthrough in its intelligence-driven crime prevention efforts with the arrest of three suspects and the recovery of a locally fabricated pistol during a routine stop and search operation. The Command Public Relations Officer, DSP Olayinka Ayinlade, in a statement made available to Newsmen, said the incident occurred at Old Oyo Road by the American International School, Bethel Fidity. DSP Ayinlade said operatives of the Restore Peace unit intercepted a commercial bus during the search of the passengers and their luggages. Three individuals allegedly acted suspiciously and attempted to flee, prompting a swift chase that led to the arrest. A subsequent search of the suspects' luggages led to the recovery of a locally fabricated pistol and assorted charms concealed in the nylon bag. The suspects were identified as Kilani Abbas, 31, of Onara Amiloko area of Ibadan, Tohid Adediwura, 38, of Kolobo area Oyo, and Ibrahim Rafiu, 40, of Songo area Oyo. The trio are currently in police custody while investigations continue to determine the source of the firearm, its intended use, and possible links to criminal activities. The command emphasized that the recovery underscores the effectiveness of intelligence-led stop-and-search operations in preventing crime and intercepting dangerous weapons before they are used. Next is sports update.
15: The Nigerian Football Federation NFF Refereeing Development Committee has suspended referee Yakubu Adamu indefinitely from all league and football-related activities following his officiating in the Nigerian Premier Football League match between Rangers International and Benjamin Insurance. The committee said the suspension takes immediate effect after Adamu awarded Rangers a penalty that was found to be inconsistent with the laws of the game. The decision led directly to a goal and was said to have significantly influenced the outcome of the match. According to the committee, the referee's conduct brought the game into disrepute, prompting the disciplinary action. Nigeria's hopes of retaining the men's shot put title at the 2026 Confederation of African Athletics Championship have suffered a major setback following the withdrawal of three-time champion Chukwuebuka Enekwachi from the competition. Enekwachi's absence was confirmed yesterday, barely 24 hours before the start of the competition at the University of Ghana Sports Complex in Accra. The withdrawal leaves Nigeria with a depleted squad in the shot put event, especially after women's shot put record holder Jessica Oji also withdrew ahead of the event. In 2025, Enekwachi became the first African athlete to surpass the 22 meters mark in the men's shot put after throwing 22.10 meters at the Prefontaine Classic in Eugene to set a new African record and finish third. Enekwachi currently owns 7 of the top 10 marks in African shot put history. Jose Mourinho is in the final negotiations to become Real Madrid's next head coach 13 years after his first spell at the Bernabeu. The 63-year-old is the clear favorite and currently the only candidate Real are in talks with over the role. He will replace current head coach Alvaro Abelua, who only took charge in January following Xabi Alonso's departure. Mourinho has been manager of Benfica since joining on a 2-year contract last September, and only yesterday told the media he did not want to talk about his future just yet. I am Grace Ilya.
1: The commentary is on solid minerals development, a pathway to economic self-reliance for Nigeria. It is written by Ogochukwu Okoronkwo of our current affairs unit.
16: Nigeria is undoubtedly one of the most naturally endowed nations in the world. Beyond crude oil, the country possesses enormous solid mineral deposits spread across virtually every state of the Federation, from gold to lithium, limestone to bitumen, coal to iron ore. Nigeria has a natural wealth capable of transforming its economy, creating jobs and positioning the nation among the world's leading industrial powers. For decades, however, Nigeria has depended heavily on oil revenue, while many of these mineral resources remain untapped. This over-reliance on crude oil has exposed the economy to instability, especially whenever global oil prices fall. Yet, experts continue to insist that the solid mineral sector holds greater long-term economic potential if properly harnessed. Records from the Federal Ministry of Solid Minerals Development show that Nigeria has more than 40 commercially viable minerals in over 500 locations nationwide. Gold is found in Zamfara, Kebbi, Kaduna, Niger, Osun, and Kwara states. Limestone deposits exist in Ogun, Kogi, Benue, Sokoto, Gombe, and Cross River states. Coal is abundant in Enugu, Kogi, Benue, and Nasarawa, while bitumen deposits, amongst the largest in the world, are concentrated in Ondo, Ogun, Edo, and Lagos states. Iron ore is heavily concentrated in Kogi state, especially at Itakpe, while tin and columbite are found in Plateau and Nasarawa states. Nigeria also possesses large deposits of lithium, now globally sought after for electric vehicle batteries and renewable energy technology. These deposits are found in Nasarawa, Kogi, Ekiti, Kwara, and Kaduna states. In addition, the country has marble, gypsum, barite, kaolin, gemstones, phosphate, and lead zinc spread across several states. Despite this enormous wealth, many states still struggle financially and depend almost entirely on monthly federal allocations. Some are unable to pay salaries regularly or execute meaningful developmental projects. If properly developed through transparent partnerships and responsible investment, these minerals can generate substantial revenue and stimulate industrial growth. Unfortunately, the salt mineral sector currently contributes less than 1% to Nigeria's gross domestic product, despite its vast potential. In contrast, countries like South Africa, Botswana, and Australia earn significant income from mining and mineral processing. Nigeria can achieve similar success through deliberate policies and responsible exploitation of its resources. One major challenge confronting the sector is illegal mining, which deprives the country of billions of naira annually. Illegal operators exploit mineral deposits without regulation, environmental protection, or tax remittance. This has weakened government revenue, fueled insecurity, and damaged host communities. Other challenges include inadequate geological data, poor infrastructure, unstable electricity supply, and limited investment in modern mining technology. To unlock the sector's full potential, government at all levels must treat solid minerals development as a strategic national priority. There is an urgent need for stronger regulation and enforcement against illegal mining. States should also partner with private investors to develop mining infrastructure and establish mineral processing industries. Exporting raw minerals without local processing denies the nation enormous economic value. Financial institutions should provide accessible funding for genuine local mining operators to encourage indigenous participation in the industry. Above all, transparency and accountability must guide the management of mineral revenues so that the mistakes of the oil sector are not repeated. Nigeria has all it takes to become a global mining powerhouse. These resources are available. The market exists, and the opportunities are enormous. What remains is the political will and collective commitment to harness these resources for economic growth, industrial development, and national prosperity.
1: That commentary on solid minerals development, a pathway to economic self-reliance for Nigeria, was written by Ogochukwu Okoronkwo and read by Harriet Adams. To end the news, here's a recap of the major stories. The Joint Admission and Matriculation Board, JAM, says it is withholding the results of candidates involved in examination malpractice during the 2026 UTME. The Imo State government says it plans to increase allowances paid to the National Youth Service Corps members serving in the state. The federal government has inaugurated a new training center in Ogun State to train about 6,000 energy professionals over the next 5 years. Wife of the Bauchi State Governor, Hajia Aisha Muhammad, has called for greater community involvement to tackle gender-based violence. That's the news, edited by Ibrahim Shaibu and the production team. I'm Okemute Iguriasi. Good night.

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